0: come. Weakness in prayer has made kings become beggars, and beggars are riding on horses. According to scripture, 1 Peter chapter 4 verse 7 says, the end of the world is coming soon. Therefore, be earnest and disciplined in prayer. For this reason, Freedom Time Praying Partner, FTPP, is inviting all to join this power-packed prayer program every Sunday, Monday, Tuesday, and Wednesday midnight, 12 p.m. On this power-packed program is being led by Reverend Bernard Owusu Ansah.
1: Everything in you that attract evil people,
2: Jesus,
1: by the blood of Jesus Christ of Nazareth, we kill it by fire.
2: Amen.
0: Don't forget that the fervent prayer of a righteous man availeth much. Therefore, be part of this program. For any information, call 0244-115-618. Freedom
2: the Lord has

0: Father, we thank you so much for your wonderful love. 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Yet our summer now watch you here.
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0: sir. 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The Santin is there. You move the India, why am I? 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Yet our sima ye ma. 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
1: amen.
0: The Son of the Living God. Somebody shout hallelujah.
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0: Fine for all that you keep doing for us in the name of Jesus Christ. 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And at Adum TV. And you know the bumpy. Me dini Pastor Bernard Uswan. Sabi to my friend, Sofo Bernard Uswan. That is my name. And then memory the nye bibia. You know about the bumpy here. You know about the bumpy. Me kandi biya se se. Now what you biya bane bane wye ye. Na se. Now what you for from the best gift you can do is to pray when you are beginning a new week. Oh, sir, now what you for Francia? The sentence said, now what you be about the Benipa Abraham? Now what you be Ubisi Lukuno, Ubikra, when Sieno Oko Ukunyama, maybe every week has his own. It is a fit. A fit be about the Benipa. Now what you be about the Benipa? So for Busuni be about the Benipa. Ubi Oromoa, now what you are your best chance for Tichina or Tinakosia day. Last week, Ubi, Edikanya Quencia, Ubina Bamania, Ubina Sakai problem, Ubina problem to bring. That's what you will say. Sawu Bessassa, now Woody, Woody, and Anna Babu, because if I want to see who answer. For what tunnel for now, unknown and obey, and two Bessassa for Frusena, Woody, Woody, and Sir Radin Sakas, a Radin Medemma, Medimifi, Medimabusia. 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But see, he leaded me beside the still waters. He did not lead me to fire. He didn't lead me to calamities. He said he leaded me beside the still waters. And here's Psalm 23. The Lord is my shepherd, I shall not want. The Lord is my light and my salvation. Whom shall I fear? He leaded me beside the still waters. And he said, we can cook on when you deal with him. On a natural pino, on a do send a watch for Frasia. One for uncle Pibe, your how, one for uncle Pibe, your mania, one for uncle Pibe, you will now claim, and winning you to Tonto, or the song will sing. No watch our crying, Papa. No watch us, I have for Hanuma, how beba. I have to find my problem, beba. I have no yes, if you did, I have to work, I have to what will do, but when you were free, and I did begin in Psalm 23, was it the Lord is my shepherd. I shall not want. But me too, no. Or see, he maketh me to lie down in green spaces. He lead me beside the still waters. Tennessee, he restored my soul to you. It is Onyakopon. One of the greatest things he does is he restore your soul. Or cran a fruit mono. Or see what you do me cry. Or jikran, no, I crani ye. Ye pe was say why you be kind say cran. So we say, ye kofru susu, ye kofru susu, ye kofru cra. Ye frekrani and the dribble say he restore my soul. What you do me cry. He guide me in the path of righteousness for his name's sake. He didn't. What the mifa or say, he didn't mean them or was so bumpam sobo libia. Or say, even though I walk through the valley of the shadows of death, I will fear no evil, for you are with me. Your rod and your staff comfort me. 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Udi inti. Menam uwo susu bo mumpa misobo ni biye frise. Une me. Ena ewoho. 5 in the yamida say, was see you prepared a table before me. Fed in Yamisaya, son in Yamina, only nation I went for Frasia, or two upon. Was see you prepare a table before me in the presence of my enemies. Was see you anoint my head with oil, my goodness, my cover. It was the mufu tree. No, Mamu Krua, I am a Yediana Busok, Mamu Krua Yama Busu, Awadiana Busok, Ejumana Busok, Sikana Busok. I come to an Ebuso and Radi, may your cup rush over this weekend. This weekend, may your cup rush over. I never done, or surely goodness and love will follow me. Another translation says, goodness and mercy shall follow me. 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

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won wa o adwuma we enye Venya de was of a tongue. Venya baby was a few crack or ten, Quebian Yetana. There were few bonus of Fukotemua. 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
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Ubetra, Eka, Eka, our little wood will be done. I walk where will you be done? That's one of Jimmy Bompayamo. So what could number be a one year? A bone Yamatugu, a Yapa, you fear, a person fear, and Cabrita fear. Who could run Mana Wunyaman, I assign one. Let the years to make a chum. Let the years to make a chum. What year be a year free ones? Every person should be cast away in the car. Someone from Carasovo, and Lucicaton, someone whom Nash. It's more than a service of women. The name behind you is Kabia Thomas Samanas with the car. Utia. The money offended the money quick loan. The money quick loan. What you want the car? And so the question is, may the car make a bubble sign away? If you are with him, Master Sia with him, Obu and Kwani, I suppose, no, thank you, man, Onye. It's just an idea, Shimu Simsuka, there's no bomb by a man. Yeah, yeah, yeah, yeah, yeah, yeah, Christo, ma. Can you go see? Yeah, yeah, Christo, dear, dear. And yeah, yeah, yeah, Abraham, as if you. 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

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move you. There is something I normally say. They say if you can kneel before God, you can stand before every man. They can be. If you can kneel before God, you can stand before every man. So what do you mean? Am I anymore? We be too late. Let me be so we would to meet Jana, who penny more, who to meet Jenny Penma, this would to meet Kotunya Mia Nas. If you can kneel before God, you can stand before every man. So how let us set Tenara? Sorry,

What the hell, Facebook? Share the link for me. Somebody share the link. Somebody share the link for me on Facebook. Let's share to help.

I'm not going to be able to do that. I'm not going to be able to do that. I'm not going to be able to do that. I'm not going to be able to do that. I'm not going to be able to do that. I'm not going to be able to do that. I'm not going to be able to do that. I'm not going to be able to do that. I'm not going to be able to do that. I'm not going to be able to do that. I'm not going to be able to do that. I'm not going to be able to do that. I'm not going to be able to do that. I'm not going to be able to do that. I'm not going to be able to do that. I'm not going to be able to do that. I'm not going to be able to do that. I'm not going to be able to do that. I'm not going to be able to do that. I'm not going to be able to do that. I'm not going to be able to do that. I'm not going to be able to do that. I'm not going to be able to do that. I'm not going to be able to do that. I'm not going to be able to do that. I'm not going to be able to do that. I'm not going to be able to do that. I'm not going to be able to do that. I'm not going to be able to do that. I'm not going to be able to do that. I'm not going to be able to do that. I'm not going to

Sometimes I normally tell you, I said, whenever we get ready to pray like this and you are living in sin, your prayer becomes noise in the ears of God. So what you want to do? I am not a Bible, but you will be ready as soon as you are. You must serve on the Father, and I can also say, no, no, no, no, no, no, no, no, no, no, no, no, no, no, no, no, no, no, no, no, no, no, no, no, no, no, no, no, no, no, no, Lord, forgive me of all my sins and wash me with your cleansing blood and answer into my prayer this midnight. And from your first one, I tell my name, from who down home, and I'm not going to be a good year. You are no more person on the Give me divine power in my prayer tonight. Freedom, that is your next prayer. Lift up your voice and pray for strength. I am a man.

Ay, ay, ay, ay, ay, ay, ay, ay, ay, ay, ay, ay, ay, ay, ay, ay, ay, ay, ay, ay, ay, ay, ay, ay, ay, ay, ay, ay, ay, ay, ay, ay, ay, ay, ay, ay, ay, ay, ay, ay, ay, ay, ay, ay, ay, ay, ay, ay, ay, ay, ay, ay, ay, ay, ay, ay, ay, ay, ay, ay, ay, ay, ay, ay, ay, ay, ay, ay, ay, ay, ay, ay, ay, ay, ay, ay, ay, ay, ay, ay, ay, ay, ay, ay, ay, ay, ay, ay, ay, ay, ay, ay, ay, ay, ay, ay, ay, ay, ay, ay, ay, ay, ay, ay, ay, ay, ay, ay, ay, ay, ay, ay, ay, ay, ay, ay, ay, ay, ay, ay, ay, ay, ay, ay, ay, ay

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0: In the mighty name of
1: Jesus Christ.
0: Put your hands on your head and declare this rather than declare, say, in the evil power. That want me to walk in disgrace.
1: That want me to walk in disgrace.
0: To me be a person in Nancy and in Guasim.
1: To me be a person in Nancy and in Guasim.
0: Tell me, you are Brabom Yadanim and in Guasim. What are you waiting for?
1: What are you waiting for?
0: Let me get 5 people on Facebook and share the link for me. Come on now, somebody share the link for me. If my life on Facebook, it is Saturday night. Let's help somebody to pray. Come on, you never know. Go ahead and share the link. Go ahead and share the link. Go ahead and share the link.

0: Jesus, Holy Ghost, with the power that want me to walk in His grace. What to me I was said the only will you have me done say. If I did be a job, you be a young embassy. Me talk from me and talk. Yes, no junk come with him. Yes, no junk come with him. Any power that want me to walk in His grace. By the fire of the Holy Ghost, we scatter your words by fire. We destroy your words by fire. We destroy your words by fire. We destroy your words by fire. Somebody declare, say, I will walk in favor.
1: I will walk in favor.
0: And not disgrace.
1: And not disgrace.
0: I will walk in miracles.
1: I will walk in miracles.
0: And not disgrace.
1: And not disgrace.
0: I will walk in grace.
1: I will walk in grace.
0: And not disgrace.
1: And not disgrace.

Ayala, Mahayana, Mahayana, Mahayana, Mahayana, Mahayana, Mahayana, Mahayana, Mahayana, Mahayana, Mahayana, Mahayana, Mahayana, Mahayana, Mahayana, Mahayana, Mahayana, Mahayana, Mahayana, Mahayana, 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Mahayana, Mahayana, Mahayana,

Lift your voice and thank the Lord. Come on now. Somebody bless the Lord. Come on now. Come on now. Come on now. Come on now. Somebody lift your voice and bless the name of the Lord. In the name of Jesus Christ. Fais ça toi comme à

0: because you're strong. I'm a penny bishop on the past, risk course back in the so baby, I will be. I try your very best possible and come to church this morning. Don't miss it. The medicine so crying. I know, sir, if you know, bombayan, you could really feel the anointing. Yes, I can't wait for Otunana John Bible. I can't wait for tomorrow's night. Try and this morning come to La Paz Race Course Park. In January 2019, I'm a baby, baby. I'm a baby. Then a location, freedom location, a simple crowd. Oh, fuck, I'm a baby. I will be at your same call La Paz Race Course Park. And so, we'll be do La Paz. We'll be a fuck up La Paz and cry La Paz. Maybe a last pass. La Paz. Las Palmas restaurant for Siena World. We'll do one must make a risk course car. They call park and so, maybe a freedom for one. They call risk course park and so, you will risk course park and so. There be a freedom for one. But also, they call freedom, they call risk. We are good if I can, and you say, Faka be see La Paz. There be a last mama's one. A yellow pass, Nibusa say, they pay risk of car, and they call parking as well. I saw the new parking as well. You will risk of parking as well. When you see risk of parking as well, the man is solid, I can see it. And I'll pay your solid starting exactly 8:39. That's all you're starting. I am ready. Maybe I'm a half brother. The son of the and if you are not a hugger, I will want to see you at the vampire mount. See, I'm ready. Father, I pray for your people.
1: Amen.
0: By the power of the Holy Ghost, I speak deliverance over every man and every woman.
1: Amen.
0: By your power and your anointing, I declare.
1: Amen.
0: Let there be a shift.
1: Amen.
0: Let there be a deliverance.
1: Amen.
0: Over the life of every man and every woman. In the name of Jesus Christ.
1: Amen.
0: Amen.
1: Amen.
0: Every chichiri
1: be mu. Amen.
0: We cry and nene hu.
1: Amen.
0: Nadia will cry to share radin fam tumu.
1: Amen.
0: Now what you bear, now what you pack.
1: Jesus.
0: Whatever that you have been waiting for, praying for,
1: Jesus.
0: I declare by the anointing of the Holy Ghost,
1: Amen.
0: You shall not miss it.
1: Amen.
0: You are free.
1: Amen.
0: And delivered by the power of the Holy Ghost.
1: Amen.
0: In Jesus' mighty name.
1: Amen.
0: For Jesus Christ, can I make a
1: Amen. Amen. Amen. Amen.
2: I can never be ungrateful for what you have done for me. Amen. Mean to me, you won't be here. Yeah, yeah.

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And then I feel the anointing of God so strong. But listen, my mama will be, I want everybody to take an offering. Take an offering. If you never saw the

from one for the end, or Cassava, the bombing pipe will swap for the end. I want you for free, and you should not watch your family. Lift it up, I want to pray over it. By the anointing of God, I pray that let this seed bring blessings over our life. In the mighty name of Jesus Christ, everybody, my food, you finish it, I'm praying. And you must say, you know, you're crying, you hope that everybody in your money, dear. Oh, Jesus Christ, dear, more Adamanti. Amen. Oh, freedom number no, I'll be to me a fan. Only number no, so far, my name for Mount Aya 0595 0595 no, I'm 5767. Now, what's on it? I'm 57. It will be 0595. I'm about 5767. Now, what's on it? I'm 57. It will be 0595. Now, about 5767. Now, what about 5 7? And it says to be 0595. And what about 5 7 6 7 5 7? It didn't ever buy your freedom time pray partners and never buy it me about for real or soon. I mean, struggle city. The batch of the number will also count and also see a 0244. 0244 115. Now one more 618. This is to be 0244 115 618. 0244 115 618. It will be 0244 115.

Vodafone cash into what you need a telecell and as a Vodafone cash and patrol beat me at your number 0506 Nafi Wabo 0502 35 82 92 35 82 92 05 06 05 06 05 06 05 06 05 06 05 06 05 06 05 06 05 06 05 06 05 06 05 06 05 06 05 06 05 06 05 06 05 06 05 06 05 06 05 06 05 06 05 06 05 06 05 06 05 06 05 06 05 06 05 06 05 06 05 06 05 06 05 06 05 06 05 06 05 06 05 06 05 06 05 06 05 06 05 06 05 06 05 06 05 06 05 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
0: 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Or the name of Pa Abraham. 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So what?
2: We are the strength
0: of enemies. 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I don't know who does
2: it. What is that mountain?
0: What? 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
0: 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Also, bet here, so the ma. Now, dear, you are so dear. Who do the comments? They always want to be at their comfort zone. And so, I'm on pink and him. On person, I bet you, courage them.
1: Israel, yenune wanyame a oyi won firi mizim asase so baaye no
0: can you imagine
1: I'm done it
0: menim se eron ti min nyere nyama sa menim se eron ye gos meet se we are seeing mo no se also person o say a obi obi ase o Obasa o tropia, obenyu obi a tropo. 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The shadow ndwin ho sa. Be buao no walk of time nim. Eron so ye ma won. Because Moses need you also on a call.
2: For the last time,
0: I put it to you. It's a man who park in the sand. Cause she you.
1: Amen.
0: A man for no more dad. I'll serve the awadi and nasenu. Amen. A man for more dad. I'll serve Fako Waju. What do you call Waju? We echire. Na be man ye echire tum. Ana bibi sa. Amen. Here wana. The sentence in you. Amen. Here wana. And kofa. Papa, I to tune near my gun crop was soon. And I'm all be I am confused. I want life. Everyone, Shania, everyone, I am. Nanko free. Five or more buff for the air. No more tune, no more sap. And young coupon, we ain't even free the Zimmers as this one here. What the more way? The more sacco. The more sacco chance, you know. I want a little bit chance, you know. I book a corner, papa. One a little bit chance, and that's a rum is in me. No more quiet, but you say. The bedroom was saying, you go for it, papa Mupamu cry, and we had one another. The Masaba, Masadi Muaba. Africa, if you are what you are, no, I got to ask you, I know what I was Abba. Then I will be near Berman Indy. Luciana won this. Don't find them. But who said, Moko as a ship? What go here, Jumabina? Yakas and Obu Funu and Jai Juman. Wakochia, Nafi Wasaba. You joke, I will punish you, Victor. Mr. Macron, Mama Papa, a grimmer. A radin or catching Moses was so Jose. Moses. I
1: was one
0: and
1: your can Papa Bucking,
0: Kaki,
1: the D, Anomay, Monsore Groy. The Radicacher Moses,
0: sir. A catcher Moses, sir.
1: Psycho,
0: psycho!
1: Now, woman, I would do one free museum as I said, so by no, every D, a sum bonnet.
0: A radicer won't crop one, won't crop one, would you a free or buy him? A radicer as a man of Congo, you a move. Or would this a bonnet for more? Or would this a phone? Moses, him. We are also waiting, waiting, I say. And the son call, go back. Call to them. Papa to us. And then, shah.
1: Now, was an infant, my crying, I'm a chair one, soon time.
0: A month you crying one time to do.
1: My name, Chiba, out. Will go.
0: A my name, Chiba will go.
1: No, son, a buffalo, a man.
0: A monster,
1: I can say, Israel. You know. When you are out, you won't feel this room as I said, so by you know. Now, Radicacha Moses said,
0: Radicacha Moses said,
1: Me Huno, a may, Nashe, or your man will call a sinner,
0: Wakunas,
1: Afe, Mamakwai,
0: Mamakwai,
1: the boo Huntiawan,
0: Namu Huntiawan,
1: Namen Menawan,
0: Namen Menawan,
1: Namenfa, Yer, or Mankese,
0: Namenfa, Moses, Papa, I want to kind of your Semenfa, Moses, and then your Mankese. I want to destroy these people. Over 1,000 people. I want to destroy them. But many one was asking me. Now Moses, my father, so.
1: Now Moses, Pairade, ne nyanko poncha o se.
0: Now Pairade, nyanko poncha o se.
1: Erade. 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I give money, and I'm missing for cancer. I give money, Binti,
0: and I
1: obey you one quite a cocoon. You posso, no, a proud one every assassin.
0: I am money ritual.
1: Send free, we'll go for show. No,
0: rather, Mr. Law, send free, we'll go for show.
1: I'm a bonnet out. What about your one woman? No. And
0: Kai Abraham.
1: Isaac. Ne Israel.
0: Ne Israel.
1: Onkua a oka wo on ara. Ntam se wo se. Mama wase fo adrese osoro. Osoroma. Nasa se a maka ho asemi na.
0: Kai Abraham.
1: Bema wase fo a. Bodiso. Bodiso akosi da ano. Ne wadi nu ne ho.
0: Ne wadi nu.
1: Oh bonne a. Or can say, or be any man or
0: a radis son had any. Moses in quantity to a radi for say, and confirm back and say, Untimin for one could drunty, and I'll call you one could pumo. DBL money rituals near the air. The radimus row. Semenya do when you moa, or Semenya favor when you moa, a radi for one full swatch of
1: watch a win.
0: Good leader. Radicals will be you, Munina, Kumunina, not why you are my for Fraga, Radia, Yen and Tem, Yen and Tem, Ochado, do my bread. And Moses stood. No, sa sacrifice with your daddy now. The body see Moses and perform best praying. 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And a radia domonti.
3: Jesus.
0: Or the abbe fidiation.
3: Amen.
0: See and back catcher or say. Sabbe udim wasem. When you owe ye now person sandwich, you know. And you oh harbor bro. Yes, see the radia dom de mao. And yes, I the radia pigeon in Sansu obeyam. Abbe how? Hello?
3: Hi.
0: And tell you what? Ukumudi ebaba. 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Baby, I wanna ask. I saw the new money ready. Ebaba shawen you nyam. So, madam, was off of me. Oh, you are sorry, bim. Nonsense, same big kakra. What's happening? Okumia. Also, I'm in next week. I'm in the member, so you may die. It's off me. That which I also. I'm not sorry, the meeting will cope you. Sunday, may I'm home. I'll see you. The coffee and good chance, the animals. I said, me, I saw in Yemi Bolivia. I don't know, Bonnie, because of my end of the women, Tiasi. No question. Make quiet or not one. Tell yourself, ah, you may pass me catch up on the same. We'll be tattoo. We'll be fetched up and wash up. And Radiatum and Bravoso. Oh, yes, slow Radi Adamo. Radio was soon. Oh, my poor man. Yes, I'm poor. What was some what got us out, my dear brother? What you move for him?
3: Amen.
0: May the favor of the Lord.
3: Jesus.
0: And then it's Adi and Mutu. The brother Shira and Brawso. The brother Shira and Brawso. I got to the bro. The way to just what we do assassin. Assassin, brother, is what the mama forever. And the merciful. The brother Shira and Etitem Pumum. Be a quiet ebeba. Sire Radi so omo leader papa. Abe koso diamond no diamond.
3: Amen.
0: Ashen bi konkon ni onyam. Amen. Amen. But me on Facebook Reverend George Prince Akwanda. Afi so but me send text message and WhatsApp was 024-3368-145. Na 024-668-8877. Wonna wono namu. The way you know, you know, you papa.
1: You know, Mama Dorothy, you are going to be brave.
3: Amen.
1: No, on three was you.
3: Amen.
1: What must I say? Dear, on your mouth. Let me say, Tio Fuina. Papa, and now, old Casano, my man in your family. I saw me the pretty, sorry, and then, and I know who the pretty and me. Hey, a tasty pa,
0: remember, said the duote.
1: A tasty papa, times.
0: Papa,
1: never come as a man, one, so
0: old soaker.
1: Now, Nipa Boniaye, Nippin Kai. Adena on your coupon as my Moses. I bet you will think soon. And Mondo beam, and the moon so will be him. Moncash, you could a moncash of Pumu. Pumu Pamu Femu.
0: And
1: after
0: he swan, you know,
1: it is Moses Aquanimim no Maya. Okodia was my say.
0: Ah,
1: according to say,
0: ah,
1: sister, Unkai, sir, Wunti, Ukum, Emma, your book cannot be. Not your boy, men of Padomesis and Wabat Nassi. Yes, your engagement
0: is showing you,
1: showing you, Munyam. Nurse, did you must say, and now, how many months did you must say? And now, yes,
0: sir. And I will two crack a crack.
1: Oh, two crack a crack. According to saying, ana odi nsem bi ayi wono se body no be firewood
0: body no be firewood
1: hey sister
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1: 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I could tell you, you didn't know, and you could pass them.
4: That's right.
1: Now, you also say, obey to me, Greg, in chain. This is number so. 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
4: That's right.
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4: And look at 3,000. Now, what did 3,000 to train me? I'm going to sell all my sword.
1: 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Ripabra boom. Now, your middle paper, Janice, I said, what did who are for a mobile?
4: Oh, sis.
1: Everyone who are come aboard,
4: oh, sis.
1: And found Bonnie Lipana yet.
4: Oh, Jesus.
1: 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Then your middle paper, Sremanua. 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
1: wo yesu de
4: ka se wo yesu de
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4: ena me bon pa
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1: me Moses
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1: de me be kobo sha
0: sabrade me bom pa
1: me
0: wo dada me
1: wo dada me
0: wo kegu masu
1: yo kegu masu
0: yo come here to am
1: yo come to am
0: very uniform
1: very uniform
0: very uniform
1: very uniform
0: bravo wo yesu de
1: wo yesu de ne
0: minute of delay
1: Metro,
0: yes, you do.
1: Yes,
0: you do. One
1: woman,
0: I am Ramish. Ready, oh my Moses in Embra. You be a free ta delay. No, oh my Kunum Pimbra.
1: Amen.
0: Oh my man Embra.
1: Amen.
0: We be a lie delay with your brabble.
1: Amen.
0: Ready, Emma Adumno and Sian. So,
1: amen.
0: On tree Moses in Embra.
1: Amen.
0: Offer the Pambre.
1: Amen.
0: And the payer. Oh, yes, you do. Yama,
1: Yama,
0: Jesus Christ, assembly the above. So the Bible says, we are the one who is the one who is the one who is the one who is the one who is the one who is the one who is the one who is the one who is the one who is the one who is the one who is the one who is the one who is the one who is the one who is the one who is the one who is the one who is the one who is the one who is the one who is the one who is the one who is the one who is the one who is the one who is the one who is the one who is the one who is the one who is the one who is the one who is the one who is the one who is the one who is the one who is the one who is the one who is the one who is the one who is the one who is the one who is the one who is the one who is the one who is the one who is the one who is the one who is the one who is the one who is the one who is the one who is the one who is the one who is the one who is the one who is the one who is the one who is the one who is the one who is the one who is the one who is the one who is the one who is the one who is the one who is the one who is the one who is the one who is the one who is the one who is the one who is the one who is the one who is the one who is the one who is the one who is the one who is the one who is the one who is the one who is the one who is the one who is the one who is the one who is the one who is the one who is the one who is your victory. You will bow your victory sacrifice. May be so many na ko nebi. Watch it, ready man who ni ma papa.
4: Amen.
0: Obua for no one pm bra.
4: Amen.
0: Who can for no one pm bra.
4: Amen.
0: To be affordable a trinchira. A tiura di adum. Abao so. Amen. Adum ba mo se so. Makasa me ready tie ya. Also, Adon Baba also. Now, also, be Cassandra Gradibati.
4: Amen.
0: And you know, me, Niminia, who person would have for the end. There was soon in the Korea. You 50 Ghana, you 100 Ghana, you 200 Ghana, you 300 Ghana, you 500 Ghana. Say, oh, Gradi, the Pijadi Bawadi. What do you mean? You first, my Baku Fanya, after you had to ask in Yania and Waho. Our wallet and our phone number, so we can be a witty, we be a fan of the Bloody. We can afford the year, or she will afford the year, and must afford the year. We afford the beer edition of Banner. We are two Sikago. We are Bokago. We are Bokago. We are Bokago. We Beuradimo, the blessing I mean, call for Yamia Danina Peja, Casa, we used to
4: do. We used to do.
0: Maswa for ye,
4: Mamaswa for ye,
0: and I'm a Peja,
4: and I'm a Peja,
0: and Edward,
4: and Edward,
0: Radio
4: Cosi,
0: said Juada for Frobeba,
4: said Juada for Frobeba,
0: Nabusumia,
4: Nabusumia,
0: Eme Busumi,
4: Eme Busumi,
0: Beberian,
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4: Radio Yifriho,
0: Nami Moses,
4: Nami Moses,
0: Me
4: Boafon,
0: Wombra, sow a better seed on this numbers I want to pray with you. To be afraid your landline, Pacho. Seed line, I'm afraid also. To be afraid your landline, 0302 216562 0302 216562 Now, I feel you have a baby already. Seed line, I 024
4: Papa,
5: you
4: should pay your mama.
1: What me bomb power with Jesus Christ to demo? Who are funa mobo? What if we mobo? No one has said the pardon. You ain't nothing out with him. Not shall walk with him. Not the poor four.
3: Amen.
1: I said, somebody a problem. Pier Omran Tem. Our Jesus demo. Amen.
3: Amen.
4: 0302-216-561-216-562. Adam Kawo. 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
6: I'm going to be aqua.
4: Ever?
6: I'm going to be aqua.
4: I'm going to be aqua. You, my pastor, Papa, I'm going to be aqua.
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4: 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So seed in a corn empire here by Mount or Yajma, and the Tanya Uye Nechi, and 024-33-68145, Patomen Frewoso, and 024-66-88877, Patomen Frewoso, Uberfra, 0302-216561-216562. 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

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Elizabeth Mami Ham, Mami Wishrao, and upon him a flow. 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God bless you so much, Gloria. 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chi aso nko so efama until I get 3 days God bless you ama agata prempe God bless you Jane Asari, Mama, U.S. of A. 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So much. 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Pa. PK, God bless you. Oh, Sofu Benjilo, Nwujire. 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Next month, 27th. And you know, you know, you see, Now, Mumbe Jami. Now, I'll be waiting here. If I don't cough, baby, and to come. Yeah, Quinja. Tene, Mumbe Jami, Mr. Meja, baby, we also am accommodating to Mudemeka. 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And also, waiting me about the bois. 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Anya, uye ni njina, enye shira. Maybe I'm not manu for the last time. After my sorry for the issue, that's how we're returning the team. About the transfer, no man is 024-338-168-145. Second number is 024-668-8877. 024-668-8877. Prophetess George, you know, crap my young coupon.

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Jim FM.

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But in the name of me, you would not make see you. Let's

Papayan, American subway, or by Almighty Patching. Bibia will be an Asia Fasidania in comfort and turn to my genuine coupon. But no, not domain Bubru, Shra, and Nunti, and that's true at Yas. Bibia will be our team. Look on one, Edrusun.

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And a place where he and Swabo are buying what do ye in our Kayahua. 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

0: 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Channel pay. 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My son team, my son team, young coupon. By your mother's son team, and son team, young coupon. One of his super who buy okay, who know what to me. Eddie and Munyam, Eddie Nasieni, Eddie Ayin, Eddie Tun Tum, Eddie Money Dean, Ayan Cassier, Ayan Cassier, Enti Anope, Ye Radi a Cassier, Na a Tun Tum, Ma Money Dean, Esso, Ah, Bra Woody, and Yumiada.
1: Oh, come to Juna Fair! Let's make a joyful noise to the rock of our salvation.
2: Come, let us make a joyful noise to the rock of our salvation.
1: Come, let us bow down and worship Him.
2: Yes,
1: and His hands are the deep places of the earth. Yes, come, let us sing unto Him with psalms, for He is a great God.
2: Immortal,
1: invisible,
2: the only wise
1: God,
2: be honor forever and ever. Hallelujah.
1: Appear, as be honor.
2: Immortal,
1: invisible, the only wise God.
2: Any when you're crowned on your tunnel, Obiada de Wawan and I said, I'm sure maybe Biada, Yawobia, Mount Sasso, Chilevium, the day Radin Yankupansi, the crown on the tunnel, the Pajano, Rawada Radia Sevian, what a one shell Radia Sevian, and the 18th of May. Almighty victorious, my great name be praised this morning.
1: We say Adam na ukusi na baba view on country view mwa funku an waka.
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Alright, we have a moment and we are. Adam Ryman, so you can show the end when you are Nasiani, are you in Kamfon and Truntum Ayodia? It was Wadoye, it was Mubrum, it was Wunshura. It was all here, and so now boy, who by now Kai, who now we and Munyam and Nasia and Yede Emma Udin Kron Krono. And when you're not here, and you're the man with Dean Kron Kron, we'll be at any war. What is a war? Yada was it. Have you showed him when you Ghana man in a tearful in a our Jesus Christ a deem and a yabon pa ka amen. All right, I don't know about Brahana, but he said Grace Ashi, a jumbi Grace Ashi. Grace Ashi worship song Biana na Eje. So we go on menu kui. At the same, the same ye papa. So we go on menu kui. So we ye papa. Grace Ashi was it asida. Fa tumsi na mihadi. I'm going to go to the house. Brothers, so brother, ciao. All right. So we scripture. What are we going to do? Oh dear, man, I can't want some. All right. Tis so in his kakra. Tis kakra. Honor and praise. Let's make a joyful night. Yeah. Rock about salvation. And say, the immortal God, the invisible God, the only wise God. Yes. All right. Abusia and Ebeche, Yankupansim Kakrabi. Nyako. But for the time being, Priyasida, any aye yinning come for and my ma will be biara, especially a bra, a dear toy, any body family, a dear toy, any a muso, you munum crying, no more boy, will be bea hair, missing the panamint to me kind. You also be done, I see. Tell us a mecan, and I say, we don't be a sick. I said, the idea to the new one to me, will be named to one will be ye, no more goes on with you. No, that is sham. What the family said, Mr. Shambra, your papa dear is a good body. His friend, no, na a ninth, a Saturday, ninth, tenth, Saturday, ninth, May, tenth, May, a cook crowd, and two at once.
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1: Lord.
0: Have been placed in our way.
1: Yes, Lord.
0: And be aya ye, plans be aya ye. The first one that aya, I'm aya kura fidiemo. Now I'm timu obi biya obi fakwa biso adada ye. 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And they have empire from us. And with Jesus Christ said him.
2: Agusia empire ne fahushe. Baby biya we will connect to this altar. Fahushe man of pay. The verse number 5. Ose monya dan foni. Mon fomo hun to oyon koso. Oba oda okuku mumpo. Ne huna wen wano. Ye catch your erade. Any household enemy. Adan fu biara. The iron 19 kuro biara. Adie biara a ekutia yen ebepe information wa ye hode ko anope ye brewo masi. Se eye oyon kubi. And a buyer, Tamba say, I don't pay your brain. I say, you're disconnecting your home from that friend. I don't fool be a one power you this week. You have one power your mahu this week. Household enemy, Biara. Empire, the next 1 minute, lift up your voice. We come against their way. Obibiara, any form of enemy, or tongue be a power yaho. We come against them in Jesus. We come against their plans in Jesus. We come against their works in Jesus. We come against their works in Jesus. We come against their works in Jesus. We
3: we
2: come against
3: their
2: in the name of
3: our
2: Lord Jesus.
3: Just team, your bomb fire and nano person, and the household enemy. Oh, and the household enemy. See and fear. Near all share your number two. Near all tear your no assam at the thing. Near all share your name guasia. Near all share your formal bomb. And there Jesus Christo demo. So, yes, household enemy biara on it. Now, all the time, area and summon the pack. All the time, area and Nimudia. All the time, area and some stradium. And there was Jesus Christo demo. Sad to me, no, you're born a ship from. And then sad to me, you're born a ship from. Near all the time, ma. Near on your man, now, all ya, your ma and some stradium. Near on the anti, a jumum, now, all ya, and some stradium. Near on the anti, our riemu. Now, boy. And then our Jesus Christo demo household enemy biara or TFA. Now, all yeah, your pomodin, all saying sika, all saying nimunyam, and then our Jesus Christo demo, Yadi Onyamija etrifanoso, Yadu Onyamija etrifanoso, Yapon it to from your tetianoso, Yapon it to from your tetianoso, our Jesus Christo demo. Glory to Jesus.
1: Thank you, Holy Spirit.
3: Yes, God.
1: Yes, God. Yes, God. Paye yakoso abon paye verse 7 was na media erade na me share ne kwan but as for me I will look to the Lord
0: for me.
1: I will wait for the God of my salvation. My God will hear me. Ama empire wo bonu your God will hear you. Ama pay wo paye wo amen no onyakopon wa nte wo so
3: amen
1: wo amen no onyakopon wa ba mu wo amen no onyakopon wa ba mu nse wo amen no odi emuayaba.
0: Jesus.
1: Onyankopon say he will hear us. He will hear us. Ebra ye bon paye na ena otse ye. Ano pe onyankopon wetie won pa.
3: Amen.
1: Wetie o.
0: Amen.
1: O say na meje. Ano pe katsa wo say but as for me, my God will listen to my prayer. My God will hear me. He will listen to my children. He will listen to my cry. But as

0: for me. Someone didn't say a word, catch on, but ask for me a curtain.
1: Ask for me.
0: My God will listen. Ask for us. Our God will listen. Be one of the next 1 minute. Who can't share this? Lord, I call on you.
1: Ask for me.
0: Lord, we call on you. Lord, we have come to this holy altar. Now what ye kai of my Ghana. Now what ye kai of Usiabi. Now what ye kai will maybe. Ask for us, O God. Ask for me, O God. Kadiba don Sarabaha. Rabaganenele. Limanosa. Ask for us. Eradina Midia. Yea, Nami Elfimudia. Namisa Midia. Namia Siadia. Nami Tunidia. Nami Richie. My God will listen. Ask for us. Eradiyanje. Lord, we call on you, listen to our cry. We call on you, Spirit of God.
2: Jesus. Ask for me. Media Radi Betty.
0: Yes, Lord.
2: Yeah, bomb a radity woman. Radity or massufre. And now you be a suffre one of a radia city. Radia near fear in a radity.
0: Yeah,
2: a radity.
0: Yeah,
2: a radity.
0: Yeah,
2: a radity. Yeah, a radity.
0: Yeah,
2: when you may show crying. Radi when you may show crying. Young pie body send our team were radity. Yeah, or in our team were radity. Yeah, my suffra radity. And so, what's your turn? Never so from in a man, you are so. I rather do my so from and then none of pays the radity.
0: Yes,
2: now a tree mutia, yeah, to mamutia, yeah, yeah, fear, yeah, cool, yeah, my so from our humbamba radity, yeah, and what Jesus Christ demon.
0: But say, but ask for me,
2: ask for me.
0: Now, verse 10. I said, then my enemies will see. This week, your enemies, they will see.
2: Hey,
0: they, say, they will hear your testimony.
2: Amen.
0: And Crofwa, wamu wa busiamu, wamu wa edjumamu, wamu wa bronono so, wamu wa asafumu, wamu wa mocha ya husia. Na eno ya befo wamu say, the unfriendly friends. That's wamu ya yanamfu po. And so no wamu ya yanamfu po. They will see.
2: Amen.
0: They say, they will see.
2: Amen.
0: Your enemies will hear your testimony. In fact, they will come and dance with you. Say, a basse nyami shrane ma. A basse yenya testimony. A bra will share testimony, no omuti wa no muti. A bra will sa wasano no omuho. Na bra will to munyame. Namin to menyum. Nera dia ye dosum. Munya ye. Na yen to yanyum. Nera dia ye dosum. A bra will to sanyum, no, they will come and sing with you.
2: Yes.
0: Ebra would say, praise the Lord. They will come and say amen. Ebra would teacher who yes, I will pass our sack a crown. They will come and dance with you.
2: Amen.
0: If you say, well, testimony, no, Abad. Ah, may you receive your testimony.
2: Amen.
0: May you receive your testimony.
2: Amen.
0: This week, that good news, it has come.
2: Yes.
0: Me say, enano peyano, onyame wama wa dancing.
2: Amen.
0: Enano peyano, onyame wama wa enyema fukro. You will sing a new song.
2: Yes.
0: Now with new song, no, a bayat is a munyame na mentomenyom.
3: A new song.
0: Na dear radia ye thompson. Abusia verse 10. No. I say, and Shem will cover her.
2: Yes.
0: Who said to me, where is your God? And the Muguasia become one. One must three will busa will say, for suffer, we now go power him. Abusia, one more Mubeka, watch our country woman, and you was ever come. One more Mubeka, one warrior channel, and you was ever come. One more Mubeka, will major, one with Siabono, and you was ever come.
2: Amen.
0: If it's our banner or by a first class,
2: yes.
0: Yeah, what a dean, yeah, what dean or mine no more, or money back
2: come.
0: One more Mubeka, will buy a back on a one nibia mabedo.
2: Amen.
0: One more Mubeka would near Jaman and Missy will bring a contract. I can see a beaver, but a mind blowing contract.
2: Amen.
0: San and Yami, oh, yeah.
2: Yes.
0: One Mubeka say, na any power, a wire. Any pay a walk, a wire. But say, Shem will cover them.
2: Yes.
0: May Shem cover them.
2: Amen.
0: May Shem cover our enemies.
2: Amen.
0: Enemies of progress.
1: Yes, God.
0: Aye, yet you cry, yeah, yeah, boy, and pay you cry. Obviously, not bassy for him, almost rehena bishop, your mama. Aye, young papa. And I say, you met my name, grass. shame will cover them.
2: Amen.
0: Near Obe Casatia, near Woy and shame will cover them.
2: Amen.
0: Near Obe Sorietia, where Juman, shame will cover them.
2: Amen.
0: Or say, and you go see. And back kata wa time for something. Obibia wa time wa may the shame of God cover that place. Obibia wa sorry tia wa huye ne him. May the shame of God cover them.
2: Amen.
0: Ano pay wun pa ye ni. Lord, as your word has said, let it be.
2: Amen.
0: Aye radia nu ma se ma se mwe nye ye dia. Se afe nu wa join ye ya ye King Kai Mika. Chapter 7. 1 to 10. Ano pay King Kai. Na tu am pay bonus of. 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E basu omo oma si sebda. And the bonny amaya, shame will cover them. One more two amana bonny, shame will cover them. One more boy, a deacon, shame will cover them. The next 1 minute, lift up your prayers. Let the shame of God cover our enemies. Cover them, Kadiba Dagana. Lord, let shame cover those who said, where is my God? Who are saying, where is my God? Let the shame of God cover them. Kadiba Dagana. Liver Dagana.
2: Jesus.
0: The Lord will be my light. On yan coupon obey your high anope.
2: Yes.
0: Oh, your God will be your light, mama. Your God will be your light, papa. E wo musa baby, I was shano e sumbi wa ho. Na anope onyame wa mani hai e pia ma. Monday morning e hai e pia. Mese anope e hai bia pia wo. Anope ni monyam bia pia wo. Anope wo jie bia pia wo.
2: Jesus.
0: O se. It soon can be that thickness, but onyame hai also appear my
2: head.
0: And now you be appear amanya member. Onyame hai, MPO was so. And I pay MPO at your man's
2: door.
0: MPO baby be our now.
2: Amen.
0: Kai wanna say, Mika was it, but
2: as for me,
0: I will look to the Lord. Why now when you done him? Why now do re ashenimo? Nia ye ye nina fa re senya mimo. 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
2: Amen.
0: Anopeyi. Ye catch where erade. The next 1 minute. The next 1 minute.
2: Yes, God.
0: Look at erade. Say, Lord, this week, honor me. This week, honor my life.
2: Yes.
0: This week, erade me. What we're naming now, what she mo. Edward no pay ya. Let the honor from heaven fall on me. Ma, when you want your movie strong, Thomas. 1 minute, lift up your prayer. The next 1 minute. Lift up your prayer. Lift up your prayer as I'm walking in the light of God. As we are walking in the light of God. As I am behind me. As I am this week. Let the light of God bright. As I am behind you. This week,

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1: amen
0: onyame ni onyame de ama fa nante na ho hu se what dear, we now coupon, but as for you, and see, I'm not paying catch on, but as for me, now me dear, send me to Sumwa on your coupon, and me high. Now me dear, send me that a warm pasta on your coupon, and my yard is suffer. Now me dear, near your cafe, who you now on your coupon, and baby, my baby, Jimmy. On your miss now, no on show, so until any more and now, now on your me and sanctuary, a dimon pie and etchy. Now any penny now, be who say, I'm pa. We aye a radensa and a aye. Uchi dia baby be a walker. Amen pa.
2: Amen.
0: Oh, Fabaku can we?
2: Amen.
0: The last amen.
2: Amen.
0: Yamishra o bibiara. Abushanfo money and some on TikTok. Yamisha Obia no pay when he is some year. Okay, friend brother, God bless you so much. Uaha 55 AM. My money and some on Facebook. Yami Insra Obibia, Mama Margaret, Mama Priscilla, Mama Linda. God bless each and everyone for being here. All tell you so missing now watching the modiansa only a best of Mama Yvonne, okay, Mama Mercy Ekuvan, Mama Yami Insra, Mama Rebecca Adai, Yami Insra. 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
3: Mede happy birthday Emma Brales. 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

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It's a seed. Well, my

47 minutes after 6, Jasmine 7 of them 106.3 FM, and then mainly the toss we do and watch. We are so grateful to Trade and Ponyapo from Baby or DBD, and we are stretching for to the time 10 a.m. now for OPD, so it to me the name come on, it is on brunch time at the Abra. It's a beautiful Monday morning. I always keep telling you that Odi Nyamia said that money we are. You keep that bringing to yourself that positive energy to get you going for the day's activities. Yeah, that in Mekuya say Monday to Friday, when I see a so constant goes across your fire, just on seven common and bro, Antimeris Gride Mixture, Endpoint Homeopathy Clinic, Franco Trade Enterprise, EBS Industries, MTN, we are switching and we have switched to ASIM. I think, yeah, that Telecell, Connecting Energies, Armin Scientific, Yaria Expert, and we are grateful to Franco Trade Enterprise. Phone, papa, if you, and then Absa, I keep telling you, your story matters to Absa. And the Ebribia Danum, Absa Ekai was there. When you are a part of them, in Kunimdi, and yes, and yes, and yes. But the good thing is that, Mawapomo, they win here, and very soon, we'll be crossing over.

0: Dr. Dubuati Martin, I'm to say.
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1: What are you doing?
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1: Well, me da se we dey me person ka me yin ti bi Hassan ke you because now treatment is doctor Edubuatin.
0: That's right.
1: Me ti me ko hesi di bisi. Na me ke o ti pumping ti change ka kreba because hey, doctor Edubuatin ye. 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
0: 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lifestyle na otwi ni pese de che se ye lifestyle your medical condition to meet the applicable. But if you end point to be part of clinic or more modify the offense and see after cannabana. A mobile 80% causes an agent, you should need a buying, a buying first will leave your life in a comfort fire, baby, never best way, and a door on the solid green. Now, first of all, let's see the crack as a siata canoa. Yeah, Cassia, the noa. Yeah, because you will be your organ, you are an egg, you have an assassin, siatic nerve. Now, siatic nerve, no. And the longest and the thickest nerve the walk nipa de teni. Na sa sciatic nerve no running from nipa de teni to see it ye pay chi. Na a fire twice, or to long back of fa, or to bon kum na fa or nine, or nine chi, afawa, kusu nine chi. Let us say, a foul, a foul, a foul, a foul, a foul, a foul, a foul, a foul, a foul, a foul, a foul, a foul, a foul, a foul, a foul, a foul, a foul, a foul, a foul, a foul, a foul, a foul, a foul, a foul, a foul, a foul, a foul, a foul, a foul, a foul, a foul, a foul, a foul, a foul, a foul, a foul, a foul, a foul, a foul, a foul, a foul, a foul, a foul, a foul, a foul, a foul, a foul, a foul, a foul, a foul, a foul, a foul, a foul, a foul, a foul, a foul, a foul, a foul, a foul, a foul, a foul, a foul, a foul, a foul, a foul, a foul, a foul, a foul, a foul, a foul, a foul, a foul, a foul, a foul, a foul, a foul, a foul, a foul, a foul, a foul, a foul, a foul, a foul, a foul, a foul, a foul, a foul, a foul, a foul, a foul, a foul, a foul, a foul, a foul, a foul, a foul,

0: 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If it's made it out, how am I bano? What na? What here? You'll be shocked. And I'm very aware. Yeah, you be that. But boy, yes, sir. Said it's not here. Ah, me na, me kufa. Yeah, be a friend. Says yeah, take a bano. Nene, unkoma. Roti. You be the amount. Yeah, done a bunch of. Wow. Because that's why yeah, be a friend. Says yeah, take a bano. If he a problem. End point to me, Pastor Clinic. You're on crab butter debris. Your main office. You're on crab. I have printed social signboard. You will be a Kumase Kronom Abuenia, Tema Committee 22. Akurade, another Queen of Peace. You will be so so Tetiman, Hensha, Tetiman, Hensha, and you will be so so Ewo, Enzema, Eziama. End point, that you be help ya. The BIA made the number to ya, except for number. Six cook Nehaw, say, Theatre, even Nehaw. Maybe the crap is a vitro. And maybe the Theatre can come. We do come on here and one to say. If I call Samina, I need to be more part of the day. No, my dream on the movie say you'll be not poor, maybe. Because in a 9 or 3 9 so, or son a 9 1, or just at a 9, yow, I want an empire. Now I said, in Pania, be no one, or first one will be so for the back end of the day. Will be now to know, do a be peace, and I will assist in the name. No, a medical condition. I am the kind of say, theatrical. My number will be to me after end point to me, particularly. I am 0244.
1: 88 76 77 77 68 68 76 76 78 68 68 next month, Father's Day. This week,
0: no, Baba, yeah, inspection.
1: Yeah, Baba, inspection.
0: I said, no, man, yak, telling you, nah, Alandi, a moon rice cookies, a moon, fruit juices, a moon iron, and yet, I don't get it too.
1: Yes,
0: kettle.
1: Yep,
0: and no, the baby, and ain't you know,
1: Father's Day,
0: a betty on the 19th. And 20th, you better two solid days.
1: Wow.
0: 19th of next month.
1: Wow.
0: And now 20th of next month. Because I'm not Dawson. And I'm not always about 3,000 plus.
1: Wow.
0: I say, yes, Chairman Nipana, yes, because you're Chairman Nipana, Mema, I'm about end point to be part of the clinic. Yes, Chairman Nipana, better 3,000. I mean, the whole day, I'm not here, I'm not here. I'm not here. You better try to be two solid days.
1: Yeah, boom,
0: me. 19th and 20th.
1: Yeah.
0: Let us talk.
1: Doc, Mamenasi, and enjoy your breakfast. Why? Matisse, I'm so pay. Matisse, I'm so pay here for breakfast. Is that the case? Dr. Dubuati, end point, you will party clinic. What is it? One year, Shenko, Mubas on Siatika. But some of the stories making headlines in our dailies. And then, come back, come back, see if you're pan. coin as it is sex trade, a pejanimo, a titu on ye mebruno, wono afa. And then the issue of queuing for cars, as a pejanimo be a mana, we'll be looking at that conversation where Galam say has taken us to, and yeah, where it is taking us to, has taken us to some consequences. We are asha as your head down already. We'll be having that conversation now. I was said with the big interviews as well, will be coming up. Africa, just need team, Ebertinas, by way of letting you know, the AC Warrior Carter, who do know me now, the Daily Guide, and the so say, different Christian values, Reverend Ringham, Anna Akasay, so Pace, Yere, Nadia, Ma, Edda, Yedan, so say, Yere, Christophono, San, Yoman, Yere, then, you know, Yenshad Kitchen, and you sir. Yere, Fokon, so, the headmaster, or child, say, Monk for Bibia, Shafokon, sir, na Oyobia. Mena mchete, mena mchete na die, onono candy four skills, no, obi pai. A focus ex-headmaster endorses his leadership skill, and the big one here. Abronye Addis remand political persecution. Area friend of Markin, Dom Kumano, the Odona no sooner, Casas, the area Abronye, acquired in the first sweeper, the Ushim Diana, a man, your seminar, a woman, a tatama, and Senna and Fatap. Daily Graphics say, enough talk. Ghana must become nation of builders. Otum for charges Ghanaians. As a Casano, Madaroma, Minana no Mados, Dodo, Afidemumania, Adia. It's very, very important. And Professor Henson named Africa's most influential marketing thinker. I'll tell you much about this professor about Medina Kosovo, but the big one here says new economy model takes shape set for 2027 budget, $1.6 billion private sector boost for jobs. And then Daily Graphic, my attention to you, Kenneth Ashigbe, in Sambia, because large mines spend $25.2 billion locally over a decade. Chamber of Mines, see you, and Edwin Sambia today. If you get to the Daily Democrat, I say, nothing but the truth. It comes with the photographs of one of my finest politicians, Alhaji Hudiyaya, everything you know what I'm saying. And then we have Chairman of Oshuampofu, the National Chairman of the NDC, Johnson Esiri Nketia, and then the General Secretary, Fifi Kwete. And any man will say, NDC names headquarters after J.J. Rawlings, sir, everything you know what I'm saying. And a candle storms Kaswa Hospital over maternal deaths. Any man will say MP cracks down on fuel smuggling in Western region. Yeah, that era, MP in paying for it, Domasipa, Edujita Makulun in paying for this great job. I mean, the news center say ICC taps Baden as vice chair of Global Digital Economy Commission. And once I want to say, Abronye's arrest, bail denial meant to stifle dissent, minority in Akase, and Ghana must move from slogans to production. Otufo, and Sunin Semawakan, Medicabo, you was to cheer that, era Foko, the headmaster, Awakasa, or say, Afoko, my student has integrity. MPP needs him, the headmaster, Nakase, the new publisher, the Diaba. And then, arrogant appointees, chopping big money alone, NDC foot soldiers spit fire. Big one here. Afrika Maki wants culture of silence returning to Ghana. They want to silence opposition. I want them, the new publisher. So that's it by way of headlines. And just sports team at last. Then we'll be getting into the big interview. I told you, something sweet coming up.

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1: yeah yeah
0: kusi kwa ba
2: me jo su mi
1: na na bibi e fine
2: ya mi
1: you look good in gold
2: and you too
1: I would adinya ko
0: ba se do fatala Daruma, Osine Tua Nigeria. Wow, wow, wow.
1: Your mind hit the problem. Oh,
0: so I see my father.
1: I know where you go for.
0: And you may be sure.
1: I
0: was just in
1: it. And I'm sorry, you know, break when.
0: Remember,
1: that's the definite.
0: I mean, you see, you know. We had a tough time here. It's me back. Now, who you did?
2: If I show me who you brought, Penny.
0: Okay, now, Mammy or your bar. So, my king can't a kakrafa kusia.
1: Okay,
0: na medana sifo joining this brand now.
1: Great, great.
0: Ebema Ghana for who be a woman. You know, now for your day, you may be addition and send us what called the next level.
1: Great.
0: And to family now will come on.
1: Yo,
0: say, hey, you will come on the assist.
1: Say, if you tell me, well, you are one of the Rossia Bunga and Toma. What's your attention about?
0: I am so
1: nice.
0: I tell
1: you, I say, so that twisted twisted building. Yeah, yeah, it is. I know better than Papa.
0: I go show you obey.
2: Yeah.
0: She said,
1: "Yeah, I go show you obey." I go show you obey.
0: And they didn't even say anything. What I'm asking you to do, Baba, my mother did say, "Make him a case. I go show you obey."
1: Man, I go
0: show you. So you said, "Debbie, morning now."
1: Okay.
0: You said, "Nindia, me my Nindia."
1: Yeah, sorry.
0: I want to go show you obey. I want to go show you obey. Now, my
1: mother, you go show you obey. What's up? Go show you obey.
0: Oh, you bad. My mother, chill out, move.
1: Okay.
0: Ah, I go show you obey. My friend, I go show you. Minka dewe akosua uye obei ana wakoye obei
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2: yeah,
0: so what do we do? They are footing out the money.
2: Well, Penny, Mami for government machinery, no, shall say. There was a buyer no a institutions need to more. We need to strengthen it, especially the gender ministry. Musha ma kwadani ni pass na mu yedi eso no. Eh ye mo obi echi, you doing their best. Na mo no akakra. Institution na was your strengthen no no. Eh agencies e koba se. Won na ye best bread juma no commercial ones no. Yes, one more emra bay and you did one be deterrent at the amount from ya wamei mu ana area BMPC bibuji ya kwa chichiri biya baya bako so it's alleged wansi fwadi biba ebi mme yu bi frim mme yu bi 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
0: 24 minutes after 7 just on sem on adon 106.3 what's your voice so yeah your friend akusia high tension the new woman on the block multimedia your platform is in Nabatin and Gaon kijua honi be sports NJB but be part of this conversation 0302 216561 0302 216562
1: Mr.
0: Ye you tira se wan kasa hua ye you wan kasa se ah shape we di emfa say once we have a future generation, you didn't say one day you to show. Now if you are more off beat, off track, no, what do we do? Titi ni ama enkumano your first phone, no, a baby on a chance. You are done, you know. It's so worrying. It's so worrying. Share with us your moments.

0: All right, I tell you much about Casa Preco share off a bit of Monday, bro. But you could call him, Rasa. Good morning, I'm saying.
1: Good morning, I'm already.
0: Yes, sir.
1: The friends of our bank and the social chairman.
0: Quick, I'll brand you too.
1: You see, on social media, and you my photo, social media, and you know, you know, you know, you know, you know, you know, you know, you know, you know, you know, you know, you know, you know, you know, you know, you know, you know,
0: All right, that's it. And can you another thing as well? By the end of the day,
2: attending. Right, yeah, that's it. Getting up, waking up, and then all that you are seeing is clear. Very heartbreaking. Sure. So, the challenges we have as a country, well, okay, education a problem, okay, health a problem. Kumasi kwade, any more trouble, be Kumasi kwade, we should write it off. A death trap, we should write it off. You know, everything is breaking down, and that's where yes, I said that more from Nancy, good morning, I'm from Tisay. Hello, good morning.
3: Thank you, good morning.
0: Well,
3: thank you.
0: It's you.
3: My name is Nicholas Susan Biden, and yet, but there is some more about Minister of Communication. I didn't tell you my mind. Naganda, you would tell me another way between a tall or Susan Biden, my boy, my educated you for us. There is a jam, you from a young man for that time, my name, a good gun and more cry. Kusha yonge 16 years, 17 years, nungu yini wangu wadwe tonshu sabidia. 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
0: Well, yes, sir, that's it, good morning, I'm going to say.
4: Good morning, omani.
0: Yes, sir.
4: It makes the party, yes, say, and conco from a young co education or a gun education. Yes, and for two subjects and some family and family service in him. And then, yes, and then, yes, religious and moral education is a debate. and look how be and I'm in Colano a no more. Because life skills and as our cultural studies, you know, life skills may equity a chain, a life a style. And a cultural studies, you know, so our culture, a and this enemy is a film. And I'm a name where it took me and Anamora as a end as a you. So, let me tell you, Opam, you're my education, you know, and you have to announce some mass like a curriculum.
2: Well, that's it. But Kejua, Athenian, we have to do something about it. Athenian, we have to do something about it.
5: So there's leadership. There's leadership streamlining the man. Yes, I'm sorry, I know. Koya the OPBA or radio, so TV, so social media.
2: It's streamlining.
5: It's leadership. Yes, or my mwa anything goes.
2: It's serious.
5: My desire will be now man any on your TV. We are starting on radio.
2: You can't believe it.
5: You can just get up and do whatever you want.
2: All right, all right.
5: In developed countries, I use your money. Yes, I net here. This is a sign. You say freedom of speech. Indeed. Oh, can you open that?
2: Okay, Matia Pumpi saying.
6: Yeah, yeah. Major, you tell me. Papa, yeah.
2: Papa, you eat you.
6: Major, when we say, I thought we are in very busy. If you can't handle that, please go away. Oh yeah, prophet of God are fine. We don't have prophet in any problem. But I'm a man of God. I'm a man of Satan. Oh my God, if you have a guy, you can embrace, You don't wait to the dark room. In Islam, no more. I don't know what you're doing.
2: All right, that's it. But also, it's now heartbreaking. It's gotten to a point. Obia feels that something needs to be done. The identity we have as Ghanaians, we've lost it
5: completely. Long time ago.
2: You know, and long that's the danger. So, who lose your identity is going to be beyond Konkwa and the challenges. So, Matia Pumpti saying.
7: Good morning.
2: Morning.
7: Patron,
2: I'm hot to say. Oh, you're going
7: Oh, track, mamre, any amania. On the sea, some in the olden days. Those days in a mere wobble. And who is young these days, say, keep parents near flower, falling on woman and cassa. Young church for money, money, you will see. Now, best good nature, now. Or Musa and Pat, again, yea. Nine, she got to change in so catcher and home for so. See, and not some men are swatching them, and am I a dear. Your youth no who ni moshe and crane ban. Only moshe but what your mom so among mom who quite the social media and your man and granny take and tell my I share your batch or may in the future. Simple your phone here, not your man I have to watch your bread cast them. Say vocational skills. Any vocational you know. Young pam rim, you say a guy a crack yet here won't name pamu. Yeah, yeah, put school next to a vocational school, you share a story. Yeah, yeah, the neighbor works. Yeah, yeah. To a card, yes, yeah, one trends on my medical commerce interest. Yeah, yeah. Over 4 years, no outcome. And no money, no yet. At a damn chair, a best seller. No, I mean, at a time, we found it. We said it's not funny. And to a friend. Then for your name, now I will 42. We'll be able to finish by year. After 2 days, yeah, only me, yeah.
2: All right, sports for that then we need to be last call and after a man will say Kejua and rather media name commands and 80 powers is what the answer.
5: Because of
2: just one second,
5: right?
2: Just 1 second. Now you're free to chat.
5: Okay,
2: now for you. Matia Pumpti saying,
6: yeah, Matia Pumpti.
2: Oh, you're not going to be able to go out.
6: But you're
2: from Daniel Castle, you too.
8: My son in my cost me baby. If I'm a nebula, what's up? Because of what meeting the train radio, so we didn't know what's up at them. Also, for team the train radio, so we do be at them. The abundance are more modern, also from pull out that for them. Now, yes, I do my year. Now, you tonight, you do also for what you then, yes, you be here. We are so for now, baby, as you count, and our phones will be so count. No bana ya de na on tia no sebi ani ameba wo ya no enye itija de atem boni beba na o fo anu ba no so nki ntu aso fo no fo ni ntu a fo bibi so fo na be boy no da se
2: yes you da CP for this final input out there bro just with them on Adam 106.3 FM Bakasa Preko 4 Semenka ya Kakasa Preko PLC ya Ghana Beverage Manufacturing Company over 38 years and omo dia di jumai into one wa bakwasema ankasa and they have established brands Kasa Preko PLC say and they won a share offer as part of its listing process ekoso Ghana Stock Exchange unibiana o pese oji di ekoso na hun bi na be part of this offer no akwanya kese dawma this offer expected to close on Monday 1st of June 2026 in accordance with the prospectus inti kan hunu say once you want to be part of this unique opportunity Kasa Preko PLC edema no make sure say quickly be part of this Kasa Preko a step beyond excellence into sharing so and join this opportunity to also be part of a year the structure maybe Bianco kama and for amount well Molly Mache
5: I attend you pass serious
9: I don't know about ever from him Molly
2: yes
5: so work for Molly pa
2: Kasa is different. And France is your
5: so it's
2: like what's your Molly?
9: Absolutely.
2: Like when Molly?
9: Absolutely. Now, what you say? Obia said, I catch you with you. You say, what for several fruits?
5: Hey, yeah, but for
2: MDD. And once now before the brew crew. Okay. And once now before. And for brew crew. And you might be brew a bit in my car. And because we say what's
5: that? That's true.
2: Now, if you're careful, could you say, what to do? I don't
5: know. She's a
2: daughter. I'm going
5: to get you.
2: On the 30th of May.
5: Yes.
2: Tema Community 9.
5: Yes.
2: At Havana.
5: Me wan obi afre me say. Omo nkonya na oti Havana na omo shada bo. Kesi pa amamena.
2: As I just said,
5: I don't know if I'm afraid Ira had a cutty.
2: You know, I'm saying one line. You know,
9: yeah, okay. You know, the difference.
2: Now, punchline, I'm going to
5: do this. Hey, I see what you want to be, but you have what I'm saying. I was with all semi power
2: and yes, and the one is
5: it's in boy and my work.
2: I said,
5: I said, no, okay, oh, with you,
2: oh, what are
5: you? And I was probably no cousin. I would have been saying, Cunyano, yes, and I'll go back.
2: Oh,
5: Daddy, what's that? I want to be cutting as a Timmy and Sam.
2: Champions League final, you should see Havana Tema Community 9. Now, your boss, you start here upon 9. Near your games, I won't run here. Last year, the ABC, your mind. Not yet, actually, anymore. There was this lady. So you kaya or something now chum no so then hobe jimo
5: eh
2: odi tv kese pa
5: wow
2: no na kiosk mu
5: wow
2: and na the light samson konka tv no hobe bia onfanfa we are not TV that body so
5: uni veranda
2: also benye adre but official be check niam asa so them run the nine games I hold ma penalty shootout
5: na ni na hobe jimo need be serious
2: very serious very nice tv kese pa official no be dey see no kroni asha se kri
5: ni adian sai a ya mwenye ameso mwa o kemu notise hao mboso rewe buura hao
2: sebele sisa
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2: Wow.
5: Yes.
2: Wow.
5: Kasani na okasa
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5: opatro
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5: na efefonso bibia
2: 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So ya kosa yentu mi kototo ya hwase ana 17 na emfa o
5: adan dia na
2: 117 for
5: ogum
2: ogum ya no ano ya bono wan
5: opima si fo
2: 10 against 11 dia shano this is a last game against South Africa. And no bam for the forget it. World Cup.
5: You get there, how no?
2: Oh, you're a boy, so.
5: Yes, you're a boy. Alawa bibi ya kama.
2: Oh, alawa sema ni yosan kuhani ya first kasi ya
5: Debi, debi, kasa sema. That is the problem.
2: Under 17 years.
9: Who discuss him grandpa?
5: I'm not sure.
2: Oh, the tree now can I say, oh, dear, why we
5: are coming in? Yes, I want to move.
2: I can't say, oh, what did you mean?
5: I'm going to go to the team.
2: Oh,
5: yeah, pre team. Yeah,
9: but we can build a team around.
2: See, for how we big boys now. Okay, we boom and we be team.
9: Oh, yeah, yeah.
2: Because Nipa and I can boom be team.
9: You understand?
5: Same question.
2: And you move on. Who do you want to be? You want to be a
9: football? Who do you want to be? I want to
2: Captain Sochiao.
5: Okay,
2: Benjamin. Captain Sochiao.
5: Benjamin Zopa. It is here. Abedi, are you there? Are we or not? Are you there? Are you there?
9: Yes, I settled. Obako.
5: Super.
9: Obako. Ah, the minister, the crown, the crown.
2: It's all girl of it.
5: Super.
2: Minister,
5: Mr. Miller of Ghana Black.
2: Minister, sir, he offers more than just for
9: Obako.
2: Banya minister, select the place.
5: That's another point.
2: Yeah, minister and selected place. Minister has all quiet here.
9: Osmo, I don't know. And what's actually a coach? And they say, they do team ABC in the Babua. You know, more like recommendation, man.
5: So they do team
9: ABCD. Leadership qualities
2: in the Babua. IJKL, MNOPQRST, UVWXYZ.
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2: H.

0: Okay, so Kobe, a call about Fina Yako, I go can see on Gomono.
1: All right, say, Bibia, fine, oh man, Bibia, fine, you know, say, Edika, can work up, no, you go so, our chain, we say, Emirate Bessona on the 11th of June, let's say, Yako Pimo, our Canada, only say Ghana, your first game, you know, ever cost so our Canada, and on the 17th, our Toronto memo, a ho, any shading, say, Yanni Panama, a bit me, Edia Pimson, to be precious, no, Egusua, Konanimi, Paba, you remo, our World Cup no Sam Noano and then Ukuma Carlos Cruz Papa only kita team no say head coach na watcher sampa Usha said a noma El Cranes and they about a year players nibi said ya omo egunia de etiano so no watcher so hustle bit me aye wajuma but the intense sema coach Carlos Cruz what they at you
2: saying you have your ego.
3: Yeah.
2: I have my ego. Everybody has egos in life.
3: Yeah.
2: The problem is not to have egos. It's just to put the egos at the service of the national team. And I am very much confident. I saw the games, the players from Ghana.
3: They do that.
2: They commit themselves. Sometimes we don't win. Sometimes it's not possible. The other things. But it's not the issue of the egos. So, I love to help with egos. I need them. I need them in the team. I need that when Panama and England. Watch to our players, they say, wow, these guys.
3: Yeah, they call you after.
2: They know why they are here. So that's important.
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1: Eti coach no and watch the sampa sebi omo aya na omo ego no kula na ni yere omo so omo mpeje peje omo no
0: che so no kan ke
1: so no sa sa ku ufu
0: no play me
1: ufu
0: ni se menyo mi shibu
1: yeah so omo no re ya do person no bi aduma omo no kula ni timi ma che se asa so she the button eti yenkom kakran so ewo ensema hodo a Honorable Kofi Idi Adams, were they atuja for the senior national soccer team, the Blasters of Ghana, no pena ubisa about a call up no any sedia and sanity as far as Andre Rami Morgana you concern and also what in na drink by
5: Didi is one of our great players.
1: Wow.
5: He's one of our great players.
1: You love to see him at the World Cup?
5: No doubt about that.
1: No.
5: But players are winning the same. They deserve Muko World
1: Cup. Wow.
5: So if the coach sees him fit and wants him to be there and to bring the experience to bear in the team, why not? The minister, you have any resource. And I believe, say, someone like Didi in the team is like having an additional player coach.
1: No fire.
5: I don't think so. If you find the day in the in the squad, I don't know the coaching strategy. I don't know the plan. I don't know the psychology. I'm not a coach, but if I were a coach, you know, I mean, that type of player, me feel say he can play a player coach role. Maybe me the two bench, So the results now, so let's wait and pray for a long life. Now coach and Nimfa list and Nimbra. Who is in here be able to justify
4: Jennifer.
1: It was Ian Chain, Nafiere, Sessain, and a Becroba, was standing on Utumu for player selection, and also Kofi Adams in Sema, Wakafauni.
5: He told me, say, if any age, now if any number of years, sir, why are you coaching? 40 years. Now, Babet, now, who final phase. Now, Ubema Ubia influencing the selection of your team. Now, we are forwarding any strategy, any players, and all more strength and fitness. And fan select one. Now, we call disgrace. We say, you have completely thrown yourself into a possible earlier retirement than what you hear, we say, we do want to call. It is up to him. Then the captain said, me as minister, I'm not going to influence or selection. And I don't expect, say, Ubema Ubia influencing or selection. So far, at a certain level, I haven't heard that indication, say, Obi the pressure be at Musumu. So I hope, say, Onuana dream and Odi Yenya, oh yeah.
1: Eti, when is summer, Honorable Kofi Idi Adams, one of your sports and recreation minister, what they are to Eja. Oman Kofi Eka said, my young Romukaka, a war, athletics championship, a course, so
0: a war. And I'm not sure, Bibri, who are they?
1: Bibri.
0: But we weren't prepared or what?
1: It looks like. say preparation.
0: You know, no money be done, make sure say
1: prove
0: not abandoning.
1: And you are going to South Africa for
0: what's the challenge?
1: So, Kwaji Kusiam, you know, ship man back, we'll be there back.
0: And what's the challenge? What's the challenge? Kusiana Kusia cry for the other one, 2-4.
1: Well,
0: 2-4 saying cry, 2-4 saying. And oh,
1: Luciano,
0: okay, Luciano, 2-4-5
1: 2-4-5
0: Wanaruma bibi, ebe wedi wanaruma.
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0: Yeye mna tele tu mri kebi ezo mumodi boko so eni kama kama 4x4 and 200.
1: Isn't it? Obi personal best.
0: Personal best. 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
1: Well, sir, omaino resources dear support when it comes to national champions.
0: Titi
1: said they are players no kobo. Finishes 17th on the medal table. 17th. 1 silver, 4 bronze medals. After say you blew them, I 17th. Alex Samankwa when ya a mema na femonia bronze. Ewo 800 meters. Sanso and a Florence Ajiman. One also a man of 400 meters. One a G. No mu nyina no enya bronze and afi eye ukunu so a nese 4x100 relay and also ebeto jase yesa ebo e moden e honom and afi Esther Ohinewa wono ene obi a owini Ghana ye only silver yeso yetimi enya and afi Joseph Paul Amoa ene ono so echre se we disappointed Joseph Paul Amoa wo chese we disappointed ye papa ewo ehyehye ye koso na ene Ghana moden mo entimi endo echre no
6: It was a good competition. I'm not even going to blame anything on what has happened. I just feel like I should have done better. I'll just, you know, wait until the next time.
1: All right, AT, next away, any study and seminar, Esifa, AT, Joseph Paul, Amwa, and I'll tell you, what you say, one year, next, never, papa. Now, South Africa, and so, and, Yabaka say, Omo Topo, our medal table, and all, 18 cross, no, woman, 18 medals, oh my, Ghana, at the 17th on the table, but South Africa, for the groom, Abenya, 18 medals, as you say, including 9 gold medals, and, Omo Timi, AT, next, preparation in there, Uma Inc. Kumwa, a whole medals, and I also that Tibiano, also beat me, and ya Kenya, a place, a year second, almost any 17 medals, a year Ethiopian, so a torso, a yami, and son, as a third position, no, Echo Edma, Ethiopian, Tiway, a year said, a noma, Echo, ya, and pay your day, and also a munchy mokakra, your day, Emma, a team for come up. 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
1: Of course.
0: Ama, uwe kotoko li tebu jwa wane.
1: Uwe uwe kotoko wa. Everyone now,
0: who has also?
1: Has the them? Hey, has a folk?
0: When I'm crossing your
1: house, them simple crowd. How's that head?
0: When I'm crossing your case,
1: I'll show 1-2 pair.
0: When I'm
1: crossing your case, I'll go to call Uberma. Kotoko, Kotoko, 7 crowd on you. My man has order 8. I'm so that under that 8, you know.
7: Football, football, football, football, football, football, football, football, football, football, football, football, football, football, football, football, football, football, football, football, football, football, football, football, football, football, football, football, football, football, football, football, football, football, football, football, football, football, football, football, football, football, football, football, football, football, football, football, football, football, football, football, football, football, football, football, football, football, football, football, football, football, football, football, football, football, football, football, football, football, football, football, football, football, football, football, football, football, football, football, football, football, football, football, football, football, football, football, football, football, football, football, football, football, football, football, football, football, football, football, football, football, football, football, football, football, football, football, football, football, football, football, football, football, football, football, football, football, football, football, football, football, football, football, football, football, football, football, football, football, football, football, football, football, football, football, football, football, football, football, football, football, football, football, football, football, football, football, football, football, football, football, football, football, football, football, football, football, football, football, football, football, football, football, football, football, football, football, football, football, football, football, football, football, football, football, football, football, football, football, football, football, football, football, football, football, football, football, football

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Ubiyan to mo se bi kwa. Mo huwa. Kind years ago, more when you come kind. Now on the N1 to your right side, I can do a Chimota overpass. You club be over, do on some of the light as if any baby. The Christ and the Kuya program be University of Ghana. Now by your back, Obe Kacham say, club honor. And my watch me dinner table, so I say, be under one crown or send you a discussion on them. Me kotima radio so bo wa me tia ne se Ghana Tourism Authority for to susa me si ne sa ho club ne ni ho bim ye bunu that is how we shine our light against the darkness. Years ago me nam Spinters Road me nam wana me vun billboard bi actual use a condom normally matchsticks near the actual omo display sex positions. I have the picture met mas and bro. We know what I say here. Now, this is not just use a condom. It is mimicking of different sex behavior. It be a group sex, it be a threesome, and this is, and you know, I'm talking about the latter part of the 90s. Me wan di ano na me call radio station. Me call na me call boss. Me wan na a Ghana Social Marketing Foundation for, and a DFI, the British Development Authority. I mean, a agency for no omo na omo this idea na kwa kusi wa sponsor dia kusi wa so se ni pe bi wo ho no mo a wo no san ko mo a ye di ama hini wo no e ye won gidi into beti as sex sells

0: Nti me ye advert cry o si obai Edina Dija be advert. Advert about chewing gum. Advert about good fruit. Advert about Diani. It just me jana bonus obi akase. The food is sexy. Eba ni saying the Diani be ye sexy. And some not where you think I'm a video on a
1: my first
0: message on this subject. The Yenwoke University, I'm a laundry hormone, and the theme was life in a sex mad world. This is over 25 years ago. At the time I'm here, sir, message, you know, not Greater Accra, there were 4 gay night clubs. A openly normal game, gay clubs, but I'm a dark room, I'm practicing MSM, men having sex with men.
1: That's 25 years ago.
0: That's 25 years ago. If you would be still be no Kassan, me Trump something, do you really know what you're dealing with? Already our country, your girlfriend, Dr. Dela Atipo, or your research be, you could only find it at the Gully for on the website. Now I'm not restricting information. Go and read that research work that he did. That group of South Africa from behind the mask. No more advertising that Ghana is a place where you can have all these things. But when you go, be careful. Negotiate first before you go with anybody, because most of the boys are money boys. These are the words. Group near from behind the mask. So, all finance here, there, no? And unfortunately, one year, anyone, I have partnership, say, I'm not food or I'm my a friend in point to unit, you know, like embassy, that who do it? Omo, Bonita, YSRD. It's who can once and na human rights for another territory. And penny for Timmy Musa almost say, and penny for him, you will be to say school, I will come to 7. School, Omahini. School, I will come to 7. Now school, no wallet, prostitutes to be general. Then country, no more be allowed, say, ye per se, ye mebruni yans, really see idea, ye better just idea. Are we setting a good example? And I am penny for another baby, one at the mass again. Meanwhile, we came over no and go for packy castle one, jump trankolai. And these are young ladies. Maybe we is legon. Which I say, Pinimuben no ni cause we is legon. Am I? Pinimuben no one maima only near cause we is legon. Nay asu so swam afi, I didn't yen tini emeye jina. Nothing, Colano, who say, ah, say, Ope, say, we be beer, Opinion Kojo, no catch, Pojo, Opinion Kojo, a brevio church, and say, we a babble now, Jane, say, we a cocoa, Kai say, cocoa, atake, a tissue. Opinion, Katakwa, kind of, or say, we a babble now, sisu, now, susu, say, Sabre, a cocoa, what is one bar, can who say, cocoa, we, atake, a tissue.
1: Elder Amos Kevin Anan, Mijini said now we will get back to you for full studio session. Na yet me a come because 25 years ago, Anna wa this year man who the air cost of us a brawia, yeah boy, yeah, see, I know, sir, I saw so swam, I feel the enya mebe, yebi bunu, ni bunu, eh, day in, day out. So maybe the next conversation will be prescription, I bet you media to come on my because clearly, yeah, ni, mpeyi funim, nananumu nim, radio funim, yema amu mkujwa funim, aso funim, imam funim. But now we need to cure this, because ankobasa, because mene nana ya jantu wati hei, ubo so said 25 years ago, mema na si, hey, na jie se na aduko ye siye sana, ene, ae bibi ya uwe. Nti ye huwa, but we never paid that needed attention. Eti yenji bre, na uchi ye mu, and let's wrap
0: our conversation. I'm going to make a message. I'm going to make a message. I'm going to make a message. corporate to son yen yai.
1: Okay.
0: If you need two sand on my ass here, you hear said they be kind, I will fall, you be boaw.
1: Mm-hmm.
0: Yet also me, you know, one year I watch church in Mibuno, say I saw them, say your community, say your school, and say your boaw. They can say to the beer near Oyo Guancha, for not to me down, who people, a year bonny. Yet also me and sir, yen ya no more, yamia dum. Yama wa bi DM ba no a woye a man penin fo ne a man uchitriye a kendi fo ye assemblymen ye metropolitan district municipal in penin fo ye a ye di mrashe ye sase ye jesu se mrano ye bemana ye juma ye 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asemo a odi oba no ni features no di ye kasa. How do you describe somebody like that? They do bear my dear, they don't do that. Nina is sexist language, and a lot of media people are quite sexist in the way they do things. Now, the trustful Friday, now International Day of the Boy Child. I went to Pentecost University for 15 years. Every year, I mentored 9 girls and 1 boy for every year, for 15 years, consistently. A year past year, kumama na emadi ye. Now, when they ask your boys, now won't you moto no? Kumon so babi tinechi. Now, to rent them back. I can't abrant here, no? Now I can't buy, no? It's here, it's here, money, yeah. Obey, I just want it down, so I can't keep it. I'm a man, wa walk on a bra boom. Let your mama.
1: Elder, Amos.
0: If your money could represent.
1: Kevin.
0: Now, my own fire, you think, sir, say, be dot him. Now, you can't say, I'm say, Bibia, you cool. Bibia, you cool, sir. Then I must say.
1: Yes, sir. That's it. Jamie Adman, now we have said this and come away. Na ya timu yini ya domo sukopa. 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On that no akwaba.
2: Yeja, watch it.
1: Papa pa ni yesha ibedisa aye and kume. Unyo nimpo. Sister Prekupe.
2: I'm been am dinachi.
1: Oh no dinachi.
2: In you together it was the air five in my side no. Nay it used to count but yeah five no and penny for me no no. If you are ne a man, no more one, and I may miss only a joy brago. Yet they near very close, they come a beer together, yet be beer together. A man for crosses spitting in the jubilee horse you home with shading and any machine. Say beautiful, say, but sister Pa, Nyan Cheng.
1: Oh, who now dinachi?
2: Me am dinachi directly.
1: Oh, with you.
2: I never thought one day she's gone.
1: Can't believe it.
2: Yeah. It's a big blow, but what can you do? Mesua. But Nyamukita di any pentiment.
1: Yes. This is wow. Tinamiadna maybe in the way. Okay. Mm.
2: I'm going to go to the house. and you need low tension anymore. Yes, me now high tension. Whoa, we are new. I want to be fire electricity. My power, madam.
1: My power, madam. My manage power. Because Babu Shah, we cannot be
2: reversed. Let me tell you now. So see, your car tension, you need to go move the explosion. The bad man.
1: Anyway, yeah, that tell yourself once now. I'm a scientific in a Franco Twin Enterprise. And since I'm out with you, I'm not cutting. I was at the brim, I hope I'm not for you, my boy, and come on, I'm saying, you too.
3: But I say, I hire Don 106.3 FM, my brass, so say, Jabu Sun, Sam, Dubon Crafts, I would do a year, Nano Pay, Abeki, and Sunny, the Ebria, Bubu, and Nito to send a Baya, I would just phone between me and Yakuna, one at Nasia. Today, Dubon Crata, Anna Ekutame, na front page in Sam Kakra, Crata, Ediaba, et say, 42,000 unqualified teachers manning classrooms. And she's if one of the
1: abitua.
3: 42,000. 42,000. I think. Say, National Teaching Council. Yeah, no, yeah, teacher for kuo, one ma futu for no, and a diabetu just a teacher for, and a one much radie, and was second cycle institution, senior high school, would do more, and when they were basic, ya mato for no, makumaku and pim edrianam ye nu, and a crater kuta one momo de tradie no, brapeny, and ya papa. It will be 12,000 and it was senior high school who do more much radio. Then I know my future on mom who says as for you, my baby Phoebe, baby back, who say, geography teacher, madam, no dear, wa bon pa. We are much shame. As someone uncle, jog teacher, baby, dear, or bad life, wa bon pa. Ain't no, yeah, say, ain't this if we're almost a report about
1: very, very important.
3: A very, very important, pa. Ain't he your best stress, or Munkosunum to San Amon. Sanebeya, one of money certificate, papa mode trade it me a ship one every system ni mukama. Was it Ghana finishes IMF program?
1: Yeah.
3: Nyanko pone ye dana see ain't Dr. Cassell Barforson and an info ye dahawa krata fair to sum yen sa. 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
3: Rapeny,
1: Lemoa.
3: Oh, when you know, so we are kuna for.
1: Na, send almost on the CC Wama, a honnet made the Germanese.
3: Also, a moon penny.
1: A moon penny.
3: A moon penny. Yes, sir.
1: What was it? A little sugar. And the Gonaki is CC among one
3: cousin.
1: And I did any who see CC we are. And as I call more,
3: almost here will be painting, yes, massacre tear pain. Ah, yes, yes, ye we are, not stores, no, I may do a musmobile. Do do an answer to your craft for a single mother's near the identity agitation, dear. One my bebre, I'm a abano, etina supreme, yes, ye conco, yes, ye, yes, ye, and yen, and yen, and yes, and ye crat, and the abatres, abano, on con, or so, ton of boise, send a bayer, a man so musuna, a de combebes, and a man a refie, young crummy. 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
3: en to ase ye cheche enuro bia so en ti duro so a won so won sabe to me aka wo die
1: but the queen sene se party be bia enti nya appointment
3: as
1: I said, party for now, one appointment, you know. They can almost run a party man in 3 months or more. Now, if you are buying social, so any money part of the donor or mine, so we are most of the party people, no, who I mean, say, try me, I mean, I'm Buya, I say. Ninano, but it's a party in Benfragia too, and no crown don't fast.
3: One
1: morning to the new Bian, a Bina Quenya, Etina Bay,
3: and Okrapa
1: is important.
3: Rap and you said the Awokan until almost one French show, which make us here Mahama call Blue Regions, Nimubako, Emma, or Henan Editon, and him sending Croft for you to know. We are purely NDC. It's here Mahama, a bow and her say, or do ambassador baby. Here Mahama catch from so Munko school. Or say grassroots phone, or Munko's school. Musia dear. Na
1: akwanya
3: bi beda wa ya do besha ho. 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Apostle Dr. Nyameche Eji Sumilayo Kenya Workers to Prioritize Competence and Integrity. 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You may call any so bad Ghana, hey, yeah, Zoom Lion workers, no, we do money. Ghana, a year fee, ye no more take a comment. 1 year, Jumo Kenya, or no, we move to Zoom Lion, we're an idino mufa, a bonny year, Juma, na integrity, a good to Zoom Lion, Jumo Kunimono, and to mean Tina Wada, Ewo Kenya, and Patam Honom. Ghana Armed Forces of Fonso, so, hey, yes, say, yes, sir, a few biano, a straff for Moko, a con, a one cross for Mansua, a bimusa, maybe a mufrimono, every year, be bit to Akai one minti memorial a celebration. Omo best one beti midi akai one afibia. I think say a step in the right direction. Ghana Armed Forces support one mo ye ediama one members. Afuko diya no ase pimo hentinya diya. Mesen eremu biono. Si Ghana Navy rescues 7 suspected stowaways from Belgian oil tanker off Temako.
1: Stowaway das yejima.
3: This prime minister chabu.
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1: wafan, daily graphic wama fan, jemina kaya nasi daily guide daily graphic wama na fiyafu,
3: okay, graphic PMU ewa ahase graphic diyano diya wasi new economy model text shape set for 2027 budget $1.6 billion private sector boost for jobs. Ain't he, Dr. Kesia Atufo saying, or may he start now? In a way, he is sick as some
1: so. $1.6 billion.
3: I tell you, into it, you was simu, a bebway, a pan, or see a fair year, baby, remo, a year 2027, dear Ghana, at a time before, why I told you, and then, see a BPS, at your private sector, and crown, crown, you make one mono, send your bay unemployment rate, and as we met, now crown, crown, you make one bit me employ, as you to be brave, and when you may more, it is the car, ban, air, and you must have fear, you baby, remo, you debate me a private sector, and you are whole harbor, connect to the points, yeah, no, air, do not Trump, who see can no ABA, just say, more do ye pa, a woman, a bono, telegraphic, and so, a day, a barber to just see enough talk. Ghana must become nation of builders, or two of what are just Ghanaians. It is Royal Majesty, Krobia Sante Kotoko, now say to two abbe bio, and our dear to ja, say, Kasatinti, who went top on cop, a Ghana, Fuya, Kasatinteno, Nayanya, Jumaya, Bebwa, Omano, and Kanko, and Oman, a ye, dear, and Tibia, and this ya be, ya be, Jumason, a ya, Yanka, wasempa, and Yasuswa, so Yanka, ni ye, bibia, na wasi dear politics, chain, a basa, a de development, no, a quetre, ain't no, and if I be a cordon, Sra Bemo, mensia, him fear, nanu, you know, and announce my otum for this salmon way, and so a betu, Jam, Seka, Kraya, Krat,
1: and all right, I tell you, Ebedasi, pa, Mika, I tell you, a lot of people send text messages, and one and I jump to a can say, I tell you, Minisha, and you excuse me if you mean, I say, nice. As a song goes to the church, yes, from Kokra, they hear and say, Odo Hombe Bomo, Bosumi, and then Nawatibiana Chedia Sunko, or 12 Samsung TCL Media, and as a NASCO on electronics now, or Memo Babia, 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Now, Nimsu, that is a Star Oil, over 240 stations. Ewo, Mayamu, baby, Wanaji Hono, they talk about high quality fuel, great service, and real value for money. 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Baby, Biabako, Ewo, Mayamu, baby, once it's about quality and affordability, you are thinking. Star Oil na bibia ko kama ebra so se de eye trends ebro na fe iwepe ye transia ne sa franco trade enterprise fadarma dbs in chance in papa ye de border so mi fi na mtn e sim kara kwa ba na what say
4: boko na so
1: eh well na mi adu bibia boko so what's trending there na ekoso
4: abutrika abefi
1: abutrika abefi finally
4: yes
1: abutrika 30 million
4: yeah
1: wow and any job of you and so we go go you to
4: what dey go baba powder egu ne so na
1: I see by to dry so we mza dey abutrika oh aguna kwenya ku aguna star boy abutrika oh great afedo abefi I see well, so what's next
4: meme ndano so yanti asempa the age to
1: coffee tea yes I kwasiya kwa kwasiya mere coffee tea me kwa me coffee tea oh
4: tea is that my friend
1: oh
4: I'm going to find
1: a crazy
4: year.
1: Very
4: sad.
1: The last year, Koi, just to say, if I want to do the last year, or driving, this is so sad. You request that they walk off complete. Because a party, a human or more, an old channel, but I say, Basabasa, yes, you say, oh, one of the centers walk away. You know, so wow, okay, yes. So that's it.
4: There's a video, this is a trendy priest, beer. omo ko sie obi na emu sie ho no
1: ene ye ne disappointed me ha kra
4: ene ye ena priest no echa obi omo ko sie obi omo de anda cash asfm afi priest priest ne fiato e
2: ko mic no
1: nana ya na ba no oh what of
4: eh say I think so fenty
1: oh
4: eh asemo wa uku ko hese ye be sie obi na
1: uso
4: wa koto adaka iwa efem bonu
1: that's unfortunate or very very unfortunate
4: and I said na me videos am dey buy
1: na kan dem e dey kan dem
4: very oh so dey we dey me dey me watch na
1: from right there, yeah, because you come.
4: Now, on my video, for from so honor,
1: yeah,
4: a brand say, be or drive it. Na nipa na ocha video no no kase eya usually omo me disabled na
1: yeah.
4: Instead of san come be here juma na o se se se o so san come fa ni juma
1: okay.
4: Because we hear driver here okita eye
1: gratis no
4: eh e na na ye ba kupe o but o drive
1: and that from sounds o
4: yes but so say kaka
1: environment akwa bi environment e key akwa bi work madina o or ye ne na mi nya sabi eye how kakra o na akwa no yi abo no afa aye mohama edi dwa aborim de fili ayina you know you disagree but ebi so anya it to start with bawo baby I am fat interior we come I know I go jar drop be a very risky
2: social net
1: yes me chance pa di well me hu video ni dia okotra ni shame we yeah that's encouraging but more soon we know and I was one I want to say you know
2: then they kind of special car
1: sometimes you're a special car
4: okay there's a last video and sana mako in komoya na one counselor AD
1: yeah
4: there's a video and I'm making a sense and connected
1: are they
4: connected because uko baby no one shall tell you yeah o sa ta de we pa eno ne ne we
2: mo fi fi ene ko e le ya no ma me no mo
4: kama ma su du obo kama kama ma su du obo ade
1: ibo ni du ba se ke ma ni ko program no
2: so mama na ko e depends on program e dey program
1: na e fi na program ni pa na address e dey program e e ni fi ni mu ta
4: ade fi na no let
2: we amaye ta
4: o se
1: yeah that's what we say there no that's what we say yeah fine
2: but you see your mind in man no we are not near man if you do we call be ma wa oh no yeah yi ba ku ya on free obi because we who be be we why are you not covering up and mo mo ntino mo yesa
1: ntino mo do ba chira wan
2: ya wo ba she
1: we we ni de o ya chira wan so o ba bi ba dia wo ase bia o ya ba she wo ni bopo ni o ya ba she say e de ni e de ni re
2: a we de anye
1: aha so there's a problem
2: hey is it dia ya
1: eh ye bibi o na o sie sie na o ko ni pem ya ton sa fro o jume dia
2: you are tired you say to ni krom
1: onu aba ko design ho
4: ready made
2: ese nwa wu ze ti se igba to ni
1: se na
2: abi hu
4: ze tu se o se wi ya
1: na ni ka se o se wa mpi
4: ya ko e ti ya wa hodo no nyami adu wo cha e
1: be se ya da si bi ya da friend e from ko fa se da dbs industries fa se ya ko aba ya ba na na ja ntu atra se ko mo dodo na wa ibi
5: you know, it was serious meeting me.
6: Hey, Allah, what shit?
5: Now, so I need to tell you, you're free for you.
6: Oh, we are two bosses. One more day.
7: Hey, what funny.
6: And you, magic a card, you're me, maybe. Meet ya, now free for sharp.
7: Hey,
6: say,
5: Minya, what busia busia ne de
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0: the women's advocates no man mouth.
1: Yeah, come back one walk at ten.
2: Are you limiting the position of natural women's organizer because it's a woman's position? If you are limiting it, who
0: you see what she's doing?
2: For me, you are a woman's organizer of a party.
0: What she's doing?
2: It is great.
0: Actually, you are even more than an NDC member.

0: right, Pamicho, we are back.
1: I'm denigrating the office of
2: yes, you are.
1: Organizer. How do you denigrate
2: it? It is not an insult. You'll be
1: persecuted. People in high offices should not be doing politics. Obia or your Chief Justice of the Republic of Ghana. Yeah, the reputation above whom say.
2: So a woman's organizer.
0: Political judge. I'm a
1: That's
0: why I'm say the way forward.
1: Yes.
0: Because
1: and I expect her, say Obeka say that time someone who can
2: know. You don't expect me.
0: Telecel Simon Kao experience connections with Telecel fixed broadband internet connectivity at high speed with non-expiry bundles up to 40% more data at the same time. 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

0: matters when it's about a year absa inti shenusu. 45 minutes after 9, just on summer, 106.3 FM. The next 15 minutes, Jerry Pejemua, Ira Kodu Thompson, Ewan, C. Sansula, Nanaya, Jan Chuansu, Ewa. So we are back. Waka chemo anda se yebe osi yebe pa osi yebe pa hon tuma pajo dani osi yebe pa hon tuma osi yebe pa hon tuma appropriately and yeah
1: can say appropriately bia wo
0: the last how kind of
1: media can say the incoming national treasure of the new patriotic party
0: and no plan me of my in the cabinet mini muni pa wo ye
1: and
0: you ma wo di the basica say
1: we say we trust
0: it at the said am not to see any for omo anim they say omo hwe onyuma and to watch our party.
1: Thank you.
0: And in India,
1: thank you.
0: Oh, baby, I'm so content.
1: Thank you.
0: Thank you.
1: Thank you. Thank you. Thank you. Thank you. Thank you. Thank you.
0: Thank you. Thank you.
1: Thank you. Thank you. Thank you. Thank
0: you.
1: Thank you. Thank you. Thank you.
2: Thank you. Thank you. Thank you. Thank you. Thank you. Thank you. Thank you.
1: Thank you.
2: Yes.
1: You your first PRC female PRC.
2: You share West Africa, you know, I'm the first.
1: But do you know, Oma Hene?
2: General Secretary of a political party.
1: Oma Hene.
0: Africa.
2: Yes.
0: West Africa.
2: West Africa.
1: Oma Hene.
2: First female. General Secretary. So.
1: Mm.
2: For General Secretary.
1: Usually,
0: now,
2: yes. Una wu two kukta party.
1: Mm.
2: Your back first.
1: Oma Hene. All jokes aside.
0: Wow.
1: Her experience and expertise.
0: Yeah, serious, yeah.
1: Her experience and expertise. Mestre. The party for us. Manaya, hold on. Manaya, hold on, please. Make a say my inibrace. Mestre, the party. Mestre, chief of staff. Mestre, president. Listen, they should let her run PURC. And I'll tell you, some of the challenges I hear nyanini in her before. Because she understands and appreciates PURC. Them bills are here to arbitrary cost you near the no. Listen, I know what you can do. I know the work she can do.
2: There's some board member.
1: Even though our opposition, I hear sometimes Okasan and I will be for no, because Okasan say, no.
0: Okay, so Alfred, now let's wrap up with this one. Inra IMF, Yafim, if you saw Sean Dewin, what's the good news about it?
1: Yafim. Hey, asempa. To be honest, say you bet you not to, but almost for the next 3 years, no. Omo moneta.
0: They say that rule no will play in a citizen.
1: Omo be moneta. They make sure say we will not go out of the GM bounds now.
0: We ask for that help.
1: Yeah, we are setting. It's part of the first agreement I signed here. Wait, who? This whole IMF in I signed here. No, it was signed under MPP. Into some of the rules and AINA yet to
0: honor,
1: so that when we come out of it now,
0: still
1: it wouldn't
0: serve as a check.
1: Because what I said 2015, there were some challenges I face here. And a man here by no immediately, no, you to me uncle out here extended. No, can Frata had to extend it to make sure that some slippages now is CNO NCBU now. Osha. This time, no, everything went well. Apart from 2004, 2005, but almost there were one or two slippages, but it wasn't severe slippages, so it was okay because all the nyama SAA in inflation above foam gradually as expected. Yeah, and GDP was good, everything was going well, and that is what NDC Mobile and Yam Coupon Adam they continued and came out successfully. Yeah, that must say they didn't do this thing, they didn't slip out of it. Now, secondly, so Yakopan Adam, so yeah, but the Ghanaians, as I say, through all these challenges, you know, they were there with us to make sure that all these things will bring the country back on track. Omani ye na yeshe, Omani bibia na yepe se ye ye. We don't say GDP no say say Osha a cost stroke akra because of the big push na there na omo person omo ye ma Omani no na nyama tutu ye no. So ama ye GDP to ye no debt ratio no cost stroke akra. But still we believe that once we don't overdo it, na ye pushing inko HEP na we will not fall into that quandrum again. We are praying that it doesn't happen because when it happens na nyakupona dom Dr. Bomi ya take over the realms of the government in 2028 or 2029. We don't want to go into a program ever limited yang and ever ma nyama bia ye pese ye ye enko ye. So at the end of it all, we want them to do better. We will sit by them, we will fight as a good opposition to make sure that everything we are doing that's going to help this country grow better and faster. So that you're taking over the reins of government, we can also add on to it. Every government is supposed to add on. It's by the time I na na number banu, na you're developing your country to a certain level, That is how we rule as a government, where we don't go back and do things that are of old, we should still go according to how we want the country to go. We shouldn't over do certain things. We shouldn't look at the
0: quality. So I'm saying the quality is so power no. So we unrelease M M Hun Sani Omo.
1: One of Ken's problems time Onya and SMP, you know, was because he wasn't releasing or wasn't giving the ministries the chance to just go and take money arbitrarily and use. Every project that we have, you have to get the approval so that we don't overspend. And one of the things that they are doing now, there are some old markets that can be renovated. There are some old markets that can be put, that can be expanded and put in good use. We could start, say we'll see new ones. They say we could start agenda 111. You expect the next government to come and take over and continue. These are things that SAA is extra careful about it. And you realize that almost every DC is rushing to do one of the agenda 24-hour market nibi. May honest to say Cape Coast South. Yeah, what two markets already, two big markets, an Afro market, I seen it for, and then Kotokraba market are almost in the fofo. Usha Abra, your old marketer, they can put it into new good use of or naming it the 24-hour marketer. You'll be seeing a multi-story type a new edifice by Bahonia. However, no, I'm going to third market will keep go south instead of the keep goes north, even though it's all under one district. I'm going to see new one, a Holy Child in general, getting to regional coordinating council, and this is the new market they are going to build because someone wants to build a new market. But you could have put the Abra people at another place, redo that whole place because it's a big place. We share Abra Hona, it's a big place, but most yet in a year, Basbasano. Then redo that whole place for them to have a ultra modern market. But someone wants to do a 24-hour market, and this is replicated in so many other places. I'm a corner around meeting. In the next year, some of these things we should look at it, and we should also ask the accessibility and everything to that market because here go see idea. Now, transport going there, no problem. Now, access route, your problem. Now, challenges be a war. Let us help this nation. Let us build this nation. Not because of our personal AI, but because we want to see a nation grow and become prosperous. Ghana is a sovereign nation. Charlie, I'm telling you, the words we are sitting on. You see, most African countries will not come anywhere near us.
0: All right.
1: Neither would the European countries.
0: Thank you.
1: In the message, let us build this country. Let us leave a legacy, a lasting. At the end of the day, we'll be at the Bonin way.
0: That's it.
1: That's it.
2: Your friend is saying, Omar Hini, sir, you say Abu Trika, you saw Abu.
0: Yeah, Abu Trika.
2: And you're trying to Ken.
1: You see why you're there?
0: It can.
2: And second, for your task.
0: I said Abu Trika, they know how.
2: And I said, cook for your task with a swan for Oba. Watch it.
1: Now, what's
0: that?
2: I'm not sure. And you know, candles on the one, one of the China fishes saying to what mess you know, my church room. Why, maybe I want a bit of a
1: change.
2: What your BBA, which your book to address the question was over the change room? Your friend is saying, oh, my, I am a few money, dear. You're the Ghana for more patience in difficulty. A December by and Sunday, a beco DDP, my bagana for a resilient and go through it. Yet, His Excellency Mahama says, conditions in Nai regard the IMF no one can say the predecessor been at the 2-1 year will be here free. Oh, just here or coffee, so yeah, the pepper, yet there's a damn man or any team. ayi minister for finance awo ye adwumane ni team nyina eh o mayade especially the president his excellency John Dramani Mahama. You see, a leadership is course, every other thing is the effect of leadership. But ye kan fe fe fe say eni si akwae mafibio because time ayi e friend say kujo ending o can be bi o see the resources in this country no say e ganasi ni ye ehun hia say if you be kobe bi Ghana will 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
0: right
2: what am I say it's very very important that we do that but we are happy that we are out of it and we know and believe say you better out of it forever and ever going forward.
0: Thank you, Nanaya Jantua. It's a happy birthday to Felicia Kwabuwa JB. More grace and God's blessings from your dad, Mr. Kobna JB, and the whole family, Afrishapa Felicia. And this is it. Midoman Henry Kobna Sante. Nanaya Duma.
2: Electronic Communications Act 209.
0: Yeah.
2: What you are saying?
1: 29.
2: Yeah, be 209, 29. So. And a 209. Oh my, who can you meet Nubuma? I'm not Ghana.
0: Okay.
2: It's who you be a one post. Yeah, work. I say, I'm not
0: working.
2: Yes. Electronic communications.
1: Indirect warning.
2: Me man warning. Be at 775.
0: It's good.
2: Me man indirect warning.
0: For the whole
1: gang.
2: An ordinary person can take you on. And you repeal. Electronic Communications Act, a criminal, criminal offenses act.
1: Congratulations to all the people. I'm going to for polling station elections.
0: Yeah.

0: to phone free Agbebe Herbal Center 020-8130-790 and 0246-595-256. Fedroni si bebia mo friend to me fa. So when you see so bonny be a fedroni hua, but we healthcare provider manye, and now FDA, I want med safety app on us. He show moja muhuna say, when you malaria mwa wani bi, and san one more dream.
1: FDA, aje jadi enkrato yatu.
2: Yes, love us and 100 tomato mix. Yeah, Obeton. Yeah, you run Ghana City at the Boa Happy Sunshine Education.
3: No crap. Inte kai say. Abribia Obeton Avance and 100 tomato mix. No. Yeah, you run Ghana City at the Boa Happy Sunshine Education Echumedi. Love us tomato mix. Love day inside. 100 tomato mix. The chef's choice.
4: FDA Aji Ejadi Inka Tuyatu. 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
4: 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Thanks to you computer clinic. 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
6: Passing plan for UCL Funday. Last year, you're massive. I feed you, Jack. 30th May 2026. He have run up by a day. And my bayer day. And I feel you in for Champions League. I buy your ass now. And now Paris Saint Germain. She just be a warm in shelter match in a moment. We're just green soccer with here, Havana at my community night. I some pair from UCL Funday. I feed you, Jack. Our band is on some control. And open 19. And they're good. They're good. Running a 10 year penis. I see. Five aside football competition. We know this shootout challenge. Your man name, man. Flip the bottle challenge. Funquist. Sacred. Atedi abe diako fi wint miso. 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Aya de grand finale. Asna versus PSG. Yes, sure. Giants. Chris Odo. Na live commentary. Ya suwa tome fem. Yes, and play fem. Twine e weenie. 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Ya di mo suwa be preprechi. 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Awa ti avana tema community night. Nasa mpel fem UCL fund day. 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Aya powered by tome fem. Ani atung TV. Wopen chile. 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Mefuasia, Nasco, Soccer Bet, the digital case condom, the Havana Park and Restaurant, DSTV, Jaga 4 Peters, Laughing Mouthwash, Aqua Jot Mineral Water, LPG, Assemble from UCL Fun Day. Mayesia.
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halftime are set, and all 104 games are live on Super Sport on Go TV from 11th June to 19th July. 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

0: Hey, okay.
1: Yeah, how you doing, sweetheart? You good?
0: Good. How are you?
1: I'm good. I just don't want to go to work this morning.
0: Oh, come on. OP is on right about now. Work and happiness. He's going to be on for the next 2 hours.
1: Work and happiness got me riding every morning. Let me tune in. That's right. Work and happiness.
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And I know pay baby be out of what be on out to me kinda utie me. Wasugusu ah. I know pay ya. Wicked happiness as Jumani energy. It could go ever was soon with Jumamu. Ukamu fee. Wherever you find yourself. And that Monday, 18th May. Osumi wesu ya sumbao. Kwa.

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Ghana's finest at Doom 106.3 FM. That's when I start playing on the page. Wasugusu awotie nka awotie no.

They say, yeah, you say, what can I say? Would do Juma? Waking happiness at Jumani Energy. Yes, you are doing copim separate moment to a live on a Doom 106.3 FM. Baby, I would be a moon now. TNK FBR. If I said, I can say, come up and equal chair for Tete Banafu double T. Maybe it's Malaika. One in and about my chidom, mammy did you make a day at Brown with a baby away BMO? Now we take you make a day. I said, I Summit on the Iowa 05 social media executive on our Diminemo and our Abbefo internet Cassia. So on a Doom 106.3 FM, YouTube, and the Facebook. That's here.

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Eddie Brown Life on Atom 106.3 FM. And I'll pay baby, be a web, be a man, who tell me free beer.

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we are making decisions for the business and then okay political party no matter when they are making decisions for their interest for the party once we are what time can open and what time you know once we make a decision but decision what way so we make it no one here ochina bi with decision I will make in and then whether good or bad they be had a car near pen ne papa yemu then so one hwe year with future with decision I will make in and then bet me determine your future wodachi enti se anopai otime kan na utie me afei na yashe week foforo as last week with decision I will make here no whether good or bad they dey good no mu hu ye they na bad no so hu ye to tim dey say good it oh decision am making ye ah any ye decision am making she say en na me no ka say nipa bebere do say go ntri e wo enio ma bi hu decisions bi a na won say o mutim make na o ma hwa de no ye na o ma hu ni ye na o make decision no said na adwene eye no o make decision no said na tenka eye no o make decision no go adie bia ye de beto nanim nti e bibi na influence no nti o make decision bi and encrophobia make decision bi encrophobia no more opportunity say decision bi an ko mu make commit me make ni ye nanso and na bibi e de to on table so nti no decision no make ni wanwe I ran left, right? The fool said they had an envelope, no said the net, you know, and no so. But this is him, you are. Ube Mekia, who needs second chance? What to me, Udamaka, so where the air? I and none of mine any year, chime any year, and no so. But what Dachi, the future is unknown. And then, this is him, Ben, I will make you. A Jumam Sam, Minim. Said you were juma same decision. I did be okra nene ukwa se oton. But when timi a make wo decision ye. Bosi ebi okra nene ukwa se oje. Nansu when timi a make wo decision ye. Inti eneno ekano amene wo. Ye de ba da da ya se tanya bra bomu. Ye girlfriends, ye boyfriends. Ebi numa make decision bi. Ne mema hudwa mi ensembi oho nansu. O choose wano. O make decision bi ane amene no. Ebi numsu make ni ye. And yet, be an ingana, a bonnet. But, sir, what you do more for Sania, decisioner, who make you know at the same? And then, can't you be going him? And I'm able to be at the buy ever go and him tina, all sign, and said your personal sign on 10 time, yes, son, and 10. I'm an uncle, meaning, maybe I join an uncle for the OP. Sir, what if you decay as well? One of my, one a gun of a tear, I'll motivate you more every day, no. Uno mwenche decision making as words of motivation and obey. And the abema bi akwa kwa ware no. E your baby. Ana juma bi mu ana table bi akonya kese bi a wote so de bibia influence o. Nti ama decision na wo make no. Please this week. E yan fe yan do kwajira as MD bi ana abakazo. Chale we re manye ni kwa ye. My name is Yegra. Nanka wedi and kame sign Eddie Yedain. You have that willpower. Wako school, West Fiyan de. Unim.
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Sometimes I was say u seek second opinion for decision I will make you know enye won kwen adwene ne se team de make decision but ene e won kwen adwene na wo de adwene ma wo wa ko school wonim de wo tro enti decision no ade no a wo ye na who decision no wo fu say ne papa mu a decision. 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words of motivation and I'm praying Monday May 18th 2026 on Adom 106.3 FM yen fa se da kese enko enforma DBS Industries Limited and they will penchance ya yen atete so ye ma 10% discount ye wo Duffy's 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

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And the Kumasi will be to me a fray 0506004242. You Kumasi Tamalita Kradi, a hustle your home. Make come for Agbeve, a typha and a Eze Amawo. The name Mua, typhoid fever, a disabuni pediano nampo, umbebia, umfanfa, a bia with a choir, a sabia. It is a Kamea, a susu. And now we are my doctor, Nino Misrao. My own sanka agbeve, typha, a typhoid fever. 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A weak joint, a bit to us here. A pains are hood war, and a take place of war. A year, unipedianumu. Ninano, a to us here come at. Loss of appetite. Won't be any deep. A crabby now of a feeling, a to us here. A bra wobo, a year agbeve, typha, a BA. 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
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If you're an echo, it's Mama health,

Opi, me de fredo pa, brother Peter Hammond of Holy Table Spiritual Research and Healing Center. Ewo, Achemota, between ADB and Access Bank. Yes, sir. Na, eneno, Dr. Bekani Dine Ho. Oh, Papa Mfantinino, Okan Mfantia, na Mfantino. 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

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Baby, I want to make a UTM. A Juma, Usia, and now a university. I walk up. Walk on one night, sir, 3 hour car. Because a Nyoma, a name, you hear? Now, yeah, yo, and who named the end or the HR war. And to this year, be a real school note if you miss now. Safanako. They say access a website, you know, www.debrichuniversity.com. 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Ducom. 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Electroland Ghana Limited. 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I wear down Sabeka. 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

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Then it's so said by NLA under the

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3: Yeah, you're massive. 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Tema Bayer Day. 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I feel you for Champions League. I buy ass now. And now Paris Saint-Germain. She just be a 1 million championship match in the moment. Jan Screen Soccer with see Havana Tema Community 9. As some pair from UCL funding. I feed you, Jack. Our body is also on control. And up on 19. Yeah, they are good. They are good. They are good. They are good. They are good. Five-a-side football competition. Penalty shootout challenge. Man, I'm a flip the bottle challenge. Fun quiz. Sack race. Sesame Bread. I tell you a bit, dear, if you want to miss one. After you're telling me, 4 p.m. I had the grand finale. Arsenal versus PSG. Yes, sure, Giants, Chris, or no. Live commentary, yes, what my family has and pet
4: them. Twine, and we
3: need
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2: 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Omo besie di wujumafa. And for check up yari biara and bar registration center for. Esana say. Mercy Ships and share your wabi to say akumayari, hypertension, diabetes, cancer, and then you kick on nara area operation. Na jumedi be shasy free 18th May. Juada Eko Pin Fiada 22nd May. 25th May. Ah Esanya Juada. Eko Sini Fiada 29th May. And our thing so. Juada 1st June. Eko Pin Fiada 5th June 2026. Nemo Bukwada Bia and Kawu. Ah 20th May, 22nd May, and the 3rd June. Na miaya jumadi eba koso eye in crime. Greater Accra Regional Hospital. 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Emidia mwa. 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

0: 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Angwa gaja nsekura me fa ntwem. 106.3 FM can full a year charismatic anointing was it freedom the Lord has done it. E do baby aya na empire boy ye bona fe yakwako ye weak. 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Ha dream. For this reason, freedom time prayer partner and a eton sa edifre was it FTPP. And a ton sa edifre way a power packed prayer and a sa wudu hu e shemu and no jumediano ekoso jumediano ekoso kwesiada jwada Tuesday Wednesday midnight if we 12 kopim aye 2 a.m. na channel C and a ubenya aye charismatic anointing Adum TV Adum 106.3 FM Joy Prime TV Asempa 94.7 FM Hit FM 103.9 Ekwaso na ubeshia onyame akwa Reverend Bernard Owusu Ansan na wa join no na one no edimpae na enyo match se aka akiri e wa abrabo enyo ma Oh, shifty. Nano Michel Branton and Macacha, I say, Abra. Obi see Nere qua was who said, or qua quack or quaya, wama. Nere in a car, na, soon and I didn't stop on my trunk and say, hey, this car, kawi, ne board you. Nam say, Wayne Elantra, highest specker, a woman, a leather sitter say, Nameka, Sena, Asama Americano. It's Sienna, Bako Kachem said, the wife no crack camp in the Bibia Kosu, Susu, we are 28 a branch and a fire would you so. And one way out, the Hompaka could tell be a money. So, would this umpire noa? A brick is our chain, a brick is our and your mabia. Oh no, one now will be you. Because when you're shitty, I just say a draw on say your immunity, immune system say, a stronger, a dear beer to you, Mong Renny Pediano. Sanson has all bumpy a dim pie. And you will be quite challenging to me, Rural. We were casting any in an empire, but then so. Winning baby and crew for a tutu from ACA and Ponchini and Yai. Any baby, no, you don't have anything. The old one, Unyankupun Yanti, charismatic anointing. But what they say, Udo Hubishim, for prayer support. But what they say, Obefre, also for Penny, Reverend Bernard Owusu and San Nambano, a 0244115618. Was it freedom? The Lord has done it. FTPP Erade Ayewie. Mewa brother Peter Hammond. Dr. Brother Peter Hammond. And you do America. I must say Peter. Peter.
1: And I know bro you be also no cry cause staff hold. England, na American.
0: Oh, okay.
1: Me a miss spiritual work in here. Me tine fia.
0: Onye fe.
1: Me a fi na miss me pay you maybe. Si mo kaya kasi shes carful dunda mano. Oda mo kono mo coffee. Ansana, ma she overall na gloves na adi. Me nyama mo do hana smart mo pede mo kaya man. Ose Peter, go inside. I'm Peter. 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Peter, my fuck. 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
0: So in this case, not professor Chesse. What you emphasize? Mamin too happy birthday. A check a CA and for Emma a year prophet. Samuel Nana Amwatin, Blessed Hand of God Ministry International, Award Tema, Community 5. Today is your birthday, Papa. 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We might tell him who's in the go for a can of one, go for dinner, no one dance, Papa. 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
1: You are watermelon.
0: Oh, sir. And your watermelon?
1: You are from bullets.
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1: e hu de
0: eh prekese what are some of the hidden things in the realm of the year spiritual benefit e wo prekese mu prekese
1: Ehun de prekese na antisan. Or yet the secret power of the four corners of the world.
0: Secret power of the four corners of the world.
1: Insisa a pair prekese numa ibun de number no woman or ya black or ya sun. Or you're very powerful, you can't break it just like that.
0: Yeah, Naban is
1: Naban is very powerful.
0: Okay.
1: In a percussion, a warm difference. If you are a curve,
0: okay.
1: If you are over the cobra, and they are to the cobra. In say, as I'm as a band, we send information to my power no bubble or act like a cobra.
0: Oh.
1: So me use ways and means power. Listen to me.
0: Ways and
1: means power.
0: What is ways and means power? Like
1: ways and means power and or your power be a on free nyan coupon. Or your power be a walankasa enya. Ebia sofo asamka mesamka wonse ne ne wonje manu si ebi akwa Bible school na mo me peda wo hu yehusin Jesus nse ebi aka ji dufo ana edru bi amime na azim wo hu nse sanum elbeye bibia won waka I command.
0: Because which of course I know you command.
1: Listen to me, I command. Ochede awuwala na el commando. Listen to me. If the teaching of the Christ, the sign of the power of the great almighty God now, and ebekede, oh Lord, I'm prayed, I send my petition into your hand. Please grant me and then call. Listen to me. Call the king of the angels to bring good angels to save my house only. No, today, atun to me razi, as we petition, I may razi, the razi na nantasa, on fra, the king of the angels, that is the blood of Jesus, to save my house only. That's why, oh yeah, in su twegwane in room, could come nazen, because, asofu bebre, wo tuna, was a fra, lighten or fun lighten, but that is called ripped tongue.
0: Unim edu bebia mebe trana mebe interview musena me ankasa personally me bomb fire answer.
1: Yeah.
0: And we'll be interview. I know say one of my great journalists, Kofi Adoma, I started watching you and him Pampaso.
1: Yes.
0: Through that and utimeni mwa meni wo edin kumui. 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High.
1: Oyadum.
0: Like.
1: Oyanyame no azuma because I'm in one room.
0: Are we going to get so we be a problem no about China? 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
1: susan no bi anyo because nyame na ozo mam ami wanwom ami woyim mama nse na mo min se me yanam me 8 May mezi me birthday all the 10 days
0: so is the spirit that you use, is it godly?
1: Yes, it's genuine,
0: it's godly.
1: Yes, that's why I come here to teach the public. I mean, I'm coming out of my chest. 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I'm in my ear.
0: Mameno unko.
1: Listen,
0: Mameno unko. How mirror? Mirror and the soul. See a camera and you see the mirror here. Sunsun sembe the tie mirror echi.
1: Mirror, water. An egg or a part of Jehovah Adona.
0: Mirror,
1: water, and egg is part of Jehovah Adona, the son of the Lord Jesus Christ. 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
0: into na ko practical aspect. You are making a lot of sense,
1: yes,
0: but in the realm of the spirit, me, I do not have that
1: idea,
0: spiritual
1: idea.
0: And
1: listen, in Sinakupan, we are saying, yes, so no, ye. Yes, so no, ye. That's why everyone Christian, or Nibia Yazi, Nipon Passon, we really a Christian, because time beyond Yensipi, Yensipi, Nay and Kada Yensro Ababrese, all the time in Bibi by Christian for Yanabra Buma, and I, yeah, 50-50. Into all my time be anya kupan on tomb on war hen ye. Ina a Christian you swa on the Isisibi because me a kupan in Sisibi insina in the Maria Damazi. Maria Mazatra Iriasin Yana Wende say a sofum po na isisi wo member and na ebobi e pompa nipa kunu botuma kayo bibi.
0: Hey,
1: yes,
0: we are sofo.
1: Sofo crap.
0: I think we're for Ghana. I know what you
1: want to move to the right place. I'm telling you, I'm in a make it wrong. Mama, I sofo binuman.
0: But the answer they say yes, we're two more ding. And also, yeah,
1: listen, no, no, I want my brother Daniel.
0: Yeah,
1: my brother Daniel Power.
0: Send me my brother.
1: Listen to me, you're not about my wife. 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
0: You have something that they call do as I say.
1: Yes, that's why I told you before. 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
0: Man, you do your
1: question. 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
0: Oh, tinkuto. 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
0: 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I wish to say we be joining a life on Adom 106.3 FM aka sa bi so na ebe na ye be na ye sore so nti wo ye ntem ekwan a
1: uncle sazim na
0: enkofo nam
1: abaze on we wait
0: okay.
1: Sansu seyin
0: peja na microphone ewo hono mam
1: Sansu seyin isi chefo wonyo wait enso ma we fama
0: we oba practical aspect e ko so
1: oda me tre ama ya jinyamezi ye
0: be ba cho bi na microphone for ja win one one en sheho why ya fano Dr. Brother Peter Hammond first na ya fano Brother Peter Hammond is a oba na doctor bako doctor Becker dino aha yes yes
1: okay. My Lord, my God is a God of wonders. My God, my Lord is a God of plenty. I now receive all that I need. All that I need, Jehovah. I'm sitting here in your name to teach troubles. I need you to guide me and defend me as I'm sitting here. Oh Lord, we need you to command the King of the Angels to save my body and the soul and the spirit. As the area to remove the bad articles against the teachings. Oh Lord, guide me and defend me. Every day, you are realizing from a whole way a guma, ma ibinum, in a tumor of free young cupana tisa or a guma. It is our Ekazi Duban, Wazoo, Akamedi, there, on Tribu Sunsun, not on your bana, Nazay, Yazoo Pitcher, Yazoo Castai, Naya direct into the mirror. Okay,
0: but I never quite everyone said, what day?
1: Shani Tali Mahab. Hold it like a magnet. Hold it like a magnet.
0: My Facebook
1: name. I come high, see ya, see ya.
0: What the question? Che, Debbie, Saman Fatoso. What the question? What the Inkutona up tare? I'm hearing him. And what the question? Abo, Inkutona so and Ache and a bomber on so. I would say I'm with somebody, Mami Hade. Mami, as if I can get this. Anyway, one more have a patch of me. Say, Benum, so we have no Italy. If we may mobile phone, so any.
1: I know, my God is a God of plenty. Wow. I know, my God, my Lord is a God of wonders.
0: Wow.
1: I now receive all that I need. All that I need, Jehovah. This transmission belongs to your will. That's why I'm sitting here. Come out with good angels. And you might to pass away, Razin.
0: Because you
1: don't own warm.
0: Debbie, me tiasi di dia. Me sebrin kuto ankasa taria reswa. Ke kuto nuka ba desa wa starte na ne. And one sans di kosua emu odro asa tare.
1: Iria wa ankasa so beye na mo he. The son of Kachasi.
0: Debbie Otio.
1: I serve you. It is saying, Sawu wasn't no matcha no kosiano. No matcha with date of birth in Zamanara. May I withdraw? Shazin. Eh,
0: Jimmy,
1: where are you? Nay, you are too damas yet to watch.
0: Where don't pay?
1: Eh, you are fun which bone.
0: A witch bone.
1: Witch. They are crazy.
0: What do you talk?
1: It is say equa American and England. It is
0: Jim.
1: I will be Musuminia, Nayas are lock. Nayaka segues, Mano, the Nayachin. It's the Damazi, Shazam as a bear, must buy you draw. As our egg in
0: my wish, baby, a whole tear. But Fabio, Pacho, one more extra, Indians, who was born in here.
1: Dabby,
0: okay, because sometimes we are
1: Dabby,
0: so Pacaco, Dabby, now for a
1: chain. Hey, with Amazi, how many were friends?
0: Sir, Assassinable,
1: it's to say, and you pay me a lot. And for so
0: fair,
1: not for Assassiba. You can withdraw you. I brought Iaban, it's here. Okay, my
0: Pacho, Obian, as I'm an audio to Sodia.
1: We are sure. Okay, Mammy, today. Manu Kube, I command your soul and the spirit and the body into the house of darkness. Kahipa, who Savi, Bisa, Atu, Iliak, out of your spirit.
0: Wow.
1: Okay. Uncle Bra. Go ahead and say, but you.
0: Debbie, old man, that's all true. Nima, I'm in the Bible.
1: How do you feel it? Magnet. Okay.
0: We hear you.
1: Yahoo.
0: Minim sir, who are your producer?
1: Siat Adona. Kayat. I'm a crana as well. Only Kaiso. Hile! Baisi kama. Come out. 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Come out. 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Come out. Take all. Ewu na odanda no. Oni yo. 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Ewa kaka. 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Oni ye anuku. Ano na odanda no. Ewa. You see? Okay. Okay. Say.
2: Oni. Yese kusyane timye yi.
1: Wey.
2: Bra.
1: Okay,
2: bra.
1: You see,
2: we kusiano. Di entina na we aneni ne eden na eseden.
1: Se we dey be future from Sam Embachi. By me, you know. So we ban na. We so. I say we kuta aje mu pen mu meche na
2: oso chen. Papa, we no tio. Okay, I am Konyi Keke.
1: I am Konyi.
2: Debbie, the TMB Sans and
1: Sisters.
2: My phone was a womb, fine.
1: Listen,
2: Mate, yes, womb.
1: Your mama, you are saying that.
2: Can you solve our problem for us?
1: Easy. I'm in Circle Hospital. A woman with red apple. It's a lawyer, Makade. Sir, a yellow Ponaco Hospital blows. I'm on our problem. I want a problem, Brother Peter. Namaya research and culture, spiritual culture. No more wonder I wanna introduce Biniska. And I can add that being Jenny BB. It's a Wakasuma. A drew I was in the Gala often. I will continue to Mufana. No, my catch on the corner of proper page. If you have Fedrin Santapo, Kananya mean you want. Chefon only hold it. Somewhere.
2: Yanto Basiasa.
1: I will somewhere.
2: David Yanto Basiasa. Maybe it's Bussumi and it will be a while. Who say? Peter, pray for me. I'm in Somna.
1: Okay.
2: Any. Masum.
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1: 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
1: 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I mean I'm a catcher. Ibi anyo obo tu ma challenge him. Mami peda mi chain there. Prayers na wa bobo na ankisen. Ibi o peda o perform o papa apa na on from.
2: Did I say?
1: Mama on bamo ho. 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Ibo who there? Prayers na wa perform.
2: Mother Peter mo juko siyane na mami number ibi him.
1: 0244 0244 60 60 15 15 71 71 0244 0244 60 60 15 15 71 71 Holy Table Spiritual Research and Healing Center. 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

Young coupon ya drama a year 30th May, yeah, you know, yeah, Shemu, EOT, Havana, Tema Community 9. 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Eddie Shagana Fuin, I'm a patch of. I checked the Ebbe Koso, Ewoho, into Uba, now I share a year with favorite club Jesse. Now with your banner, a boiling and opening now. Penalty shootouts, Bekoso, flip the battle, challenge to Bekoso, fan quiz, Bekoso, sack race, relay games, Bekoso, five-side football competition. Penalty shootout, and I'm a guest in the band. Niggas, no, Musha. He said, a queer watch one, say, Omo ba, Omo, a queer say, Messu, queer watch one pass, said the one face it here, 99 2, and 2012 for neighbor, no, by a penalty.

if you have a grabbing who's a boboda, oh, and into action, Uguswa, Koswa, Aya Guswaya, Casa, and into Asia, T. Havana, Community 9, Asia. Thanks to you, computer clinic, and Ope, baby, I would hear me free behind myself. Maybe I need typhoid, and I say asthma, and I say, Bosome, dysmenorrhea, Emmanuel, fever, kidney failure, I hope we any offer high quality diagnostic machine. Eddie Abbey, see what we are known to whom as a man can say quantum points, only a drink of number 0552528805452528805252880. 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Area ya kwa nyangu pia ndomo chini video share kasa video share frame OPD OPB ni chini sose asempa FM papa aiku Father's Day jumedia no eba. 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
0: Ye waso Christ of Power.
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3: 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Yetuma for Fabia Fi Julani others have other kaya ho. Yetumi akika and yamasi yama yetuma kreti a ye we be at the ma. Carton in them, so I'm also another day. I wish I saw Eba, then this with him. The amount for the Gunner, the woman and she echo is
0: like
3: a drum market, one of the biggest markets in Ghana. But the Gunner, the woman and she echo, I blow, I took one, you know, the way. And you know, I have Yana attack on the way, but you have to make pretty and then Yamia Boa, woman, you know. I'm not going to be able to do it. 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
3: 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We are no longer oh, meba and net or so. Two and more. They say about the evidence. They say, I think Papa will feel it. 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Okay, the demo said, the Democrat are full for a bit in our back. Our Bayer and Chamaya will be a habit with it, and yet be a witch hunting be under here.
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4: 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Ada sayin na kambono. Omuwe in.
6: your own pen pray your cathedral when you chair or your mural while brought up a man catima. The back of that dana this era will move a case of pumin by a bienum or your 15 houses. On an assistant Adam at the Yanchami at one, maybe one in Japadoya and Pa and Japazinka, one in the AKG or a Punu, a Matisera, one who acted a gym for Oya Murray.
4: Jonathan, say, Sandy Pano, what were you fan?
6: I'm prepared to say, didn't my interior in the water da, and I'm going to be in the morning, and then seeing the baby of how okay there were the mobile again, being so the hawk. But I know, and I used to the yin in nature, some send a dana shabibria, in fact, by a far able boo, a case of puma, but also one in a come womb, then so some go for Bassana at the moment, I'm the one year baby of a family. A biana nature, some so yan say at some popular. The back of the way is in Yamiadom, yan show a credible womb. 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
4: Yo, and you ain't really say, Kafi, send me a walk and quite see the wood. What they are two just some waka crabby a kita wano, while Kafu Sawan Samsa once an hour. Now, Ansani and any better can come on, who call you and Nipan was some more. Walk and no chess, and one more menyano, a yamabon, a bimakamo, and answer say.
6: In fact, the Yabo do and in the question in the Yen Yan say that. I was in Woodya Brown. My dear young man, there are some many scenes in Oye Regional Director for Nad Monya and it's in Oboku Mamno, the Menyo Baka, but young man said that was the Woodyze Abraham. And I'm Doma, if we saw him now, Oboku Maha, Oye and our children for to be there, said that they will be here, Oye Matrix in the Zamaka Kra. 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
8: 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Carry the money, I mean, I'm winning the money, woman, pardon, I didn't know to my you. And it gives him to me, and the you, this is the performance. So I wouldn't pardon a time, Yamina, a year, I say, a man and a day. I saw. We are a party around Pardon, prefer to miss your solution. We are a bomb fire battle. But we want to miss a winning of our Bible media now. We now organize it. I bomb fire the court. Quran Swami is now organized.
0: 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YouTube. What about YouTube? Any Facebook? 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
9: Ajigong.
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4: 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Or hen a say say.
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4: But you
0: say, I will free my mobile and Jeremia.
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4: I know quite sunny.
0: Obit if you are acquired after an argument. Young learning, Adamas 6.3, and the Animas 84.7, and Shawan 4.5. Test the Angas Acacia, boy, Yagusua, Yabe, Edema, one enter. I World Cup minutes. Yeah, the Baba Yi, as he appear, Afidia, Kobi, Avesia Consul. Now, Yakuya, anyone. Now, sent a video, be a real Samas, Hypercassia, this one. 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
19: the man who can correct a hamper. A John Moody Sayate. Since only a decongestion error Abu Bushi, the more on most of them over Baha. And I have not been too key. Only more than 3,000 plus. Uba Malatana, do I to say daytime? 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You know how much here we have to 2 o'clock, 3 o'clock, and a pack, my son and every year. You know every year, dear, that was doing Muna, dear, dear.
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8: Uba Vizia, that was sent here. 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
1: Well, I didn't even know you were here. This person did to me. She knows I'm struggling and she just wants to help. 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It's like you have here. 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
0: What else do you want me to say again? I'm tired of all this, Oka.
2: Say Tibia no so becasa. The Biado Mushima who moved from Uba. In Yan Pabunya was sorry da. If ya is very radia, Mr. Fangushimbi. Na ene eye. 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Wouldn't me a neba. Oh, him, I a boa fentem frim. And eye on us birthday. And T. Sene, Blessed Man of God Ministry International for Moody, Mo founder, birthday, Mon Kaiser, Miss Mebanakahum, your friend, or Hema, your boaf and them from Yame, a monk, Quatinti, or Hema, now we shrow. Monica, see it. My old brimpon, Miss Ramco, and Quatinti, near Hoday, near Yankopon, dear Dria, Mubia, obey ye, Cusia, see it. Amen. And on the Blessed Man of God Ministries International, I'm planning for CM Fantum when him. So I am sure from Kwa. Say, and Prophet Samuel and I'm watching. And Ohema Yeboa Fentem from AD on birthday. You may dear from Kwa Ebekosu. I am sure, Edi Amamu Kosiada. I was so done, Kessi Nemu. We a birthday celebration and Thanksgiving service. I saw down a water committee 5. And Life International School in the Union. 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And as we genum, Blessed Man of God Ministries International, and if I wouldn't go, or more than no, almost we genum, the Blessed Man of God Ministries International, or more than one, so the road, no so are. And then Eugene's story building on the dish anymore. Only 8 and a part of my chassis, coming to 12 bubble. 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Sorry, thank you, CNU. I'm going to announce you a bayano. And a Friday be a trouble to me be at one. And I was maybe a fiery chat to Yane all night. 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

0: Oye, Empress Gifty Adoye, ene anumtufu ewo Blessed Hand of God Ministries International, unu ina aka humbi. 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Blessed Hand of God Ministry International, Tema Committee 5, Yenen Life International School Edition. Intimino Kasei, say, who are you? 920968 and 0242 388 2235.
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1: 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Store and App Store download Franco trading app no si yeah, the police order. Now, so enjoy 40% discount to Nibia and Afreno. Official number so dear Jumani and Conquanchan Kofa number for Frobia 0246 422 338 and a 0555 939 311 and a 0302 225 651. 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
2: 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So meet you know about Padonko 15 minutes past one here, and 18th of May 2026. And we maybe I will be a CC Wakuma. They can you home, right? Yeah, they are done live worship to Mediano April and what I don't 106.3 FM. Hey guys, I'm on my boy, me a digimedi, eba, ebi a last hour catering service, tema come to five, eh, no more. Na, mamin ko mo hua sem kakra and show. Last hour catering service, I'm on a 24-hour ebiane service, I'm on my ebiane. Eh, si a uti emi, udi weni etre, eh, tema community five, in your near who bobby play or what or more a variety 24/7 almost serve you. Oh, top on oh, your party be oh, your naming ceremony oh, your birthday oh, yeah, ye oh, worry. Nessa Ope Pianier Papa Pa oh, friend last hour catering service on the Pau Toto on what tema community five and your new me be local and be full banko Konkonte Emotu Enafe Kinki Kinki ni type B.A.B. 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You could jam my play rice upon your octopus sauce. No ma try a ray. De come. So what you are saying, Tibacho, and you near my bubble swing, and a fish, and a chicken, tilapia, gizzard, many a kicker winning. I'm at the bemo. In fact, and then be out papia and say me and in a when your bank coupa. I drew cut and quine out in Kumaka crab to Napampum near the chicken. I bassan up to swallows on Quado and you quado, Charlie. Why you go good dinners out in Kumaka crab or any other? So I say, when it's your last arcade service, I'm going to tell my community five. Good evening. After all your program, be answer at on Safrium. On Baba Savi, come at me and come a banana. Yenija de be a call mo asem ne se omo bone wo fom tu tiemi wo abuchi u tiemi ba bia na dwuma die bi si wani so a hyase na ni omo ni nkomo nto wo na nyane a wo pen famo omo wo de wa ukuta wo type of aduane kra famo omo they will work on it for you e a o mbe ye within your budget e the amount last hour catering service for number ni 0592 7518 and a 34 0592 75 18 and a 34 and I've a 0244 97 10 and a 99 0244 97 10 and a 99 from nani omo sheshe from na efa o budget mo omo they will work within your budget umbe mo wetwane aba be serve wo program nasia when you pay Japan but your own restaurant and also our Temasco small gate na so Temasco small gate wana ben hona kuhoko didi 24/7 ebjane wano mkakra so akahu so ati asia lasa anie and I'm a system of service lasa catering service tema community 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Minister Ima Wahana Fisofu, Sofu Ima, Elsu Wahanu Musei. Oh, Tisofu Ima Wahana, Minister Ima Suwaha. I mean, you know, ministers, but on different realms. What you say? Ose, Ose. Almost I could you could you in there? Oh, Jeff, where could you? Where could you? Tommy, where are they? Kofi, Nani, are they? Where are they? Kwesi, Summer, where are they? Kodju, huh? Kofi, when you know, I'm with the end of two year train, the end of the South Kodju for Monday and then at 20 am. What do you ever call lunch? Why? I was your minister, Besha, see. Then they were the Afa or sorry anymore. But my men won't cast out last week in a minute. We didn't come on Afa Abel, Jabez, and Jacob, and I'm a day a issue. So a bit fame. Ninina and I said, I watch you, Nebusumi, a shiny padding. I finish us in a giddy in a chassis. But the ever chaffing him on a man for steam as sun, a man for ice as sun. A BDA, a Rishimon with the Shah Baimu, a BDA, a Rishimon with the Shah Ubimu, a Bushia Bimu, a Unipe Bimu, any idea, Omofisa, and Kosa Dia now or more penal. It has a people are now down, wouldn't go for Dinkoma. A man for starting a complaint is a new man, a cut down like Omo energy are falling. You can see a fellow man where we are. Well, Brian Ebeye or sorry, and the name of my mouth this teaser. 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Satan, I would describe was a Jacob crying, sissing was a boos and in a muscrabu, in a right. And I said, so when should I be a me my own coat, ye? When should I be a me my own coat? Send me good down there, Mueni. Obisans, I wonder why, say Mini Jacob, Tia. Mini Jacob, above one of her now was a Debbie. Fina Crowundi Jacob, him now the Israel. With his own name, Yankuponi Paco, Engina, or your Kufu. If you are Jacob, Dimba Sisa Beye, Israel. If you want Jacob as a tray, Naye Kesie. So what you say? It you need Ustima Sassia, you need a change of name, you need a change of setting. Who here said Obe fill steam na asano? You need it. Nanini na na ye battle. Jeva is yawa who ye him. You need to battle. No overcome a battle. Asan why you okay. Na battle no be an idea. Nayana baby me who say Yeah, Christopher, be more judge or more bumpy. Break, break, break now. Hey, Kakaka, because I say, most of people are laughing at them. Because some of your mumpy and they say, oh Lord, bless me, bless my children, bless my family, take control over my family, give us these days our daily bread, and then. Sir, I'm on my bumpy and my boys, I'm on my break, you come on, hega, hega, hega,
3: But,
2: 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I also no problem. 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
0: 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Ghana honey now, people be able to train ready anymore. When you were dumb and go Sania, who are dinning, not also will be a mountain Tamua. They come through group five ministry at the amount. A dance here, air cost on an ordinary. After this, Israel Papa. Apostle Benjamin, Benny Bedford, Radishan, they can see a pie. We am in the money, Radin, you would do for an ordinary.
1: Amen.
0: Radishan, they can see a pie. Any dim, baby, be our best between Radian and Wadun for facilities, be our wow bar, Binyas, and Jay, come. Any dim, your number, personal friend, our bar between Radian and
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1: crash. 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
2: Me suru opa yo enim innocent. So coach no botai una bot character so we so for me but the grace of God but Bible to me show appearance oh ne fu mo but also say so kasapemo ni pakura we
1: sanity
2: I don't so I don't think Maybe we want to Bible where some of me not and I make a once a matter of me say and joke with Bible. Me can of credit. Bible no hurisano. Utimi a be proud.
1: Sir.
2: Me can of credit. A best I'm on
1: quasim.
2: Maybe we are Sibiano and woman did that.
1: Sir.
2: And son a year baby as you. As summer once a year bunny baby we are say.
1: Was the honorable Nevitas on Indian Coupon?
2: Assembly and Vitas on Indian Coupon.
1: And I'm listening to what you are getting.
2: And I'm not so. And I'm a book where I saw. And I did, you know.
1: Was one question you be the other way?
2: Say one question you be the other way. Oh, yeah, yeah. Powerful. And I'm a similar to your boss when you ask
1: sanity.
2: And that's China for your friends as
1: you.
2: Wait. Where the cat?
1: But what is some?
2: I say my high mra, not high up.
1: Ha!
2: And put a reverse airport. A bus at the ground, one man stop, barrier. Sir, a man in Trasa barrier with
1: sanity.
2: Book was a Brodin at Troy and a Shadima a book here. Brodin was an answer with
1: him.
2: My Brodin Cassandra Pussa, a Ponyna says a Benjamin. Mamma Catro. My neighbor was so. Yeah, prove the crab yet because and nano a bin nimum for so war radia sem sent you who tell home on so the tiom. Mammy Catro. Oh a bin nim to me our Bible or crab or pa. Because I some to the bones why kakakano on an amno chini. A bra the weapon ukrano.
1: Sir. What's in the moon uncle?
2: I say yes, mu and uncle
1: uncano any pain.
2: Assembly is assembly and qua. Assembly say highlight. And then say, ooh, no court here seminar, it's no one quack.
1: Sanity.
2: Utter sumo, no court here seminar, and my ultra sumo behind
1: me.
2: So, book where I offer the common sense where Brodina Toronto, and then I'll quote for a sumo. Have a say. My comfort for Babu will go for so near. Kukumon book, I've been focused on. Basically, you tell one scripture to take it. Say, no weapon fashion against me, Massa. You can't say, Kakana, a year more spiritual realm. I said, when I want to miss Moko, Ukrum, a good to two bosom.
1: Pay you to me.
2: To me, Kasa womb,
1: sir.
2: Utina Utem. No, I can't check your spiritual realms. Not a chat to her, tender strike it. Come on, book. I'll find the Bible there. Come on, Mauno. To me, a woman.
1: Was a high no Eshrishum, the Summa Enin Summa. Now, only Pepe Oyan Gopusman, he didn't do honey,
2: yes,
1: or by a dancer, dear, so rebellion, what dancy, the Nippon and Swajedi.
2: Oh, Baso, but the high no one dancy, or the dear, there's some one dancy, book loss here, common sense for a bonic crayon. Obedi, a chamber, say, Obedi, what dancy, and say, a powerful.
1: Yes, and you're not any
2: yes,
1: Nemo.
2: Hey,
1: or Basso will be the high one dancing.
2: Hey,
1: no cray higher.
2: No cray higher.
1: A shrema only pay Bialano. Oh,
2: now, then about Baba Cayantro.
1: Hm.
2: You got Genesis, chapter 3, verse 14. Babo now for Kumu Bukuru. Adumia mene, I eat my baby sine. Adumio, Adumi. Because I'm sunny and Lumia, Babu Munewo.
1: Genesis chapter 3, verse number 14.
2: What's it?
1: Everybody catch right, but want to say. And I'm saying, why you ain't?
2: Yes.
1: What do you
2: mean? What do you
1: mean? And to any room, what do you mean? Was in Totibua any room, what do you mean? We are frozen up and anti.
2: So, I want to tell you for so an hour or nine.
1: Sanity, people.
2: Come on, book now, friends, come on, book. I cast mama, I hear you, what is it?
1: Wasi na ubedi doti, wumpan nini na?
2: Owo ndi doti?
1: Ampa.
2: Odi doti ebi ya?
1: Media time beto ni wabani intemu. Ene wasi fu, ene wasi fu intemu. Na obebu utri.
2: Yes.
1: Onso ubekani na inti.
2: Ko?
1: Wabani di?
2: Wabani di?
1: Okache nse.
2: Okache wabani se.
1: Do ene mama wia?
2: Se nubi adam ma shuye se yeduma na yeduma.
1: Ene wia? Ene unyinse mu pre adosu.
2: Obabena onyinse omre. Obabena kwa omre. Ko adosu.
1: Yeah, when I will be Emma.
2: Yes, for 17.
1: Verse number 17. Adam dear.
2: Yes.
1: For Catherine. So wait till you're in it. No way, if you are Michelle, say anything. Unti. What do you mean, Sassy?
2: Hey,
1: yeah, when I bet it this
2: year. Yes.
1: One grand name.
2: So, I see you over there. Can I see you move to Nirano? And yet, a Bible now come and Bema Bressa. Bema, you know, Bema, over TV place, I could see me to be willing to catch up. What I say? You see, all common sense. Bible, Kasama, or Nakasaka, or not TV free. So, so common sense. Kokomon book, Nakasama, a yet more, and so cream. Hebrews 9:27. Or say, Tassini Pope, just book way. But any Pope, Copernic Pope, common sense, you know, who precope, or here no who precope, conform who precope, and pay for us who. What I say, oh, who precope, sir? And it's a book way. Akasama, Wangasa, you know, Bravo, I don't know, so telling you. Yeah, I'm ready to hear this here. Now, you better not, Papa. Yeah, you say, why would it Babu dear, grandmother, before I saw condemn one time, let me catch you. What do you want, my dear way? I am my professor, doctor. Some book way, and I don't know, mommy, the meeting, your meeting.
3: I said,
2: I'm going to tell you where I'm at.

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2: 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And our Paris Saint Germain. She just be a woman in a match in a moment with Jan's Green Soccer with Tia Vanna Tama Community 9. A sample from UCL Funday. A feed. Aya Jack. Our Paris was on Concron. One up on 19. Yeah, dear good Yahoo, Johnny, a 10 year penis. As you have a side football competition. We know this shooter challenge. Your man, Mema. Flip the bottle challenge. Fun quiz. Sacre. I tell you a big deal if you win this one. After you're telling me, 4 p.m. I had the grand finale. Arsenal versus PSG. Yes, sure, Giants, Chris, or not. Not live commentary. Yes, so I do my family as I'm better. Trying to win it. That's a match in the boundary, yeah. You have to move forward and prep pressure. No, Nasa, Nasa, Bonin, Kumasasi. So, look, it's a date in this one. I had 30th May. I would see a van at my community night. That's a bell from UCL Fun Day. You're free. It's my issue. Yeah, we're here. And we just see a powered bar to my fam. And you're on TV. We'll pinch you. Nasco Soccer Bet, the digital case condom, see Havana Park and Restaurant, DSTV, Jaga 4 BTS, Laughing Mouth Wash, Aqua Doc Mineral Water, LPG, Assemble from UCL Fun Day, Malaysia.
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0: 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Na yen jo she kra. We ayen kra to a mercy shifts. Ade bremu.
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0: sa abri bia de muni nyina ye wona hudu hudu na ne hwam ne so sa ma won saka cleanse and soap na ka wasam tia do fo na fofo ani abusu nyina e ma cleanse and soap em pa ho da ba bia wo bia gc brand ne de wonim se eye won tire o fd age edwedi enkra to ya to
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0: Over 1,900 matches brought us to the football finals month. 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
1: Charlie, you know, yo, there was serious meeting.
2: Hey, Allah, what shit?
1: Now, so I need Charlie, you're free for you.
2: Oh, we need a tobosse. One more day.
3: Hey, what funny.
2: Anu, magic a card, I am in your maybe. Mitya, ne free horse shop.
3: Hey,
2: say, huh?
1: Ah, Minya, what you have with Yanadi?
2: Anu, send your beya, a prepare or be being Yasikano. Momo, being a dear man.
1: Asiminya, make you.
2: Hey, Abrante, go go when you want so hot.
4: Allah, motion.
5: 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That was sent here. 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Whoa, whoa. 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
1: 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Infinix Hot 74 crying ya bejaso.
2: Aye.
1: Shit se one kasa. 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
2: 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Chese, uti siswa, na yema. Ma won sanka Infinix Hot 70. A son say Helio G100 alternate process and a so we use to have fair. So we go game so dear. Phone freezy. Infinix Hot 70 in a day. It's a major na in fuel. And a foot through. And when you're the young cassa. Not a sea idea. So we'll sabbat kabako dear. And your cuckoo cra. Easy buy. Buy now. Pay later. Abama. Who dear to your 400 Ghana CDs. Now the barbe. Yeah, Infinix Hot 70 near and there. For easy buy. And we'll 059-692-0578. Infinix Hot 76 here. And what Infinix retail shops are. And what Ghana memo you know.

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1: Ofia Kwanso, Ofia Kwanso, with me and Jerry.

Right, somebody listening to me right now. Tell me what you're carrying. What are you carrying? Tell me. As for me, I carry fire. Yes, I carry fire. Somebody say fire. Fire. So it doesn't matter what the devil will try to do in my life. If not for that fire, oh, some of us are in history. And I can have memory. Oh, yeah. Because just say, oh, Nancy, can I own nothing to cry you over here? Voice ke kene kwa na adi kaso radio so kwa na chese unyana kumini mwalo kena unkase biu. You know what I'm saying? But because of the fire, you don't understand me. Because of the fire, akarabu. So fire ni ya juma. Forget about what the devil is trying to do. Enemies never yet the umbrella. I buy phone your cabinet chair. Who never sorry. But when they make their move and they see the fire that you carry, then they withdraw. They withdraw. Just obey a stubborn no person. Yes. Of course, one no person. Oh my goodness. That Holy Ghost fire will consume them. You didn't say amen. Yes. The fire will consume them. Now don't be a bian kusiaga. Because you carry fire. So the question is, this afternoon, what are you carrying? But you see, I told that I want to hear you on Tinia when you ask you, dude. So sometimes you see people in a given, you know, situation, a particular setting. I'm going to fight the corona. But who was it? I did not on the sun kunimu. When you bubuashe. But you see one B. Say still Ogusujan and Afro. And on the Anche here. The shallow minded people. The carnal minded people. No. The Umbekasa Kwe Wafo baby. Man, it's allowed. It's allowed. Let them say. Let them say it. One won't cast a waffle, baby. What's here now? They are serious. How serious, Lord? I thank you. Would they let them say it's a waffle, baby? But they don't know that fire you carry. Omo nim se no na ye djuba. Ebu bu kwanwia. Assess yourself one nyuma. Assess your time for shisha ye. Bie bie kwan. They begin to wonder. Ah, na sa girl we. Na sa boy we. Hey, enti kokonsa ye dia fa no woni. And try ya kwetwa fa no. No one on the boss when him here still. As all your boss ni favorite. You don't know what somebody is carrying. See, every way, this is my message for you. I don't know you. My name baby, I'll share with you, but this message is for you. Baby, this is your message. What are you carrying? Question or no. If you are not carrying that fire, that Holy Ghost fire, no new about no more. I was very shallow. One number one, why is that in Timbu? It's baby, your brand baby, a bonnet, what I say, yeah. Time for no the one done tennis ball. Boom, me a call. Boom, boom, me a back. But when you carry that fire, it doesn't matter what you do.
Hey, I had things a move. Hey. Some time passed, I told my father something. I feel ostracized. This will be only me, Papa Kwabna Meza. Onoche, I saw them will cry. To miss church. And on yesterday, Sunday, go on, just say, detail everything. Church. Jesus. You know, it is believed that madness na yon type pempire, bo pa bom paye, ema omuma. But if you are blessed to have a father who also believes in prayers, na oyem paye bo fwa. Sa papa no ayas with mu yi. 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I quite remember one time I was celebrating my birthday. Me swa no panam koko tunen yin anzo penyi. Shia mi yansa ma kwe dmo. Me catch you and say, hey, Ejako Abna. You see, nanti mami. I say, me nanti mami. I say, hey. You see, nanti mami. Tu ubiye mi rinye yi. I know, say, hey. Ena, odibiye esri. But waku kuomu no. They don't know the prayers. And Paiwasa Papa we about the money back. So if a tough new promo grana, yeah, yeah, yeah, yeah, yeah, yeah, yeah, yeah, yeah, yeah, yeah, yeah, yeah, yeah, yeah, yeah, yeah, yeah, yeah, yeah, yeah, yeah, yeah, yeah, yeah, yeah, yeah, yeah, yeah, yeah, yeah, yeah, yeah, yeah, yeah, yeah, yeah, yeah, yeah, yeah, yeah, yeah, yeah, yeah, yeah, yeah, yeah, yeah, yeah, yeah, yeah, yeah, yeah, yeah, yeah, yeah, yeah, yeah, yeah, yeah, yeah, yeah, yeah, yeah, yeah, yeah, yeah, yeah, yeah, yeah, yeah, yeah, yeah, yeah, yeah, yeah, yeah, yeah, yeah, yeah, yeah, yeah, yeah, yeah, yeah, yeah, yeah, yeah, yeah, yeah, yeah, yeah, yeah, y

So I always tell boys that, see, you do all sort of things. We go do all things on. But nyamina yesumu nuna yenimu nuna. So after everything, the baby be here, but you are.

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be be pepepe doesn't mean say o ha ne amane ma wa kwem we all humans sometimes you to me pass it through situation here and then one here na e hona obi se bisa sa questions no but God why me e na na 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ti ase se hey, it's a brain day, setting you. Situation day, terrible setting you. Hey, you best read your setting you. You best quit your setting you. Or no, we are the account, huh? And at the right time, or best shen moon, yambo, or babu. The honor of the case, ah. Sena de me from Minana, de Rade OCC, dear mammy. I was listening to a song this afternoon. Na me tie no mo sa e son reggae song bi read those kind reggae gospel bi and I'm a catcher Iowa Wolf I say Iowa Charlie this song is speaking to me I want you to download it for me so that anytime I'm down I'll play it myself not to go on everyone say YouTube to go and listen to it so just download it for me so no problem and he sent the song to me so this afternoon I've been listening to it and there's a part where the singer is saying say no matter what she goes through in life every muye dien base dien that or you're too worried na etoda na isin and I'll be the order of the day. Bani nemu no. The radishen when you yam. 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That is the God we serve. That's all I can tell you. A beni mu odin de beba o. But you will always survive it. 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But you will still sail through. Yamen kan onumu na onshoden. 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Iti ama waye basa ujidi ni na krasa ayira eraden tu ujidi mu ewewe na onisha oma eraden ma wa hwaden a obeti mi diye jina ya ufumu bia na mini mse ayeden ya enka hoda situation ni besisa na diaka nina anu Ode pe ya dance e. E de ashe ni din kunkun eni onyam. Good afternoon. And welcome to your own show. Ofie Kwaso. 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It's a beautiful Monday afternoon. It happens to be the 18th of May. 2026. If you sabi kwa. 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

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because that's why ya tre fie ya ibi sane ade ade a satan no so na wan hwe yi a otimi ede ne ho kwaje ne ma bia ensem fatam wani beba ho so no na ate afa so so ene yi online classroom hub abba na we 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A big keep you Obano academically active with structured online classes, live lessons, recorded lessons, and academic support from home. Shall say from the 25th of May, May Busumi, they also Edunununum, and I hear share classes now. Say, Ebequa till August 2026. The patrol fee, no, and the form book, or 60 cedis per subject for the entire period. Nina, so from 25th May, the copy August, no, which has 60 cedis for some subject now, and no, I won't you actually can be. It's me patrol call your website to see our echo register. 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And I'll bet you so I dial *928*125#. And yes, sir, oh dear, free a online classroom hub for no. It was 0544-534-921. And I'll bet you so I send a WhatsApp message. They are for 055-216-6137. That's 055-216-6137. Nah, yet me adding come on. 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Yeah, when you be a boy, I'm out to me, I bring you now. Now say, I got out of 4 years, and training. Oh, AS and test tanks, you have a problem with you.
to pick a cragumwa and one or no. 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What you say? 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No, I bet you, dear. 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Now I told Syntestine. Syntestine, because he is strong and he is tough. Now, me fa I retrieve some Emma Aye Brad Foster Kuma Sprayer and other door now Freno Kayako Auto Spraying Shop Tema Community 9 in Light Industrial Area and Oyen Juma Na Kuma Emma Me Efimo.

Where you know, I say, shall say, that way you know. Come on, be a bear fine, be a bear fine. I'm a chassis, why? I say, a way. Master, now, many a chief watching. I turn a commercial. I want to be a bear fine. If I trust that we will be a what do umpeni feel so now person who stay active all the time umpom day is this so come now still you be so I say one fair I can't can wait the 50 by who are only 28 49 32 49 pair on the metri a drobia ba if UK Valuvite UK for Nakofa Edia Bana we know Pharma Trust Limited and now omo Ako UK Ako GDF Valuvite UK Limited for Nchain a droni di a ye value man and a ma di an ye value woman se winya bi na ono moa a ma umwenye fe fe fe kama unwini chese more rene skin like as a crown say I mean time be now looking fresh na san mo impomden aka ho inside Austro Life Platinum Plus Beauty Plus Omega 3 fish oil Immune Life Anthroflex Plus any menoke ya e dia shemu nti no eboa e was a crown so and it be more dia say obema onsa aka bi na onso wetimi e use na odi abon ho ban san so any e wo Lumitrust. Yeah, no, they had the Kutia malaria. The tablet war and the flavored suspensions war for the children. When you bina on a nomosa, a boa a Kutia malaria, a tuna saint and pana. Baby buy shop, yeah, the drops come home so. A mofre brewer, a boama or monum down momutimi, a TTBD in your sofa so. Yes. I say, all the essential vitamins and minerals. And penny for the and your friend bio-building syrup. B1, B2, vitamins. I feel so iron, folic acid. Din there be one. A boy ye pass, I reduce your anemia and the can win. And you know, people, so conveniently once a day, oh boy, I now call baby. No mom say, I'm so net it, oh dear. Ube here, Trazo 400. Yeah, one a tablet or any one a suspension so ever home. Yeah, we know on a moon beer. So sometimes in the Kumina, including in Kosio Matogu Yamina, na Ashina, Sekama, now I free. It's a modern answer of the PDH, our pharmacies are doing them across the country. The door pan of Pharma Trust Limited 0561-088-666. 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

0: or say, Mema we a mema bia, omu wo future, e mema bia, omu wo daeson, enisu adi mu kesye, botaye kesye si omu niso, ya omu wo bidi pepe bi, eye dachi. 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Was ah ya we are then now who's a salmon or so. 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Bumpires, they ready, no more show, papa. It's a lady netono, right? And what to a formula? Wainty, a bit of crano, Baku crado, dear goo, but to a Baku, so dear, dear, dear, dear, dear, dear, dear, dear, dear, dear, dear, dear, dear, dear, dear, dear, dear, dear, dear, dear, dear, dear, dear, dear, you will be at the second condo be and so a you know. Ah, or the baby see or the best for more akataso. Now, what berry or more destinies are a memo now on whom so did their condo music? It's today, join you off YouTube. Oh, by YouTube, I know about Adom 106.3 FM. It's getting a Toronto. Yeah, you're two for more. And can all baby yes, Edwin and our boys now there. We obey cast in Nigeria in a can and you get on the cast and a cracker. The tea, they will say, or be in the moon.
1: Romantic. So, what do you want from come here with shovel to do?
2: I just want to come bury.
1: You want bury?
2: Yes, sir.
1: You want bury and do what, man?
2: As I bury them, I don't bury their destiny, their vision. All the grace
0: on them, their vision.
1: Your mission are only passed source to them now.
0: Their destiny. They can't bury all. Oh. It's your vision, your destiny, the grace upon your life. Obesien na enwo mo. It's God who said, "I grant you and a very promising pain in the family." Yeah, man, kabusu ena ni dano sopa. Makase biwa ada, but ono di ende enye omo enye webi no mo yenu. But MZD and I grant you ba kwa yed na when we were growing up. Yedi try mpwasa boy. Book on fire, a dear grown one, if not to need. Hey, a dear, the beyond the new camp was. I just say, I'm quite a yay, and you put to pin the names on there on their chest and a dachy there because ah, Joe, the son of Bunny Dean, Bammy came boys in the moon. South of Doko, yeah. Oh, I feel you have to take a cramming school near Great Far, we find there, they had nothing. Oh, my, Bishia is a wool, Charlie. Ah, how? We all shocked. And one day, I went there on a visit. Oh, come on. Charlie, I feel just a gymnasium. I just a quite me be a fine man, mommy, but no, I'm pulling mommy just there. On one, no, between a dance move. Condemn. You know, I dream why I'm just here. A dream why and chassis, titty, mammy, and money, mammy, film. Make your own son chassis will go. You know, I could talk about Kwame and Omo, come on, Omo regarding us who were, and that boy be big man. So sometimes I never be say, we say, your cobain is here, obi a moon. Into what this year be will fear. Now, Beshano, or could travel you to be now, a buy will be a queen say, someone who is very promising in their family. Suddenly, not your fashion. I feel be a because ah, that's my si pardon a ban sini. Oh, no way, they're not going to sell. Open once more with it. May I pay BDIO? Oh, me, you're very careful. You're very, very, very careful. Now, Omo and Yomo Cobal and Yomu Nandi di Pasa and Yomu Nas Magic of home team. It will we say your son will be destiny. The grace on somebody's life. Will be vision. Who said they say that? Not anything. As long as he said, it will be transferred to you. Just say. But you see, evil is evil. You go on one wing, this is how. You go just do them.

0: today or the flex air card and cry. And then I go bathe there. There's no need to
1: talk romantic.
2: So what do you want come from here with shovel to do?
1: I just want to come bury him.
2: You want bury him?
1: Yes, sir.
2: You want bury and do what, man?
1: As I bury him, I don't bury their destiny, their vision, all the grace with them.
3: Blood of Jesus
1: everything
3: Christ.
1: Everything going
2: to your mission are only pastors today now.
1: Yes.
2: Twatty. And I call business and say, only pastors. They say, pastors. Pastors, move in here. Okay. I also went here. Am I going here? Okay, only one can be brave. Your friends, you are. Now you're blessed to live in Kumaka. If you are saying, you're very careful. Enough boy goes on there. We are watching them out there. I'm born for their shit, but to do I don't know what this was. We have a look at what we had. But after back, then she be a bar. We are island escape. I just say, a promo. Utiye ya. Ubet me. I enjoy on next vacation, you know, fully paid. Yeah, just a couple of kwa by simply using your ABSA card. 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The terms and conditions, we're taking note of those terms. Your story matters. ABSA. And our can see here. Doc Akwaba.
4: Yeah, yeah, Jerry.
2: Now, me patro, I put him to say.
4: Adam, Nemo Pai Boy, I'm here.
2: Pani, Adam, the Nusun Swani, T. And one you quick crack, crack, idea, the idea.
4: Now, also, what to say?
2: Adam, India, this is also no way apart. Doc, we best say background, Nick Akra, Nafi, amount from Komona, Nafi, in room proper.
4: Yo Jerry, me da wa CP ni wajuma pa ubo ma adum 106.3.
2: And I see.
4: And then the first time I meni ushia
2: wa, okay.
4: But meni some of the presenters multimedia bibiri ushia.
2: Yeah.
4: Your friend me, Dr. Asante, me na me da Emma Asante ba clinical no asuye kukumlimli Senate for office.
2: Yeah. Yeah.
4: Number 11 Royal Castle, where they are munching. Good. Yes, I will as we able to Kumasi Court.
2: Oh, okay.
4: Center. Now, a brand new brand, you call different studios. A Pomodi Hunsam, Emma, your tier four, and I say Ghana four.
2: Yeah.
4: Now, a net particular, you know, near Mama Ghana for you know who. Eya kolesu kumni papibri. Amount from fan serious. We liver it produce 1,000 milligrams of cholesterol. So what did you need here? We produce amount. Na ye tiding kosuya bibri na na judi DNA enam so bibri. Se ebasa kosuya kwa ye 189 milligrams of cholesterol. Bakumu yukuno.
2: Yeah.
4: Inti uchi four idea. Can we say almost 700 and something? With the count by the idea was now above Borosu. Now, a Borosu, this is what happened. Utuminya blood pressure. Utuminya cardiac arrest. Utuminya stroke. Utu asinina to me at the atrium. So, on them, Utuminya diabetes womb. Uha cardiac arrest. Tim. Wakuma no to me stop on it on. The cholesterol here very, very dangerous. If we are seeing cholesterol every year, nipa be 4.4 million and a cholesterol ekum.
2: Hey.
4: Na gana akwa de minim say
2: ye. Ano adin yung?
4: Ano adin pa, ano adin. Ano adin. Cholesterol kumi ye dipa bebre ye. Ene men kai yaw, yin ni akaba. Nyamin fane currency ye ye. In fact, ya kama da radio station dia. I think now almost yet Valentine's Day, I think 2 years ago, they can't well be present and what to send me a
2: net.
4: Yeah, very sure not Sabi of a cake. We're from your main for the currency. Now, you bet you are control cholesterol through your near your friend saying, it's your best, your tea for near chauffeur say. So, pay your dream, be now with the corner. Always, always ask yourself, say, do you any way pa? Tea in a bayama mini pedria. See, you understand a bit my day, a boy. But so, what cholesterol problem are? Yasuye ho na yebobu ho your packages at the end of the day me the packages ni na ba ye den e betu dwa because these days e dey pay wa na wo and for so ye medical practitioner and as a herbal practitioner it does not matter who you are it does not matter how much you have cholesterol shasia build up from 9 years
2: whoa
4: oh yes upa gogola obo no from 9 yes, everybody and that build up. It's up for people. At the end of the day, nature say, "Akoye bibibia." When you see chere yaria, when they're singing, in fact, me who say me see explain enough, but I say Ghana for your friends say Yahweh. Because I'm comfortable because keep fit. With me free, I go kaswa.
2: Yeah,
4: Saturday.
2: Mm-hmm.
4: Even for now, you be minimum, but we quite keep fit, no?
2: Yeah,
4: be, no?
2: Yeah.
4: We better mute you, Nikatuquani, Nama, Nibia, Nipa,
2: be a Susi, who named Fisi.
4: Sessia, Ben, cholesterol, young fan, say 500 milligrams or 1,000 milligrams. No, I ben. Why exercise? Near Woody Begumu Bro, 2,000. It would Jina
2: Hot was no Dagwedia.
4: Jina the same place. But I see the gravity of cholesterol problem. No? It's me from when you, it's me on your kidney problem. Oh, how for bring your kidney problem because of high cholesterol?
2: Something
4: I'm trying
2: to do. Yes, and Sabin Warrior
4: and I'm trying to do. Even though there are a lot of things, energy drinks and all that, there are a lot of them. But high cholesterol is dangerous because the moment kidney, for example, is a filter. So, see, the moment I want back kidney, at the end of the day, kidney will not be able to filter all what you eat. There will be a problem. Yes, there will be a problem. A friend, number one, high cholesterol. Yamfa in Yanibia Udia, sugar. A contributed cholesterol. You make any outro go go na your friend say wahe. It is a woody starch near any bebra. The bottom line, you gain glucose out of it. And if you gain glucose out of it, it contribute to cholesterol. Bebra any we nam udidianajuswa yes because udidianajua sometimes we say no food na beye kasiye. Obesity. Nanona, I'm say producer kwa busa misi siya say openyi binwa inipa hiyan pa. Na yebe check ni cholesterol level.
2: Ajumamu ya.
4: Okacha mwasu nipa kwa sabi wafrim. 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
2: Kwa hiyo ni kwa nanya kwa hiyan sa mkwafo na check ni hii. Ya ya kwa check ni na ona na deye highest.
4: Because we have obesity of the organs. We obese. Organs. Sometimes we come so we have to and we are more dangerous. But why can see person the we be because we so let us say if we pay attention to it. But it will be yeah. But in yamani cholesterol. So, if you now we can see a tear thing as we said on TRCBO. So, cholesterol kuno. The cholesterol you need to be brief on TRCBO. Motion near about cholesterol problem, padia. Yasuya, ubaha, everything will be fine. Your packages, the brain, it be your cholesterol, they be your diabetes, there. But people.
2: Now, doc, and then I say, yasha dash cholesterol. And I mean, I know packages, no, lots of times. You said they over the mind.
4: Yes, me wo package of cholesterol. The reason why, young to be treated in the but me wo a lot of package, diabetes package, total cure.
2: Okay.
4: Your stroke also total cure. and a high cholesterol. Use a high cholesterol. This anya me nina da eba. So when I'm saying that I'm picking cholesterol, no. Until when you cry how? I find out say your liver. So liver a few more. It means flower ni. It means flower ni. I'm telling you, and your operation pass them. Because why we live and no, it will function properly. And when anyhow, no, I call your operation, it doesn't work. It doesn't work, Jerry. And so, who per se really, who told what part here? Check your cholesterol.
3: Okay.
4: Say, do you know what you know? If you tell me, I bought Nipabiano. Milam Kamas and say, can you know Nipanidi? Yanko Pomba, the Nagan Nidi, no, God no faith, and they say, Surabafo. Until so, yeah, but no, who's a comedian. But that time, who's a comedian, no, Janabian, no, and Dimna, and Yanko Vasa, vegetables and Adam, any fruit, and fire you at Diana. Debiana Maker, and yes, yes, so be a Juma, Uti and Macherano, not drinks, and it be Niho. Pizza ni ho. And can you go between my chin and I'm not the Amadam?
3: Yeah.
4: But see vegetables ni fruit. No. Ask yourself, say, Nipa do a saying the vegetables steady. And yes, say, Kituabi says, I'll go to more. Na salad and no, ewa pem pem.
3: Yeah.
4: Or see me this salad. Undi.
3: So. I do. Food here.
4: What the undi she?
3: Castle on ye.
4: Oh, the metal.
3: No, oh, yeah, to a two episode.
4: Undi she. Ubi.
3: Now, I'm a castle in media and can create by any baby.
4: Ah, on ye the baby. 9 o'clock and maybe I check us yet. Mimi, I am more. Tianian, ye dear, and say queen. That is what we are passing through now. Not ye, ye pedro, a draw you good. But can we say Bianca would you say draw?
3: It's dog, it's said you okay, high cholesterol package, you know. Say no I'm share to say.
4: And she say no frame and as I
3: yeah.
4: Na ube to me a barbeto. O persua you bet me as send it at the amana say. Ufra, you be church room, say, I have no time.
3: Yeah.
4: You be church room, how it works and all that. Now, in me, I'm in the
3: middle, very effective. They say, yeah, it is a
4: very, very effective.
3: It's me, I'm watching restaurant levels.
4: Yeah, I did not. Sounds like a catcher say, one number drew, why you exercise? Cholesterol, a burning.
3: For some,
4: what burning? Because you are bare 5-6. Annum drinks, bare 3-4. Cholesterol, and yet then the best you have been. It will not work as he can of credit children.
3: If you could know, you
4: go along with the veteran. But no, but for doing up to a certain number, no, sir. Or see the BM cholesterol, yes, doctor, I was sorry. And you knew any would be in a cholesterol, no, anyway. Until your cholesterol package, me say,
3: okay,
4: Udi, and also by frame.
3: All right,
4: baby, I will be a year to me. Ama onsa aka ye package no.
3: Okay.
4: So when your stroke so in the package wo prostate. Mami nchire prostate do ba konche ma okay. What here for?
3: Okay.
4: Se prostate hawa.
3: Ba cho muntio e me friend me bisa me say okan say also we dey chem wo muntio na.
4: Prostate say how?
3: Mhm.
4: Na ifei ena eba wako check PSA.
3: Yes,
4: I was sure kakra.
3: Yeah.
4: We have fresh tomatoes, carrot, ni cucumber. We blend these three items.
3: Fresh tomatoes, carrot,
4: cucumber.
3: Yes. Now we blending it together.
4: No. Consistently, yeah. No, when I brought from the woman, Sam.
3: Yeah.
4: Consistently.
3: A brano. Yeah.
4: Uti na michano. Oh, ebako.
3: Wow.
4: Ne mo maybe a na ya cancerous. Ya kasa di be a cancerous a pro kukram. So when ne michano. Eno di ya wano su package. Ube tu nyamba ya suye ye.
3: Okay.
4: Ne mo mse.
3: Wa wa ucheke u diya.
4: Fresh tomato, carrot, and now cucumber, a cucumber, and a pressure so multi nyadua riba kwanopa, and we are near you, my
3: garden eggs.
4: Garden eggs here, two pressures, I mean, I'm catching
3: up. Oh, no, anyway.
4: Oh, no. Now, I haven't got forward problem. See, you spray so and all that. But Jerry, look at it. See, you spray so and you have a whole year. Yambidia, now for good soup, now for shim, 1-2 hours.
3: Chaco, ya.
4: Now, Chaco, I brought for a bad day. Because,
3: oh, Barry. Garden next room,
4: what? Who the goose you know?
3: There 1 hour.
4: 1 hour or 2 hours. You got me the goose
3: overnight.
4: The reason why we got to know this, yana na no makane omo yan kwane nyanya on the chakwatu.
2: Yeah,
4: can anybody train ya dibidie ya bubosu ya di chu se mo ame di chu se sa. Cause bro ni ba no ka sa eh. Munja ya di pepsi den ti bremo. And now omo san go back to your friend is saying.
2: Chaku ye
4: very good pa dia bon a pran as I say.
2: Okay.
4: Chaku to me ye ni ye. So when we empasa mechirano. Into the chaku nuguma, spray or must spray whatever.
2: They take care of that. Pressure.
4: No, I'm telling you, I'm serious.
2: Wow.
4: I'm serious.
2: Wow.
4: I'm serious. Jerry, Africa nyamecha ya diye paana. Sometimes, you know, sika simti na ya ne nipa bibirinkano kore. Sauti nyamecha nase. But, ubia utie me, say bia uye duyeni or whatever. Mumi yankano kore. Because, as I say, you know, life is short.
2: Okay, for example, trust me. But my number, no. And as I church, you are quite beam, said the mayor.
4: As you are here, Cocomimly, Senate for office that I'm number, you are here, Castle, the higher. 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What's up line here? 0244 42 0069 0244 42 0069. Mu Kumasi na uti minka every Kumasi ya. 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Udu security gate wakasa usha Santi ya ba Dr. Santi. Uni problem. 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Ya ben. Sabi. Memo radio credit here, but there is top radio. Esichiri bibiri udia sabi umema samno enku ya
2: kofo.
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4: 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Yeah, mobo. Yeah, mobo. 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Nese umema sama confirm su ya enoso.
2: You are
4: package ho. Amount. Eti mebe sorry me. Demi number sinu tuga for the last time.
2: Okay.
4: Na your friend is saying. Ube tu me afre as soon as I get up from here. 0550-439920. 0550-439920 027-289-2701 027-289-2701 What's up line here? 0244-420069 Wawa glaucoma when ni eshishu approach you adi fita biya bekata tuntum so ni nyana ambi wapake ya den ya mamu nyanko kwa nko bibi ya hon
2: onka hon son dog
4: ya besi
2: ya papa
4: Jerry.
2: Okay. Alright abuswa ya twaso na my good friend ejiwa ewo Trust Hospital usu I say today is my lovely mom's birthday. Please wish her a happy birthday for me. I pray for long life with good health, happiness on every side. She is a good woman with a heart of gold. She has taken care of me and still taking care of me at this my age. Allah, I say God should keep her to see her great grandchildren. So happy birthday to you, Madam Diana Abena Abwaji. Nyame Unsho Abibre, if you are Odoba, Ejiwa of the Trust Hospital, Usu, Osinyame Unsho Abibre. Na Electroland, Achede Ekese, no, Ekosu Emeri, eh, Bama Dian Sobebo Raya, Swe Yahudu Ninyine, Mu, Anampu, authorized dealers, any resellers, Ninchen, Koto Samsung, TCL, Media, Nasco, Electronics, Ahudu Ninyine, Bi, say LED smart TVs, plate air conditioners, double door refrigerators, auto grill, gas cookers, washing machines, sound towers, microwave ovens, mobile phones. Nigina, that's what make sure I say, yes, Samsung, TCL, Media, Nasen, Nasco. I'm going to dial star 928 hash. Dial star 928 star 8888 hash. And I'll be to so I call register. electrolandraffles.com. Now I enter your weekly and I say monthly draws. No, now also watch the announcement. Miaka, we our Caritas lottery platform of the NLA. No, so Electroland Ghana Limited also rewarding your patronage the big way. Terms and conditions, Kakao, Abusia, Ayash, and also a brother, we do answer Yamea Dumwa. On Saturday, the 30th of May 2026, in the Asia Havana Tema Community 9 at 9 a.m. Now, yeah, they are Sempai FM UCL Fan Day 2026. No, Ashisheso. There will be lots of activities on the ground. Yeah, I'll be to me doing one shame. Yeah, I'll be winning prizes. Be nah. So, what I say. But the big question is, say, is it going to be PSG or Arsenal? Me the medical declare me the other that say, me per se, PSG. Arsenal will be grass, me, Timu case. What I say? Timmy Bam is shape PSG for JC Param, the big gym. Sa, say, buggies, and yes, adia. Now, Nina Muno, Yabeji and Nian Kasankasasa, Fitano Pana, Coprimse, Yabeshe, a grand finale, every Naya Shadow Bell lift, a trophy, no Tian Washington's not so the Mababe Jimbi. 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Stambik Obasima. I say unlock your strength. And no, and come on, and no. The Weber Bros is here, but before that, no. I say, Mary Anane Buama, and I always say, Dachi Hema, Efia Sika, a happy birthday filled with love. Happy birthday to Alvina Sakodie. God bless your new age with good health, long life, and prosperity from Auntie Aggie and all the youth of Glory House Assemblies of God Church. in Vicenza War, Italy. And then Miss Sarah Audi, and Mrs. Sarah Audi, said, today marks another milestone in your life. And we sing and shout praises to God for gifting you to us. Happy birthday from your husband, Abdullahi, and the kids. May you enjoy this special day and many more days to come. We love you. Not just say, ne, eh, your boss, ne wife, the birthday, Mrs. Sarah Audu. Mami, onkwaso, yami unsha bibri, na oma insiwi, e wu yesu dimu. Apostle Augustine Martin, so edit her. See, today is my daughter's birthday. Her name is Esther Ifa. Kindly wish her a very happy birthday with much love for me. And with the Apostle Augustine Smart and Chain and Odema and the Baba Ukrapini Bekas and the Babia Esther Ifa. And I think I saw one from Mr. Kafi Baka. Yes. And a cry and cry. Yeah, it's here. I'll say good afternoon. I want you to wish my auntie, Miss Perfect Pearl, Esi Blebo, a happy birthday. She's celebrating her 85th birthday today. So a happy 85th anniversary going out to you. Wishing you long life and good health with God's protection as well. From Mr. Carl Kafui Baka. Kofi Squad to Transnadia around the world in 5 minutes, bro. But Abusuya Shano so said the Ungalicious have been waha promo nuguso cost with den with over 4 million worth. That's 4 million Ghana cedis worth of cash and prizes. Yeah, air train war. So just look out for the special Ungalicious promo packs. 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So don't miss out. But more than I saw, don't ever shame be. FD, I said, ready in crack to remove you. Now, Waji. Atumu se eye pa. And it just send me a pie. I was Ghana Maimuna. When I heard about this, I was so happy. 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Kasa Prekon PLC. A Ghanaian beverage manufacturing company with over 38 years of operating history and a portfolio of established brands. And they Kasa Prekon PLC are now so a share offer as part of its listing process. Yeah, just say Ghana Stock Exchange, SO. Information relating to the offer is set out offer prospectus available www.kasaprekon.com. And now Udo any share licensed stockbrokers Pinan Chanswa on bit me up wow. It's your baby near sounds who bit me and your shares. I will cast up record no cool, my human eye cast your pass. What I say, it's your offer way. It is expected to close on Monday, the 1st of June 2026, in accordance with the prospectus. Sir, communication way it is issued for information purposes and should not be regarded as investment advice. Kasa Prekon as a step beyond excellence. Here we are around the world in 5 minutes. And trust me. Wow. Hey, I didn't do it.

0: Scott, Ghana's afternoon voice. Say Scott, the imitable Jerry Justice.
1: Asaba,
0: you never have
1: it. I put what you say.
0: Radio home, you want to go number
1: I don't mean to. No way, pa.
0: Yeah, that trade young pony and copon, but say, yeah, domino. I say, Mesa Mesa. Nobody tell you, I'm sorry.
1: Yeah, wait, wait.
0: I mentioned, yeah, World Health Organization.
1: WHO.
0: Yeah. And they want the Ababa to do a woman, Ebola. Ah, me name say Okui. Yachia, Dr. Kungu ne Uganda. Ati Achisipa. It's in your omo question amount for especially.
1: Flashy ma masu mu ewo BBC for.
0: Yeah. Nti omo chira neighboring countries.
1: But tell me say say one Ebola no dey.
0: One dey be some person will be jaw in cra.
1: Cause one day. Abeya one dey na jim pa ni ade house. So I say
0: na nti ama omo chira say omo a omo bembe omo ni omo share share but there's no money
1: go.
0: Ade ne dey. It's new rim. And they want me to be now. That is Oko Moscow. About the trade, say Ukraine free. I'm targeting Russia free now. I'm to yes, 500 drones. Yes. Just say could you.
1: Okay.
0: And then I'm so many pamiens. I should have one more. And when I'm going for them, so much as you. And I say, Jemu gidi crying as I'm ketua. And also near I was someone by Wadaroma.
1: Okay.
0: And every but did you know say
1: I didn't know anything.
0: The bride price. Oh, that bride price.
1: Yeah.
0: Mr. Muarum Ese Obano. Inya 20% of it. Oh. Bem and banas will babitia or babitia bride price now. Ese Obano. Unya 20%. So many clients in the buy. Her red flag are big, but her boobs are way bigger. Do you know more?
1: Are you serious?
0: You see? Right, the thing is, your nyash may be small, but God has bigger plans for you.
1: Okay.
0: Some people are losing everything except their weight. Kesiana woye. Brother, if they can't stand your success, Mr. Mama could montanasi. Right. We example.
1: All right, Kofi Scott and I attend and can also day around the world in 5 minutes. A brain and JB, I get a bit to us. We say good afternoon, please. It's my birthday today, and I want you to bless me with prayers. I want more strength, more health, and God's guidance in my new age. With a wabon pine among we, I am Peter Nyako, aka Papa P, Site 21, Tema County 1. Peter, all the things that you said in your message, it's my prayer that it will surely come to pass in your life. Say a big amen to it. And one, I won't buy any. Please, a quick shout out going out to your number one listener, Ekuya Mavis, and the entire workers of Diwisa Collection. Cambodia near Block Factory from Bra Kwame and Ansambe Queen and when so the way to and I feel we so say Nane Kuya and Samuel Sumwa. We want to wish Mercy Sumwa a happy birthday. May the good Lord bless her new age, and may she flourish immensely. May she live to be 106+3. Amen. For the last one, we're into name and penny phone, and then go, okay, you don't want to say, to turn one more. They say, Jerry, good evening. A happy, blessed birthday going out to Stephanie Ububi. Long life and prosperity. Kofodia Technical University, Medical Laboratory Science, level 400 from Kwesi Budu, aka Odes Fashion, inside Mampon Ekwapem, and on also a two way, a two moon. And the 24 Enkasa. Nafi Yanko Yang Enemy.
2: 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This is Hassan Ayerga. Keep listening to Irrigated Sports. It's real sports. 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
1: Okay.
3: Irrigated Sports. Hey, papa. So, listen to Irrigated Stop. You grow old and you die old. Thank you.
1: Thank you too. Sofukum Chacha.
4: 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I'm listening to Irrigated Sport on Adom FM 106.3 FM. So, you listen, Prophet Kum Chacha. I'm listening and I'm here. God bless you.
1: Bless you too. Joseph Langabel.
5: Ladies and gentlemen, my name is Joseph Langabel, King of the Jews, the chief general for the national team. I irrigated soap at Boom FM, number one, the old Ghana. If you jealousy go quench, observers are worried, believers are enjoy. I irrigated sports. No sympathy for the cripple. After the criminal war, take it to the dancers. Over war.
1: Sisi.
6: Father, for me, didn't this Sisi tune?
7: Yeah.
6: Now, they hear me say irrigated sports.
7: Yeah.
6: There's no day mean to irrigated because it's a religion. I'm serious.
7: And yeah.
1: Alex Cobblestone.
8: Yes.
1: Hey,
8: I'm more the church in Kagam. That's in the Matsida. Oh, right, yeah, oh, you're watching it
7: out.
8: Yeah! All right, the Madagascar.
1: And a jade no team when you're katanico bia. Nejuma away so kumtuntuno. And of just any precon. And you can send me say, what you swear, you know, na a ja a nice sweet fragrance. And what them more, come up, pine. Tis our damos took one abbe sherina. I don't tidy when any move to the other. 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And I'm free 050-145-4462. Sasu, osi kum, ntuntun prekum. Afi yanku enim.
8: Kum, ntuntun prekum.
1: Waku wika di nati say, ne yefana. Wadi ya uke, yoso bisuri adinche ba o, zide. Say, rich cat, say rich wife. Oso, kwame oba de espoy de ting, with the yeah.
9: I want to catch up to kwame oba de me, yeah.
1: Anane, ne, na, ne, na, ne,
9: na, ne, na, ne, na, ne, na, ne,
1: na, na, se de biya, ye kana, we you can get out here.
9: Man, my need to hear. I was I was giving you. I was sharing.
1: No problem, man. All along. That, but who say yeah, dear no? Yes, that catch you say.
8: or yena ye chana ya abo. It is a cashon also. Because in nana yesterday, me say I was laughing, or me share nana me sleep, but me pese me boom. Ela me kase, no na me kase, da jo mati ye no wuse wa.
9: Na me mara fene me
8: kase. Wala kase, eh, zeda azura
9: wo. 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
8: Ome so chese, zeda azura, zeda.
9: Ome so chese,
8: eh, du se wak wabu mbo no. Oh, eh, nye na hansu pese wuchi ye.
9: Abwa, oni feri ya.
8: Oh, mini story. And I'm a big space daddy.
9: Okay,
8: yes, yes, yes, yes, yes, yes, yes, yes, yes, yes, yes, yes,
9: yes, yes, yes, yes, yes, yes, yes, yes, yes,
8: yes, yes, yes, yes, yes,
9: five medals. You can't be the top.
8: By it, me and you good. South Africa need it, kind.
9: South Africa need it, kind. I'm not putting any real money on the farm.
8: And I said Kenya toss me, you know.
9: Kenya toss me.
8: I'm going to say, yeah, ten.
9: Yeah, Ghana swear.
8: Yeah, toss 17. Who's the 17?
9: Who's the 17?
8: Yeah, toss 17. Yeah, yeah, one good.
9: Yeah, you.
8: Who's the 17?
9: Yeah, you. Yeah, you. What
8: I
9: say, Timmy,
8: I'm good.
9: Now we're expecting something different, Anna.
8: Yeah, but I say,
9: the fact that Sir Botiman facilitates Nugus war, you as a sports, you how many times now I call say you training in for
8: why training in for
9: trainers are come how much I am in for complica how much I am in for sini how many times and you kneel, and you see, Omupa, yeah, games be at Sia. I am to be Jimmy or my Ghana crown. Most of them, I be saying, for I am Fiba.
8: Only crew.
9: The Bina saw me from us. Me ba. This bar,
8: Debbie, you are giving it back to
9: us. Debbie, we have a problem, and we need to deal with it. See, most of them, we need our crown. Old trainee, our Bruchi. Because who be standing now? Back at you say, training kids in, you know, facilities in there, you know, Hano Krano, M1. What I say? It means that any a priority. We will make provision for that. Hoping, say, you be training on Muye, say, the better games be bar. And yeah, and yeah, host to Krano Mukobia. At least they can go for gold for us. Anything goes. They basically as you do any year past the TV.
8: Honorable Kwasi, for I said, no one is going to interview, no? Oh, five. On also a big trap, I said, no, but two, I said, ma, to say, Minister Rebecca, now what your so organization is saying, and you pull vote in Okrano, the catch your country, no? Same family. What you say? Only African games we you know. Don't mutu you know. Never ho.
9: For when?
8: Ah, only just reports. What's your plan? No plan. Report on mutu African games.
9: Oh, Ghana.
8: Only say recommendation. Oh, what you know? Say any buffet.
10: Next time be here.
8: Aye, my any. It's 20 years. 3 years ago.
10: 3 years ago.
8: Nase. You did me first. I report no crime. Yeah, you must listen. Kenya be here. Government ban. I wait me. Policy ban. Policy ban. I wait me. They develop for my no. Policy and development.
9: Yeah, do.
8: Kenya is you. Policy and they America for no. The last time, right? Jerry, our class. Yeah. Policy and development. Yeah. And America. Omo Ebemu say in one of the examples Ebemu say America they developed. And I'm say see a case be a development, it should be process. And I'm a boy. It's America no ain't mean can say a developed. Why still upon almost sign air trop policies and the attitude chrono. Next year they are catching the
9: crowd.
8: Just a baby, I want to
9: say, I'm going to go to the country.
8: Bebe.
11: Can you not call headers any 100 meters?
8: Uhena. I said, high jump. Andre Rami Morgan are you everything? Che beba. Obi e kana se me squad
11: man in Gaza. O me se odi man in Gaza.
8: E kwa kwa na kwa ni. Je se osuafo agana hani na.
11: Yeah.
8: O mampeni His Excellency
11: Apaono.
8: John Dramani Mahama Apaono se akofi nimdia uwo. Ye kas posa. Sebe se ye anye other sports nimpo Black Stars nimpo adie nimdia uwo edetutu niye mentino sani mdia no be sports minister
11: they say sports minister son akana son
8: de na sports minister Kofi Adams
11: abetan
8: esi su di ase Andre Rami Morgan are you uye coacha unimdia uye coacha Ghana ama contract says 4 months
11: There are some now, okay.
8: That it means.
11: No. That's not what the man said.
8: Hey, what are you talking about?
11: I listen to
8: you. I have the audio here. What are you talking about?
11: So no one pedigree of them will be influenced.
8: What are you talking about?
11: One stress, one success. until you buy for some for the dinko.
12: This is one of our great players.
13: Wow.
12: He's one of our great players.
13: You want to see him at the World Cup?
12: No doubt about that.
13: No.
12: He says the players are winning this in the same Moko World
13: Cup. Wow.
12: So if the coach sees him fit and wants him to be there and to bring the experience So if the coach sees him fit and wants him to be there and to bring the experience to bear in the team, why not? The minister, and I believe, someone like Dede in the team is like having an additional player coach.
13: No fire.
12: So I don't think, if you find Dede in the squad. I don't know the coaching strategy. I don't know the plan. I don't know the psychology. I'm not a coach, but if I were a coach, that me were that type of player. Me feel say he can play a player coach role. Maybe me dey need two bench kura. But on us to me abuama
13: fair more fire.
12: So the results now, So let's wait and pray for a long life. Now coach and them far least and them bra. Now you who is in, he will be able to justify.
11: The sports minister ene omo wo efefo ni na no eye saa pa dia na chese sports minister ankasa kro ne ani ni obetra ono na numu asem okan because mo say wait a minute mami the day he came here but say bisa no question ono aka me ti ase say they will allow the coach na coach na ankasa use the discretion on che players no show mo susu say ebetimi abo e mo ono aka say in a different interview say coach baby awa boni bredu.
13: Yes.
11: And baby awa
13: in Real Madrid.
11: And she said, "Onu bet sawa mo bi mo
13: Real Madrid."
11: Let me know.
13: I'm
11: not influence no. I'm a coach. You players be na anko iya mana. No. Say no. No, no idea. You come and tell us all the things. What am I going to do? I'm going to Andre. I saw you on Friday. Coach ya, onu ni ma juma nkasa ba ya. Onu me de. Of Friday.
13: Na me to.
11: Dani ade na mbaza maka che.
13: Andre, I don't know.
11: Sa agenda no.
13: Ije wa bo.
11: Mfamfa. Agenda we dey have.
13: Yeah, I want favorite player.
11: Mfamfa. Your favorite dey ko.
13: No,
11: star of
13: player and all that.
11: Obo mpa ese. The player,
13: the coach. Any idea?
11: Are you 40 players?
13: No, the players are going one.
11: The player.
13: Come on,
11: player.
13: Come on,
11: player.
13: Come on, player.
11: Come on, player.
13: I'm going to go to the house.

heavy pb fakwa kwansuo abreni abreni na na ho ankochiro we empire enwunu enye hwe said the tie da no sa na etie na also wetimi e dey ahwe how far size up color up any now available and one say obeko www.sintesgh.com no one shopping online and yes our agent db bree your man for na baby abit me out of your mche obetimi so afre 0244335168 now on our account there Sintest Tank was here strong and tough as they do on come on MasterCard yes always on MasterCard and they boy must say wait me out that the old year be I know you see MasterCard yet yeah which we shopping locally and internationally with just a tap and now best scan your card no and now being set a card no now I make you payment and you are good to go and when you money say over call or bank no now what you have switch it to MasterCard and they so that you can also experience something truly priceless. Also, those chemists at the speed dot spray, yeah, the gel, a can home, a boy, a chidom. But what the amount, San Kabi, baby, a yaw, you pay the anabe across baby, ano, umia, spraying a crabu, I know, and now TG on a craft for I know, and I'm a pins, ni nako, nafi, wait me as an edgina, or naso, a beam. My fat tablet, and so, and no, a bebo, ama, and no. 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Now, fee, Budu Biano, yet me at your song for fair for Kamakama Pa. Now, we don't talk enough about how stressful it can be, you know, to figure out what nourishing breakfast, you know, to give to your mofre every morning. And it's a name Milo, all in one, such a great option. It's as a creamy, delicious taste. Yeah, mofrano, any jumwa da na open more. What I say? But there's more to Milo all in one. Yeah, I can assume. And yet rich, milky, chocolatey taste nikeke any account. There's so much goodness in every pack. So just take a moment, you know, to read the back of the pack, no? Not extra wow, but you see for yourself and the pack and one milo all in one no emu. A very, very important nutrient combined with malt. You know, for that support energy release, cocoa for that rich taste, and milk for calcium to support them as they grow. So keep choosing Milo all in one, not just for that special taste, but also for the nourishing goodness. Yeah, Ede Eba. Milo, the energy to go further. MTN Aquafa HMD Arc Phony Ede Aba. People are talking about it now. A brand new cell phone upgrade to 4G, and trust me, the power is flying everywhere. 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
2: 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And now over the counter medicine seller. 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And Afri Kumasi. 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
1: Mefat. 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
0: Oh, PAP.
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2: I will see a van at my community night.
3: Assemble from UCL Funday.
2: I feed.
3: Aye, Jack.
2: Our body's on some concrete.
3: And open 19.
2: Yeah, dear, good dear, hold on your teddy and penis. I see.
3: I emphasize football competition.
2: We know this shooter challenge. Man, I'm a
3: flip the bottle challenge.
2: Fun quiz. Sacrace.
3: Sesame Bray.
2: I tell you a bit, dear, if you went to me,
3: sir. After you're telling me,
2: 4 p.m.
3: I had the grand finale.
2: Arsenal
3: versus PSG.
2: Yeah, sure, Giants, Chris,
3: or not.
2: Let my commentary.
3: You are so at home, FM, yes, and better.
2: Twine, eh, Winnie.
3: That's a match in the Bonneria.
2: You're the most swabber proper, you
3: know. Nasa, Nasa, Bonin, Kumasasi.
2: So, look, cool.
3: It's a date, Miss.
2: I had 30th May.
3: I will see a van at my community night.
2: That's a better UCL fund day.
3: You're free.
2: It's my issue.
3: You're here, and we just
2: say a powered bar to my fam.
3: And you're on TV.
2: We'll pinch the movie.
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His name is Ovarian Bonzan. He calls this one Casapreco. Yeah. Getting us into the Echo Bank Music Street on Ophir Cross on Adon 106.3 FM. 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Sandy Kaka, I feel man, Muntie. 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Aye, toughest things in the amount. 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Cause no way. MTN so say, "I can't show say a nay." 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

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Tema Comte 5. 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Wallah.

0: 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Wow, ladies and gentlemen, boys and girls, it's checkout time already. Time to make way for the news at 6 on 106.3 at Dome FM. We are back again, same time tomorrow, God willing. Until then, as that can say, come on, Munina. Yeah, that must say, to the team, Papa Bills, Robert Edwetete. He didn't come on, Priscilla. He didn't come on, says Courts. Now sample for J Kwame Obadi Obri Abua Fenton Fem. Maybe soon come out here, Kobe Stone. We need Jerry Justice.
1: You too.
0: Assembly a back up as always. Wish you all knew I know what you know. That was that sheriff. It's not saying yes, but end session. Thanks so much for your time with us. And do have a great evening.
1: don't be out of here. Don't be out of here. What time is
2: it?
0: I'm out of here.

0: so we do and a daughter for church, oh, Debbie, and one woman. 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
1: Tune
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0: Da ba re de se sia yi. 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
3: 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procedures. And Mama Yenya Kashwa, UPBI in Mbo Musuno, Yenya and Yano Bessie, you watch here, since they were homeless. It's in Yimbino, Yashema, Yapay Baby Mom, and what die. We do see a full, a whole one chain at Jazia, not Igusua Yaye. DC, the Bekaho, Ma. Yeah,
1: if the plan is saying this assessment, and to you, Yama, here, and we'll see, I'll say, or a penny or done at Manu and 50 Manta Munu, we know say, a bank a penny, and I've been and a sanye ma omo nsaka ni nyina no nipa omori a omo hwachire omo omo nsaba ko motifa
3: Director General of NADMO, Major Retired Dr. Kuyon, Washema, some relief items on Amkuima or Babekai in Sam. Unyam Bidi, Obuli in Sapa, Yamaya Dimitsuna, Yabema, victims, Wansa, Aka, Pepepe. The Member of Parliament, Honorable Felix Kashiro Fosu, also I provide some relief items that Yamaya Duma at 10 o'clock in the morning, Yabeko near the Akoma victims, in line with our standard operating procedures. Now, the Akosu or your DVR, you make your localized coastal interventions and need long term engineering solution. 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
3: before 6 o'clock, and me put up the team together. You could do a minia, so wouldn't a year a dry year, Ufe, a year Russell, Kruby, a first or Russell, and some of do a year Fataso River, Fataso, Minia Cat, not Pakita, Papeso, na also Sala, a year, a year,
0: a year,
3: a year, a year, a year, a na nipa. I was say no, my boy plays me na na I am mobile. I hear an NPA or Monday call, a boy or Monday call, a Jane, a phone to a Monday call. Nina, I feel the night be different. Nina, na to a Jojo, but I mean Charlie, need to be a day a great machines. 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And need to be compare. I hear a boy, I can say na. 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
10: se ne se ya e ka se ye wo health adwuma ye fo mo wo fi o mo bro atmo ha more than 100,000 our money fee. The current in a financial country in here was about 8,000. So with that you in actually as yes yes oh fast adding obia per se unya and I say intensity now in here throughout the period no a idea in a yet yes from the beginning is a sign of ever.
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10: 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Nti if you look at it, my suspicion is that omo omo fa sa hono ibe ye omo a omo wa sa area no more.
1: We are controller for human resource. Our health ministry, Frederick Mensah Champong, Nene, and our TN.
4: A CMD, a CB, a Koso, and Geneva, yes, Switzerland, the memo. We are seeing a Pumdemo in the phone room, a Kabyon for Pumdemo, one of the Cocotresia, AD is our Congress, a World Health Assembly. We are the one year of Fiano Fiano, get also a Glosso and Crew, 79th, a year assembly, now Ghana Penny, John Dramani Mahama, Akwa Kupio, and Kumodium and Penny, the two just say. Wouldn't him say an annual day and share by ye say a mamma who would be a janan come by a moa a war a yapum de whom wants us to America come home a US aid or much anyone can home. How many pints am I saying? Some one here the amount of quantity can say a near break at the same crater and what's in Yabua. Ama yapum de Samajana Nanquanko Jim said the AKK if you ever put to Jabis on Sunday drunk and see it and numb a US aid if you are much on tea. And then, my broker, Bessie, or Pepe, and your son, and what $78 million in Tigan Company.
11: The World Health Organization's budget has been gutted by the withdrawal of U.S. assistance, forcing the organization to scale down programs and undertake steep staff retrenchments. In Ghana, health financing from bilateral and multilateral partners has significantly decreased since 2025. Ghana lost $78 million in health funding following the closure of U.S. aid programs. This money went mainly into malaria programs, maternal and child health, nutrition, HIV/AIDS programs, including testing and delivery of antiretroviral drugs. 6 years after the last global pandemic, COVID-19, the world health architecture is changing rapidly. Overall, humanitarian assistance is reported to have declined by 40%, and some of the largest Western economies have significantly cut their overseas development assistance. And so in Ghana, we have moved beyond rhetoric to implement calculated, aggressive policies that place the citizen at the center of the clinical encounter.
4: Enti said ye kan ye funtumo sa mata twene de siye no e bia ko men ye ni power ya pom din sikasem ho nti se ye yankasankasa amoye ho so a sabe so bi bo amo ja na enti se wakasa uru pye to ja na enti 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
12: Private businesses are about making profit, and those profits be paid to you over 8 years at the finance ministry as corporate taxes. Policy discipline and policy leadership ought to make sure that we took steps to protect the customer. And I'm saying that we, under this reset agenda and under a responsible government, have done so.
13: Minister,
12: Honorable, I'm also a member of parliament. Don't do this. Please, I am on the floor, Honorable. Let me make my point. No, you won't heckle me. Don't play sentiment.
13: But we beg you.
12: Until and unless policy decision is made,
13: Honorable,
12: you need to rein in the honorable member. She's being unruly.
13: No,
12: you're being unruly. Please, this is not becoming of a member of parliament. Please,
13: listen, you don't have the floor.
12: No, I have the floor. No, you have asked me a question. I have the floor. You will let me answer the question.
13: No,
12: you will let me answer the question. No, you won't do that, Abena. You won't do that today. Let me finish,
13: Minister. Respect me.
12: Let me finish.
13: No,
12: you have brought me here to talk down with me as well.
13: Nobody did
12: that. I listen to you.
13: Respect me.
12: We have
4: asked them to come out.
12: We have
4: asked them to come out. And the Abeja Kwanis, when you say, ɛne yɛde yɛatwe ho a yɛka news yi na yɛbɛkɔ na yɛakɔ Kumasi asantema ntɛm nansa na no aboafoɔ bi na deɛ asi ɔkɔde ntabansɛne
1: 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Okay, we could do one way card as we say must people so scratch you here. Memfa code in count *713*27#. 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E be boa wo my MTN app na so waso na say broadband no. San so be dial *5057#. *5057#. 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
14: there be and just a cra. Na any same. What you say, MPP when you couldn't work a dress on her, and to move party, a boom pa, and so on get your own bet me bea, sorry, bea, and come a bit me aba. What you say, Adanui, any lawyer could not watching, any MPP when you couldn't penophobia, one more a dress so a bea, chairman to me, which is a sentiment of MPP. Now, what do you come on a jack, a pair to me say, lawyer, why are all cussing and I'm saying it true? Now, why is this agent on them? And which is a lawyer crampon, where it's me and Chelsea as soon as I'm so benting. 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
15: 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The standard police station executive, I am in the room. What kind of Yama would say? Yama, I know for uniform, you know, and Pamela. The coordinators, and so, they are trouble for Baku. And tonight, I make the count. Yama, the five, no, please. The Yama wouldn't be anyone, I'm in my farm for me, I can't say. When they are inside again, actually, I young year 2022. 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
14: Yo, the chairman could be ampofuna, you're turning can watch as the MP Canada Derby. Your crane is Adia Nanye, a Kobasa, Nasem, as a Pobi Yaba. Now, and Nona, a democracy, and a lawyer Kabrava Tibon Kobona, Yubusan, Zena, lawyer. At the engineer, I'm on your courtroom perform what you just said, a battery, or me and secret balloting, and the Kajaban and Katishi in Amount. More question than Nankwa Trubia, as my son can also hear. Kwajo, se ye tu sa na mu webi pe, ne che se, ye puwabu kumpa, wafi adia, ni mpemi fwe wajuswa, wampe se omu buni kum, sa nishewe ndia debi, esan se, sa abatu wenu, isi nkahun, entino, edia ukrani, dia dance ya se, shit na wote no, ebi isho butum, debi, anadi ya mitia siya pa adia kwajo, enye ye.
16: Usha adia, entia isi. it means to secret ballot for national elections. And say there's proper ballot accounting. Now here the about the court. Also, when you saw secret ballot, it means Obi Neko for if for seat, not the rule at all. What it is people know. Also, see a police station is registered. You should go about 700 people in the room. So, bet it is paper 700. You better than accounting for ballot. No paper saying for how many people. Saying again, again security feature no ballot. No paper now what it is. No again, you dey share a differentiate proper ballot any foreign material. Let's see, we are the one that can be a yebe. Right, any ye pro book room as any ye no. A beer, we will see a dia di we kusu bi kum. Parliament. Aka baby baku baku biya. We will say, baby a ye pro book room no. Anki ete joso law ne di two mina ma consensus executive committee guidelines camp mwamba. Then ye say. Ebrebia court be in jaje no e be die kire de honkat
17: ya da sipi ko bi mreku e na ye te ne nka no ene voice of the day ye mfa ento aso
18: ma fa bi na o de ne yire kwa sori na e ho no nya call e business call na ne ka se nya me adjuma na we to on forget e sika
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18: 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Then I send my question for you. We address your call men's fellowship meeting.
19: Echo.
18: Now, when you have freedom of banana, wife, a trash with a quanano. A banana that quanano. Now, okay, the near machine. You have no band out soon, Munasek, or since Nenos, oh, and to call so a money, you're so Bahono Kai saying you made money. Now, to be a cost. Could you have heard them of what kind of Mupon say? I'm fancying whom could feel no coronet.
17: Eh, asemu. 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
1: 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Still! Phone papa! Is he?
2: Now, and I are over here. But that former son here from Emuni.
3: Oh, Miss Andri, I also. Also, I are here to be very fierce. Now, so, Niamu Yonoda. Summit show no who do a matter of me, no share. Ebe young one.
2: Meaning, he said, what to us at time for Haxa Castles, any Haxa Mesa, Yanum Bom Kutia, Osa, Nubia Mano Anum, and can what on other dada, Osa Drodi, and one Haxa Castles, any Haxa Mesa.
3: And come in, Jimu.
2: Osa Yakura, a toy of Funo, and Sunumu. 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

0: 2023 December, when the CD even the dollar to CD is here about 8 cedis, 8 cedis, 2 pesos. How do you see a worker? But before now, in your bed, there were 12 cedis. You two worker 12. And by 8 cedis, 2 pesos, you two worker 8 cedis, 2 pesos. Mm. You are paying them at the Bank of Ghana rate. Bank of Ghana for my rate in Motuyaka. See, I don't see anything that would be here and a year wrong. And most of the contractors have done their work. When we were leaving, we were supposed to get this oil money in Yama Nyama, and also you should say scan, and our money is through. Now, certificates, interim certificates, and cost 1 year, you may know. Nearly about, I think, we're calculating about $99 million. Could you be say scan? And my over the year 2025, I mean, so say scan about 30% of the general one could move here, because about 30%, about 70% and over.
1: From the UK,
0: Nothing was done on agenda 111 this year. I almost see the budget at 2 million budget and who yes, so I came with the meaning was 100 million Ghana cedis, which is less than about $9 million. $20 million. $9 million. Yeah, the 111, the equipment for every hospital, standardized one, costs about $4 million equivalent. It is first can on this year, more than 2.5 hospitals. But the whole of 2025, nothing happened. The whole of 20, you see, about the middle of May. The 18 months since they came, nobody has touched agenda 111. To extend, say, now same who be a baby, hopefully, I think of what I see a call, put it here, as air conditioning, cables in Yaman, Yaman, Yaman, Yaman, Yaman, Yaman, Yaman, Yaman, Yaman, Yaman, Yaman, Yaman, Yaman, Yaman, Yaman, Yaman, Yaman, Yaman, Yaman, Yaman, Yaman, Yaman, Yaman, Yaman, Yaman, Yaman, Yaman, Yaman, Yaman, Yaman, Yaman, Yaman, Yaman, Yaman, Yaman, Yaman, Yaman, Yaman, Yaman, it's still like you two fang wo sika no even we nyana eba it be dey na asia nti omo yi ni nyina afiri o say yen fe bi kra na dey akose akob dey say ye pem konfo na o ma be ya ma ye yi fie dey o ko busa piak fo o pa mo fe piak we were so happy that at least oil revenue is being used aye be ye at the party say hospitals Doctor, also, we can say this year, we must have a 3 regional hospitals. How many beds can we fit? We must say, we must have a hospital in Bole. Meanwhile, I know Bole has a district hospital. If anything at all, a rehabilitation here, I don't have a problem with it. Because here, I think it's because we have coached new hospital. But here, we have been in an essay. Yeah, renovating or upgrading the Kakade maternity block town. You're not Ghana for Sika, sir. You're not Ghana, sir. Means they're humming on.
1: But, dog, the assertion say.
0: Title bill, you would come.
1: Ye ka 111 ni nyina bom na yaye

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1: 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Efu di ntinemu. Me and Namia, he said, 7 hospitals. Now, if I call us the name, because I'm telling you, let me tell you something. Agenda 111, every one of them has an emergency, actually, an emergency center. The other day, I'm going to be an ambulance, I'm going to be a colleague, I'm going to be a colleague, I'm going to call a hospital. Baby, who could be a colleague at this city, be a warner. And I'm like I say, Ghana, you do the BIA, middle income economy, you do the BIA, you do a good deal, and my mouth on. That is what I believe in, and I'll continue to believe in that.
0: Prof.
3: Minyaba.
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3: Kama. Oh yeah, a very senior medical doctor, but means I'm not kekae no. Ebi actually imagine so kakra.
0: Yeah, na actually wadwen.
3: Kakra. Ojitu musse contract no, it was in dollars. Man ka say eye wrong. Ayaya can say we are not going to dollarize at the economy. Aye, in fact, contract engine in dollars. The impact of that is that dollar no cost ra. It was so cheap. The panel scanner now yet they dream calculation. Nine. He has admitted to that. Man can say omachi amra, but I told you that that is what happened. Second, on what you to sell your car equipment, you call Ministry of Health warehouse whatever. Me aba equipment that warehouse is your hospital. You are searching the app.
0: Na Professor Beyo. Professor Beyo.
3: Who are anesthesia machine?
0: Professor Beyo, your fa equipment na free baby e one warehouse or e dey akọ hospital and we take you 1.5 years.
3: But show me though. Me ba
1: thank you.
3: Who dey equip? Me ba. Who dey equipment in hospital? Dey go see warehouse. Na say we go set the app. We go your installation and all of that. The equipment in that house equipment bi wa obi die ba anse obi die abeto aso ni ebe hu ye ne se ebi a hospital e wo baby no obi aba be hu mi ne se media ye gases media ba enti mu nti aka gas no un si dining we ya unti ni install gas un si dining ye hu pipe ni na se se wa unti ni yesa eyi no enti na se A ebe ye anse na B anse na C aba na A wie B my o si C eda habo nti eda warehouse nti me wie me juma and we what is the logic in that the patcho or is one of the most well executed projects. The whole setup of that project defies any basic understanding of project management. Minyaba there will be shot there 111 hospitals at a go. yeka no de fa ye fa to ho e fa 24 economy market bi sa ni se hospital na no musi no ba ko boye sen market na ye ti no ba ko boye sen o ma mi hu answer the highest of the market ye si no ba ko e ya hi hospital na musi no equipment of hospital no kwa e ye 4 point something million. Mr. Sukacho said there is not a single one of the 20 world economy market. Ah, the value of that market is more than 4 million Ghana cedis.
0: But who said, Prof, who example, no, then your price in Intina Woka, send your beya, your beya, and your bit me at sea and send him one for Kakra. Who see Yanyan and Kakran Kakra? Oh,
3: Nibo, who Yan and Kakra Kakra because of Sikasem?
0: Ah, okay.
3: Yan and Kakra because of Sikasem. So I was a car and swan. At least what may be, I'm a Nipper used to. And for me, didn't want them in the king, and yet that you. Nini Nancy Wano, and how many years nobody has benefited from them. And Kautimi Vibia, and Kabinwat never benefited. So who said the whole execution was off? Or car contract, or no kind, or the contract, or the Mosani. Lambu said DNA one contractor. Ubeko Bebinu, there were 6 contractors on site.
4: There's no 6 contractors.
3: Upeso manager. There was a manager, a national consultant. There are zonal consultants. And some of them were, particularly back home, 3 contractors. Baku there, civil works. Baku there, electrical works. Baku there, separate contractor contract with the presidency. Nyaba, they decided to place building of hospital at the office of the president. Besides, what was the logic behind that? Engineers are in the office of the president. Biomedical engineers are in the work capacity of municipal vice ejuma in the office of the president. Our Minister of Health war. President Ibaye and was at the Minister of Health. And my biomedical engineers, it means say ejuma ejuma. Also, per se, any opportunity in Etna, I'll be more than happy to sit with him. And you will need first time I ask now. Many now, but now must be hoping. In Shasano, we went through this, and I told him that there was no way Umbevi Adui may catch on, say, even if they were able to finish by any dream of any magic, they can't run it. Because human resource wise, they had not even prepared. They can't know about staffing norms. So, you know, when you have doctors say, when you have nurses say, when you have specialists, all these hospitals are built to have specialists. Besides, when you have specialists, who are in a preoccupied share. So, in terms of project execution, unless there are other reasons, which we cannot explain, it defies logic. So, you are looking at quality healthcare for Ghanaians. Quality healthcare, and then now, there were hospitals dotted everywhere, and it has become an albatross around the neck of the present government. Because when we are be a same hospital, who consume so hey, who needs can wait to be a way? Maybe in the end, you to be most book has 18 months. When to me, we change the date. President says you will commission some before you will finish, then rush to commission 3 are here. Dated you will be a and then you idea went to me. What I'm casting out the idea anybody went to me and then whip you in less woman who 18 months. That's a Ghana for but went to me and yet. And now what you know, 18 months, we say, I don't know what about 18 months after home. I went to me here. Who not the idea about me be into a more constructive idea, sir. Who shall be this? The project execution plan I had in Basay. Look, won't mean Fabi DC and from the Swa when Yanko say, won't be in Apecope, it ain't yet possible. A year and come here. And yes, I don't say I won't share me and so Dogana for Sah, Sanko, what you do? I didn't know when we. I didn't know when we. And now say Ebopayo and Kiyibi, and yeah, yeah. It's young day, you may be aye. My entire doctor worker, my entire nurse worker, my entire equipment for the existing hospitals. Them finding me na inquire agenda 111 because all their base are the pa. And this I no catch. free primary health care. There's 24-hour economy market. Let's stick to one thing, Nienka. If indeed, to say you are making Ghanaians believe in ne, now when you say that is the only way to guarantee quality health care, I don't know where we are. I don't know where we are. But this call out of Agenda 111, Onjin Tumu said they erred. And they erred, they made a big mistake that they could not, they knew who in our case were they over ambitious or so winning ambition, they shouldn't come into governance. Your ambition should be measured by the resources that we want. And yes, sir, we say nyama baby. Give everybody hope. Now, so we are the pressure to abide. So I will not say it is not humanly possible to commit me.
0: Prof, one dog, madam, I say, send your moon in our magia to say, eh, here say, you see a jana assembly a penny pumacy breno. A better one, so because more cano, me timu yemi, hey, say. Professor Titus Bayo Wokan when you may say yekekan near my boom me baby I can ye told me till me yes omukekan near manu boom mutoto. Be example dog should be see so at the bar market ya was say yen ya comparison me no. The same thing said namusu 4 years and no more co naman ye market no na so almost on a besaba na yes I could see a bisim. Ntinya mean we are mobile, madam say.
3: Can say that.
5: but my main concern is we need contractor for electric cars, your contractor for a building, a contractor for you should go and look at the contract very well. If he's very much interested in it.
0: Okay.
5: So that's it.
0: Yeah, that's a dog. Abusia a doctor for me or me now my medical doctors. Your more field honor. Omutia pumudia se. 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
6: Ebu Amijuzu.
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6: 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And no more you cry, no more you say Lucas cry. Ah, just no more you say Lucas, we are the account on where we are enough for the light to no more painting. How much, sir? In every. Now, two of maybe, no one no contract and AC Obium, Amene, Ukupio, Ebua, you quell, that pray, I am Mukria, nay, a war, and the DKC, I quite as why is it I got to if you go and I even go more central class there. Oh, they know our fancy. If we know our painting, and they come up painting here, no more painting here, we have to move like that. And 90%, that is the account is there. Oh, my finish it as not all the machines, not the boom, not the one fixing machines, and also Minoka say, I can go.
0: Now, what do you know? Security bureau.
6: Security, ne, kodi akwa se kwa na security no kwa se ono odia dofu, wadi maybe a dofu kwa dia banche.
0: Wadi agenda 111. Edani asase no security na ono wadi dofu.
6: Wadi bia ya fu shasu. 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Sadia idea. Because 1 year, 2 years, in it, and they do it now, and they don't do it now. Because the castle will die waiting. As I said, so, the entire, and I know that as I 50 acres, no more demand, so I'm going to get an hour one. Because now, one more time, we say, we will be missing training account, a 100-bed capacity, 100-bed. And if we are about to say, now, west, any Gomua Central, and I be a Guna East, how many of us would ever be out? I would say, yeah, West, see, the only year I have for a clinic, I look around, but yesterday I look around a book for a clinic, because you could find name I want just for a clinic. And we have a place in Nibaba 161,000. No, perhaps a head center, head center, head center, and a chip compound on ground. Sounds like I could go more centers, but this is a class in bottom, in the consensus. Because it's a couple of being no, it's pressuring in the eye, I'm gonna and I'm pressuring in the eye. The same thing, one part of the hospital, Papa Bianca, and they be a yes, what do the best was a trauma. I hear trauma, cast one mother in chat. And to go panning the power of a person. Ah, just as I said, if you cast one to the crowd, another, I don't know what to do. I cast one to the Utus and East and also the Elizabeth. Now, I trap and they call Elizabeth and Wilm, and no man's asking them, but I do not do window level near the other. I was about 40%. And also, I tell Wilm, I know a jail over. And also I say Katuna Zekara Konfu Ayo Roswa, Kontrata Nije Guono, A Konfu Kwi Ayo Roswa Kwame Kwa Chiro.
0: Hmm.
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0: 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You are not being fair to Ghanaians. Because when you say, Moba, you better try your MPS away, and a doctor's in you, two medical doctors. Wedding a man, yen, and I was a motuaso, and a doctor, Professor Beyoso, Edin Lemusa. Na doctor, and siasa, I didn't need the enamfa. You are depending on fasa, and ye yen, and since I know from non yebre. 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
7: 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Every district, we are now. We see a heroin living hospital. I don't hear to you. Now this market now, a year can be 12,000. And we hear sales to you. Now maintain the advance. All the amount from because all the or mangan to mangan a phone we use badly. Every last and badly. And why? I will say again. 111. A man in Pisca. No Otwaso. No Obu Biano. Na yafa. And we are full boom, your next 40 your doctor 50 years, you will have an incredible fear and call a cell on Fred Mall. Not later, a power of the letters of Obama Gana brought up. Wait a year to more than a year, Mima buying and before a bank with and King Gana for all thinking of one pool because on the Omdalia, on the Kuamone, Akodi, I have a show.
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it to the Lord. Praise God, praise God, praise God. It's here for Nyame Shamona on Yamokasie. Nyame and Chad dear. And the 18th day of the fasting and prayer El Koso. Na Yedi Radia se enra yem papa Prophet Dr. Sifas Kwame Kpegata Makro. Ocheche thousands of honey free of charge. Ubia enyebi. Na in fact it was wonderful. And until no, some honey no, yeah, they are quite this week, because say, baby,

0: You are welcome to Principles of the Kingdom with Prophet Cephas Pegasa Maklu, the founder of Breaking Yoke Ministry International.
1: You are the head and not the tail. You will be the leader of your family. Without you, your family will lack.
0: He is a prophet with revealing insights in the Word of God. Today, if you hear his voice, harden not your heart and

0: Yes. Hallelujah. So that's what Jesus said. So I started a series.
1: To me, sir, a year series, yes.
0: 10 keys to God's favor.
1: A year, sir, for you, I'm going to put
0: last week,

0: people. God wants us to love people. And there are people who don't love people at all. Praise the Lord.
1: Hallelujah.
0: Loving people help you to receive God's favor. Then I spoke about giving gifts and giving offering also helps you to receive God's favor. And today I'm to the point number 4. Clap for Jesus here.
1: Yeah?
0: Sit down. The point number 4 is promoting the work of God. It helps you to receive God's favor. Every human being on earth needs God's favor. When God gives you favor, He announces your destiny to prominent people. So David was favored. Today I want to talk more about David. Promoting

0: embrace the Lord.
1: Amen.
0: You cannot love yourself too much more than God. Tell someone, you cannot love yourself too much more than God. That was a word from Pentecost Elder.
1: Well, yeah, Pentecost Elder, that's
0: more
1: kind, you know.
0: There are so many pastors who love themselves more than God. And so when you look at them, when you enter a place of worship, they are bigger than God. You can't love yourself more than the gift giver. The gift you carry is not for you. In the church, God gave fivefold ministry. For equipping the church to help the people.
1: Apostle,
0: prophet, pastor, teacher, and evangelist. This gift is from God. And whom God pleases, He gives the gift to. And He's not giving the gift to you for you to please yourself. A woman was giving testimony last Friday.
1: He
0: said the breast oil was missing. Because

0: the demon was sucking the breast was disappearing. All the breasts disappeared. This woman visited the altar. Came here with a communion wine and the anointing oil.
1: What the communion wine anointing oil?
0: After she left, she started using the communion wine.
1: The communion wine here,
0: and the oil. Yesterday, watch my service. The woman was yet giving testimony that the demon that has been sleeping with her has disappeared. She woke up one day and the breast has come back. This testimony.
1: Yes.
0: It is only God who can do it. Another man give testimony. This man is going to court.

0: He can't do anything about it. The head of this God, he came. I look at the man, I said, in the name of Jesus, I make this case a foolish case. The man was here yesterday giving testimony that the case has been made foolish. So the Pentecost elder said, the only way you can manifest God's power and God's glory is when you deny yourself. It's when you love God more than yourself. And so I took that word. My ministry started from under a tree. In which the video, the media also can project it. When it rains, we can't do church. I've been always showing you this to tell you how powerful God is. Love God more than yourself. If you love yourself more than God, now yourself will make you do great things for God. Because we're human beings. We are not satisfied with anything. Every day we are looking for more. So the only way you can do more for God is when you love him more than yourself. The way you think about God, the same way he thinks about you. I repeat, the way you think about God, the same way God thinks about you. If you see God to be powerful, he makes you powerful. If you decide to honor God, God decide to honor you. See God that God, with God I can't fail. And everything you are doing it to honor God. People are laughing at you. God will make sure that you will never fail with your destiny. Praise the Lord.
1: Amen.
0: Psalm 75, verse number 5 and 6. Say amen.
1: Amen.
0: So when you promote God's kingdom, God also promotes your destiny. That is why every child of God must focus in promoting God's kingdom. Praise the Lord. Now, when you promote God, God promotes you. When you promote his work, he promotes your work. When you praise him, he makes people to praise you. When you honor him, he commands people. So whatever you do for God is what he also will do for you. Praise the Lord.
1: Hallelujah.
0: When you give your life to God, God will make sure he gives you what you need. So it is give and take. So David said, for promotion comes neither from the east, nor from the west, nor from the south. Verse number 7. So those who are looking for promotion,
1: and so
0: when you go to India, it's not there. When you go to the north, it's not there. When you go under the ground, it's not there. When you go to the gods in the river, the gods in the sea, it's not there. David said, promotion does not come from north, south, and east, but promotion comes from God. Then he said, but God is the judge. God is the judge. He put down one and sets up another. Other verse said, he bring one low and lift up another. I pray for all of you here that as you promote God's kingdom, may God also promote your name. How many of you want God to promote your name here? So as I said, I'm talking about David. So this boy rejected by everybody. But this man loved God. You know, when you love God, God speaks to men of God or great people to look for you. How many of you want people to look for you here? You'll be in Ghana here and they'll send someone to come and look for you. So Psalm 89, verse number 19.
1: Amen.
0: Say amen. So this is David.
1: David,
0: he was missing. So God has to speak to the prophet. As I said, when you love God, God will command people to look for you. Any business at all you are doing, when you promote God, when you announce his kingdom, he also announce you and announce everything you are selling or every business you are doing. If you decide not to promote the kingdom or promote the name of God, your destiny can never be promoted.

0: You are useless. Be useful in God's house. Can you say the hand of someone said, when people are saying you are useless, be useful.
1: Be useful
0: in God's house.
1: In God's house.
0: Hallelujah. Yes. When you are useful in God's house, that is where promotion will start coming. Once you spoke in a vision to your godly ones and said, I've given help to one who is mighty, giving him the power to be a champion for Israel. Who want to be a champion in your family? It will not only be in your family, a champion in Ghana. I see, I have exalted one chosen from the people. And who is that person? Verse number 20. When you promote God's kingdom, God will promote your name. Then God said, I have found David my servant. With my holy oil, I have anointed him. In 1 Samuel 16:7, that was where God sent the prophet to the house of Jesse to go and anoint this boy who was missing. Praise the Lord.
1: Hallelujah.
0: When you promote God's kingdom, God will promote your name.

0: loves me.
1: Abrante bi owa don me.
0: Who has been promoting me?
1: Wo poja mi dinu.
0: It is time for me also to promote him.
1: Edu presa mi sume mani din so.
0: Go direct to the house of Jesse.
1: Lenko Jesse fie.
0: And when you go there,
1: na ye duru ho,
0: he had many sons.
1: Wo wo mabebre.
0: But the one that I made him a champion in the realm of the spirit.
1: The man you know kunin so wo sunsumu yase no.
0: I am going to speak to you.
1: Me ko kasa di atel.
0: For you to anoint him.
1: Sesra ne ngo.
0: I prophesy over your life. As you promote God's kingdom, may God also promote your destiny. Hallelujah.
1: Amen.
0: So all the children bypass Prophet Samuel.
1: Yes, amen.
0: He nearly anointed Eliab.
1: Eliab.
0: He said, no, this one is not from God. But the Lord said to Samuel, do not look at his appearance. So sometimes appearance deceives. It's not about your beauty. It's not about how well you dress. It's about how you know God and how you walk with him.
1: Said,
0: don't look at his appearance or at the height of his stature. Don't look at his height, because I have rejected him. It is very painful for God to reject you as a child of God. Praise the Lord.
1: Hallelujah.
0: I pray that God will not reject any of us here.
1: Amen.
0: Because it is very painful when God rejects you. When God rejects you, nothing works for you. When God rejects you, nothing works for you. Even everything is against you. The earth will fight you, the wind will fight you. Even your own dog will start biting you. Praise the Lord. For the Lord see not as man sees. The way God sees things, that is not how we see things. God sees things in a different way. You can see somebody to be evil, but in the sight of God, he's a very beautiful person. You can see somebody to be dirty, but the inner of the person, physically, he looks dirty. Physically, the person looked dirty, but in what of that man is beautiful. Hallelujah. For outside, David was not looking beautiful, but inside, he's looking very beautiful. For man look at outward appearance, but the Lord look at the heart. Now, what this? When you come to church, God is not looking at your shoe. Hallelujah.
1: Amen.
0: It is we who look at the shoe.
1: Yeah, yes, yes, no.
0: It is we. And it is good to look good.
1: Now, yes, also no,
0: because we are nipa.
1: You are a human being.
0: You
1: are not a mad person.
0: When
1: you are coming among human beings,
0: I was saying, look nice.
1: You have to look good.
0: But
1: that's what God is looking after. The heart that you have towards him. The heart you are using to serve him. That is what Jesus Christ is after.
0: Can somebody clap for Jesus here? You can never fail when you have God.
1: Amen.
0: That's it. Then Jesse called Abinadab.
1: Nah, Jesse friend about Abinadab.
0: And had him pass before Samuel.
1: Oh, before this one in him.
0: That is where the favor works. But Prophet Samuel said, the Lord has not chosen this one either. When favor is working, what belongs to you, nobody can take it. Can I repeat myself? I say, when God's favor is working, the position that belongs to you, the office that belongs to you, the property that belongs to you, nobody can take it. Look at the verse number 9 and 10. Then I'll talk about these promotions very well. What brings the promotion? Then Jesse called Shammah, passed by, and Samuel said, the Lord has not chosen him either. Now, next verse, verse number 10. Watch the place, it's so beautiful. Jesse has 7 of his sons passed before
1: Samuel.
0: But Prophet Samuel said to Jesse, the Lord has not chosen any of these ones. The prophet has spoken to the prophet that there is a hero in Israel that nobody have known, but I, the Lord, have known the person. I want to bring him for the whole world to hear of him. So go to the house of Jesse, and I will show you the person. verse number 11.
1: 11.
0: Verse 11. Then Samuel said to Jesse, are all the sons here? And Jesse replied, there is still one left. The youngest. He is tending the sheep. Samuel said to Jesse, send word and bring him. Because we will not sit down to eat the sacrificial meal until he comes here. Verse number 12. When your time is due for upliftment, you will not ask for standing ovation. When your time is due for promotion, when you promote God's kingdom, God will find a way to promote him. Look at the promotion. All of us, the elders of Israel, the governors, all of us will not see that. We are standing to that boy camp. So Jesse sent word and brought him. Now, Bible said, now he had a ruddy complexion. With beautiful eyes and a handsome appearance, the Lord said to Samuel, arise, anointing, for this is he. How many of you want to be promoted here? It doesn't matter how dirty you are. When your time is due for God to promote you, now nothing can stop it. Now the question is, why God chose David? The book of Acts 13, verse number 22, the NIV. Why God chose David? Now, a child of God who have a beautiful heart, who love God, God will also find a way to love you. NIV. God will also find a way to love you. Now, watch the scripture on the screen. After removing King Saul from the throne, he made David their king. He testified concerning him, I have found David, son of Jesse, a man after my own heart. He will do everything I want him to do. So he rejected all the sons of the seven sons.
1: Jesse men sunina opuamina.
0: And chose this one.
1: No kofa brandi away.
0: Why? This man will not rebel against me.
1: So
0: the Bible says rebellion is more than a witchcraft. We have so many sons and daughters in the church who God himself don't want to give them anything good. Because they are in the church, but they are not useful to the church. When you are saying we are doing this,
1: yes, yeah, yeah, we are.
0: You will not see them.
1: We will not die.
0: Praise the Lord.
1: Hallelujah.
0: But when you ask them,
1: we'll be saying,
0: where do you go to church?
1: It's
0: I'm a breaking yoke member.
1: Also a breaking yoke member.
0: My father is prophet pagan.
1: My papa no different pagan.
0: But the vision that is moving powerfully, he or she is not part of it. He or she support is little. The revelation is, I have found a man after my heart who will do everything I ask him to do. So David loved the work of God. So because of that, God chose him and made him a king. He removed his soul. You know, when you don't have a beautiful heart in the church, certain blessings, you are not qualified for it. When you come to the house of God, we are all giving, and you don't open your heart, or you are not open up, you harden your heart. You see, the things happening here, and some of you, if you are able to open your heart, good things can happen to you more than that. There was a scripture I love the most. The book of Ezra chapter 6 verse 14, the NIV.
1: NIV.
0: So the people's heart were open under the prophet. Because the prophet, God has given the vision to a prophet. And these people must prosper. They are praying. They are fasting. They must prosper. And in the church, when you are under a prophet, you are an elder. You are a church member. Whoever you are in the church, church. And we are doing the work of God. We are promoting the work. And when you are part of it, you prosper. So the elders of the Jews continue to build the temple of the Lord under. Okay, so the elders of the Jews continue to build and prosper under the preaching of Prophet Haggai, the prophet, and Zechariah.

0: prospering.
1: So the elders of the church, they continue to build the temple. And once they are building the temple, they are prospering. Their businesses were prospering. Their destinies were attracting money, financial breakthrough. Under the preaching of Haggai, the prophet, and Zachariah, there is no more them. But now is who? Mention my name, man. Now is who? Prophet Pega, the descendant of Adam.

0: prosper.
1: 1 Corinthians 15:58. I'll tell you something special about continue working in God's house. The way the NIV put it, I say, therefore, my dear brothers, stand firm. Let nothing move you. Always give yourself fully to the work of the Lord. Say fully. There are some who will not give themselves fully to the work of God.
0: You are withdrawing yourself. Amen.
1: How many of you will give yourself fully to the work of God here? Now, let nothing move you when you are doing the work of God. Don't allow any human being to move you from doing the work of God. Always give yourself fully to the work of the Lord. Because you know that your labor in the Lord is not in vain. If it will not be in vain, then that means your future, you become so prosperous. Tell someone, doing the work of God brings prosperity on your foundation.
0: Doing the work of God brings prosperity
1: on your foundation.
0: On your foundation.
1: And you will never lack. Praise the Lord. Now, Colossians 3:23 and 24, the Amplified.
0: Amplified.
1: I love the Amplified.
0: Yes.
1: Your heart must be involved. Your mind must be involved. If I tell you for all these years,
0: sir,
1: whatever you do, whatever your task may be in the house of God. So you can be an usher, you can be a singer, you can whoever you, everything you are doing, whatever your task will be. But you work from the soul. That is, put in your very best effort.

0: for the Lord and not for me. That is why everything I'm doing here, I make sure it is done properly. Whatever you do, whatever your task may be, work from the soul. That is, put in your very best effort as something done for the Lord and not for man. The day you come to that final conclusion that everything I'm doing in God's house is not for profit, beggar, so I must do it and do it well, that is where the promotion will start coming. And when you put on this character, verse 24, see the result.
1: 24,
0: the blessing that comes. Hallelujah.
1: Amen.
0: Or see, knowing with all certainty that it is from the Lord, not from men, that you will receive the inheritance, which is your greatest reward. Say greatest.
1: Greatest.
0: Whatever man will give you cannot be compared to what God will give you. Tell someone, whatever God will give you, it can never be compared to whatever man will give you. Man can promise you heaven and earth, but God owns the heaven and earth. Man can promise you money, but silver and gold belongs to God. Praise the Lord.
1: Hallelujah.
0: Knowing with all certainty that it is from the Lord, not from men, that you will receive the inheritance, which is your greatest reward. It is the Lord Christ actually
1: said.
0: Don't
1: you don't have this understanding?
0: Officer, I saw no Obama.
1: He thought maybe he's coming to church for me.
0: And now for the no Obama.
1: Or he's giving an offering for me.
0: And now tithe no Obama.
1: Or you are paying your tithe to me.
0: And I am
1: or the work of

0: serve the Lord. Don't serve God anyhow. Serving God anyhow will not help your journey.
1: But
0: serve wholeheartedly. You were serving the Lord, not men. Wholeheartedly. You cannot be serving God anyhow. And for your prayers to be answered.
1: So,
0: verse number 8. I love the verse number 8. Because you know that the Lord will reward everyone for whatever good he does. Whether he is a slave or free. Any work at all you are doing in God's house, there is a blessing that follows. People are not seeing your work, but do it wholeheartedly.
1: Oh,
0: as I'm working, the church, they are not seeing me, but God is seeing you. Hallelujah.
1: Amen.
0: Man's reward is for today and tomorrow. Clap for Jesus here.
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4: All those who did not get the honey on Sunday.
5: Mo amo inya favor honey ni nebi no.
4: Papa said he will give you one.
5: Papa sobemu biya bako bako bako.
4: And on Friday we are all coming with the gift of the prophet, which is the honey of favor.
5: Na nyame aduma Friday no eya honey of favor na ere beba abeshia papa
4: for a very powerful direction.
5: Na ere beya akwanche kase pa.
4: Never miss it.
5: No when you win through
4: your life will never be the same.
5: Abra boni sarada.
4: Hallelujah.
5: Amen.
4: Now we are going to enjoy some testimonies.
5: Ba beti adanse ebinum.
4: When we come we'll give you all the other directions.
5: Ya babima akwanche wo ne ere bebrew.
4: God bless you.

0: It is working.
1: It is happening.
0: I'm finding it difficult to know the kind of word to use to describe the man of God, but I'll try as much as possible to describe him. Hallelujah. This time, I'll call him Professor Cephas. Prophet Kwame Gbega is my spiritual father. I'm saying professor because now he has gone beyond the level of a doctor. I'm saying professor because Wabing. At this very oven, through a sister of mine who is a member of this church,
1: she a testimony.
0: I came here on the 13th of December, which was my birthday, as a result of a situation in which I was, that I thought there was no way I could come out of the situation. So I also thought of coming here just to come and pray to God, because no prophet has ever prophesied on me before. So I came that day with the hope that as long as I would join the congregation to pray, my prayer will be answered. That was my aim of coming here. So just as we are about closing, then Papa located me.
1: Clap for Jesus.
0: I was so shocked. He was pointing at me, and I wanted to be sure whether I was the one he was pointing at. So I was being like, is it me? He said, yes, it's you. So I walked to the front here, and it was a mystery. Papa went as far as my hometown, was able to tell me things that people have planned against me in my hometown. How I was involved in a case with a private school that I was heading. Because the nature of my work is I'm an educationist. So I'm an education administrator. And I've worked in so many schools where students have come out in flying colors by the grace of God. They also had 100% in their examination through my great work. So Papa located me and told me that yes, I was involved in the police case. Already, I was arrested, sent to cell, and bailed pending investigation of an auditing. I built a school that I was taking charge of, built the final year class, registered students, and there was a 100% pass. As a result of that, the management of the school called me and told me that I have embezzled money. This came as a shock to me, and I was reported to the police. The police took me to the school. I showed them all the work I did, and the police were marveled. So we came back to the police station. I was, you know, bailed. But what Papa told me was a mystery. He said, people have planned to take my glory from me, and people have planned to disgrace me, to make me poor, and he saw me in a worn-out clothing.
1: How many of you were here that day listening to the prophecy? It was what date?
0: It was 13th December.
1: 13th December,
0: 2025.
1: Prophecy. Go ahead.
0: So, Papa just told me that he felt within himself that all is done. So, I should go and come back with testimony. Hallelujah. Fast forward. So what happened was that the auditors were invited from ICAG, and then the auditing started. Beloved in Christ. I am standing on this great altar to let the whole world know that Papa declared that the auditing will become a foolish case. Maybe you didn't hear me. If it has never happened on you before, you'll not understand. I lost appetite for food. I was praying to a day and night. I was praying. I've grown lean. So, to cut a long story short, the auditors came. The last time they came, they asked a few questions. And then you realize that everything was being twisted. They took their report, and then they were going to come out finally to even come and tell us the cost involved in the auditing. As I speak to you today, the external auditor never came. Maybe you've not heard me. If they are inviting an auditor from ICAG, Institute of Chartered Accountants Ghana. Auditors here know. To audit me, to find out fault about me, I'm saying it to the glory of God. That what I heard last 2 weeks was that the auditor charged the school and they were not able to pay. So they wanted to change an auditor. As I speak to you, I don't know when they are going to bring that auditor. But I'm standing on this great altar to the glory of God. That as long as Papa declare it as a foolish case, it has come to pass. I give glory to God. I want to tell everybody in this very auditorium that this is an oven. When you enter this oven, don't have the mindset that Papa is going to locate you. Locate yourself with your prayer and God will take care of the rest.
1: So the case is now a foolish case.
0: Papa, yes.
1: Masoyanko.
2: The God of Pega. Hallelujah. See, my testimony, he said, on the 3rd May, that very night, me bagela mini no wohono. Oko pie ye 14 years. By 9:30, na mi kwa shushe ni be fi. Osi me gune ni masi. Ito on ride them. If you on su mini ni pen eti fi ho. Ito on ride them na ebo 11:30 to 12. Me kwa chini abade no push na mi di mi tibo form. Afi ma hu shibium. He did this so no pa 8 na many suiting because that very it I say sorry up when poor you remember her. Now before that na me no for you na saw me kuku. E don't pen kwa na obehun na e wi me na me ye me hu she ye ye. At the same time so me ti wa. I saw bi ni me da, me ti ke mu kro bi ni me da, me didi kro bi ni me da. Eh. Inti da no me do anu na about 5:30. That was on the 4th. And na me catch us the priest for the say.
1: We are dangerous spiritual husband.
2: Me pay.
1: Oh, da one. Oh, to one. One order.
2: Me tike mu kra.
1: Oh, did this one order.
2: Da.
1: Oh, did dia.
2: Me didi kra.
1: One order.
2: Yes. Ain't in that
1: case. Oh, did dia. Di mo no ne order.
2: Just say me didi na me tia konja supra me tise obi ni me have said.
1: Jesus. Just.
2: It is that day me bedu and I me catch us the priest for the say. Me pay. We are mutong communion oil ni adenu. Communion wine oil no chere me. Tin ko na to oye na mama grandma ka she say dey uba ko bon pair na fesi otan ni ni mu na before we ko nu erade to mi an kasa be re mu e ti mi do come from home frigate na no pe na mi start to praise song na mi ti as e mi tun yun sa be dua e dua mi be dey communion pe na 95 mi mi ba me hunu su mi jidi se una oni ni ejuma ti en je sa mi yare oni mi ba mi ni papa ni mi ni anu Sammy came in for me. I sound by the normal. Eba. Don't pay no swa.
1: Not no for Naira.
2: No for Nasa.
1: No for Nasa.
2: Yes.
1: Don't
2: pay
1: no swa. A higher flat.
2: A higher flat.
1: And not to them, no for Naba.
2: Eba.
1: Oh, but we say my power. But we say my power. But we say my blood. But we say my power. Hey! What the power? Mami, no for Naba.
2: No for Naba. I'm a don't pay no crown who says, see, I'm home in flesh.
1: Ah,
2: me first crown.
1: First, no way, don't pay one.
2: Don't pay one, I'll be home.
1: I'm home, no for no.
2: This is the crab, I'm not saying.
1: Ah, no for no, I push him.
2: No for no, you ratchet, say, I will.
1: I will.
2: I have flat. In a don't pay one, I'll
1: be no for no, Saba.
2: No for no.
1: Let's get it out of
2: no.
1: Jesus, Lord. But we send money, oh. Another miracle.
2: Win a stamp pager. Don't pay me, so I
1: rack. I will say, my God, Jesus.
2: It's last December, no, I started, sir.
1: Last December,
2: yeah.
1: And I don't know for me, right?
2: I just said, no, for now, we have fun. I'm mommy, don't pay now, we'll be home, cook.
1: No, for no. Are we fun? I will not have fun.
2: I said, no, yes, she shame me. It's her son. Now I'm saying, in our way. It's me, don't pay now. I'll be home with you for.
1: I mean, just what do you do? All your neighbor to what I'm so.
2: Bomb.
1: And a power bubble.
2: It's a time I'm
1: a bit. It's a woman that I'm going to say, we'll move on about.
2: Oh, I said, my name
1: is used to mic, you know.
2: I said, my sister, my home, but her name is our Kaswa.
1: It's a number. What about the spiritual marriage, you know?
2: And also, for that time, now, me buy on the fourth.
1: Ah,
2: the
1: Jesus.
2: Imagine I when you're 51 years.
1: 51 years.
2: It's your summer making. When you're in yourself, you're a bad boy, pa. Apa we meet in touch. Yeah, now me ba anointing finance. Eh, the ovi na ye.
1: Aha. When you have the encounter, you become an announcer of the power.
2: It is me touch you say. And your joke be an say. Just say, sina heya, na nyami beshrao. Be my testimony upon testimony if you are sorry how.
1: Let's see your first testimony. With you,
3: the God of Pega. My name is Henry Nyansam. My family and I joined Breakyoke in the year 2017, February. And through that, we've had countless testimonies. Now, in the year 2023, I had the opportunity to work at an organization. Now, this came as a result of a program we did, that's Destiny Encounter Program in the year 2023. And through that program, I had my first work. Now, after the national service, usually some people have they take about a year or more to even be in the house, but in less than 3 months, through the Destiny Encounter Program, I had a job within 4 months. Now, with that same Destiny Encounter Program, in less than, I worked in that first work for about 4 months, and I had another opportunity to work in a bigger company. Now, with that, I worked there for 17 months, and the pay that I was getting was 2 times or 3 times what I was receiving in the previous work. Now, God being so good, I recently got a new opportunity to work at Andogod Ashanti, and I had this position as of a procurement officer at AGA under Pamico Limited. Now, what makes this testimony so wonderful is, at that place in Obuasi, you don't get the opportunity to just go there as a new person. It's an in-hire. So once I got there, they were all like, how come you just came in the scene? Then it means that your protocol is very thick. And I said, yes, maybe I'm a free by the West, but you don't just... And I believe that in AGA, mostly you get a contract of 1 year. And under any subcontractor in AGA, the contract's maximum year is just one. But I had a maximum, I had about 4 years to work there before.
4: Oh, so it's better for Jesus.
3: Again, what makes this testimony very wonderful is 4 years ago, we did a food direction where he asked us to write our name and also the job or the profession or whatever dream we want to attain in life. And he gave us about 4 fruits. Well, I chose the purple fruit, which represents power. And on that paper, I also wrote that to become a procurement specialist or officer. And after 4 years, I believe that that is now that the testimony has manifested.
4: Give it to Jesus.
3: Now, to make everything short, before I even had this, or I even came before Papa to give this testimony, right after I went before him, then he started prophesying even before I opened my mouth to say anything. And that was when I realized that, yes, this man is a true man of God. Because before I even said, he was saying that you are going somewhere. And this and that and that and that. And it was so wonderful. So I'm here to say thank you to God of Pega and to say thank you to Prophet and the entire congregation. That is the church, the working body. The reason why I'm saying thank you is So simple. Every activity that we are doing here as church workers, you have the opportunity to do so many things which become a stepping stone, helping you to gain the blessing you need in Christ Jesus. My advice to the congregation is just two. My first advice is be Jesus conscious. That is to mostly to the choir members, the media team, the young ones there. The Jesus consciousness I'm talking about is you being aware of the things of God, the word of God in your life, your prayer life, being conscious in your tithe, your offering and all that. And the Christ consciousness is the second one. That is the advice. Breaking yoke is the body of Christ. We are part of the body of Christ. Jesus being the head. My advice is, as a church worker, when you come here, no matter what you encounter, be disciplined and be focused to know that whatever it is, at the end of the day, there is light at the end of the tunnel. Thank you.
4: Give it to Jesus.
5: Give it to the Lord.
6: Praise God, praise God, praise God. Hallelujah. We thank God for these powerful testimonies. 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Very powerful. These are the wonderful things God is doing. A man who had a problem at his workplace. Papa declared it a foolish case. It has become a foolish case. A woman whose breast disappeared has come back. Very powerful testimony. Hallelujah.
4: Praise God.
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6: Praise God.
4: Hallelujah.
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3: 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Opposite, you see our billboard, then you branch right.
4: Breaking Yoke Ministry International.
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3: At this time, our father wants to take about 100 calls. So call him on 0243 0243 21 21 80 23 0243 21 21 80 23. God bless you. Make sure you watch Pega TV.
4: The more you watch, the more powerful you become.
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4: Bye-bye.
7: Darkness upon the face of the deep, and the Spirit of God moved upon the face of the waters.

We thank God once again. If you are alive this morning, you gotta give glory to God. So what you say, our Father in heaven. We thank God once again for giving us this such opportunity. The Lord is good and His mercy endures forever. I want you to open your mouth and give God all the glory. I want you to open your mouth and give God all the praise. What's your God has been faithful to us. God has been so graceful to us. We want to open your mouth this evening and thank God for His mercies. For His mercies endure it forever. Wherever you are, open your mouth and thank God. Be one another when you're coupon. I say, this is Christ Vision Central International. This is Christ Vision Central International. My father, Prophet Louis Makaya. This special invitation. So make sure that you honor this invitation that I'm giving to you. Tomorrow morning at the Bethlehem Cathedral, we are overcoming any stagnation in our life tomorrow morning. My father, Prophet Louis Maka, is leading us tomorrow morning. We are going to pray like ever before. I don't know why you want to stay home tomorrow morning, but if I were you, tomorrow morning, God come. Christ Vision Central International, the Bethlehem Cathedral. 8:13 soon, Asha Sia. My papa, Prophet Louis Makaya, baby, will be on your own show, daddy. Yeah, turn up, I know the enemy, my boss, and Pi, but Kessie, we. To baby, I will be out here, don't matter. Make sure that this invitation that I'm giving to you, you're going to honor it. Baby, I'll tell you if you be a castle, my lamb, but we dance, my soul, to phone in. Eternal Papa can see well a pass, we do la pass off her to an assi, a book back, a well a pass. Of a book by an assi, her to can actually meet in his own to a Christian village and shine. A junction is one more, come over, junction one more, come over, etipe. 8:30 Eternal Panason, I shall see. We are going to pray about Empire, Cobo Empire, and I have about Empire was sort of your animal. We say, Miffy Mountains. Ebri, Ayimensa, Asadibotri, Adenta, Madina, and a new Legon. 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I always tell you, say, La Paz ni achimota kanye. 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Etana pa 8:30 nesu muna shasie. My father Prophet Louis Makaya is leading us tomorrow morning ya bompaye. Inti ya teshi nungwa phone nina papa wireless cantonment kwa jose adi phone nina. Usu mami phone nina wa 37 main station honomo. 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Today me tinisi Christian Village and Shane. From Insam Pokwasi.

0: Jacob was a liar.
1: Jesus,
0: the month of grace,
1: oh my God,
0: the month of faith,
1: my God.
0: Bible says when you are born for the 10th time here, was a net qualification, bravo, yes, so Dominico Moria, but because of the prostitute Rahab, it's a woof.
1: Oh, yes.
0: Maybe I will be a weird kindness in Central.
1: Oh, yes.
0: The house of prayer.
1: My God.
0: Bishop said, what can be provided at the what did you get the idea at what did you go for Kumachi at the Yarina tells why the obitium, you are preside, obitium, you are preside. I rather catch us a chariot that was on attack. A brief person, and then 3 days go trashy. You show Kaisi Central.
1: Kaisi Central.
0: By the grace of God.
1: By the grace of God.
0: Maybe you see our Father. Also for me.
1: Deuteronomy chapter 2, the verse number 3.
0: Jacob.
1: Because ye have compassed this mountain long enough. Turn you not what?
0: If you are not able to turn, you can go.
1: It's not a turning point.
0: It's not a turning point.
1: Oh my God.
0: That is why you must turn.
1: Prophetically.
0: Turn yourself. I listen to you.
1: Yes.
0: I tell you, turning point.
1: You
0: say, and then you're quite here.
1: Oh.
0: Yes, you can say, Zacchaeus said, and then you're looking at you, or say, and then you're
1: quite here. About fear. My God.
0: The Bible said, and I told you, you're not it is not you. Yes.
1: And I'm okay.
0: And you will
1: be there. Be there.
0: Bible said, I'm granted it to beautiful gate.
1: Ask
0: after prayer. The blood is so full of was it a name? So, the baby. By heaven enforcement.
1: Heaven enforcement.
0: And I will teach you.
1: Oh, yes.
0: And they will
1: one in you.
0: A good year.
1: Sorry, Nanante.
0: What's your Nanante?
1: Would you do one in you?
0: Your debut, Honor. Your prophetic manifestation.
1: Oh, yes.
0: By heaven enforcement. Or Cassandra Sulebi.
1: My God. The Bishop Prophet.
0: The Bishop Prophet.
1: Louis Makai. And command our people, saying, ye are to pass through the coast of your brethren, the children of Esau, which dwell in Seir, and they shall be afraid of you.
0: When you turn yourself, you have command.
1: Jesus.
0: You have command. You can speak.
1: Oh, yes.
0: You can take it.
1: Oh, yes.
0: You can take it. Again, you are waiting for
1: it.
0: By today I carry the power of the Holy Spirit.
1: Oh yes.
0: In the name of Yeshua
1: HaMashiach. Heavenly
0: enforcement.
1: Jesus.
0: And then you could Yesu say.
1: Amen.
0: The young man who never fire and said to me.
1: Amen.
0: The bomb by your mouth said you go and run around sorry.
1: Amen.
0: The Yarebi also I command it in the name of Jesus. Receive your healing now.
1: Amen.
0: Today is your turning point.
1: Amen.
0: I professor.
1: Yes.
0: Every stomach pain must leave you. I declare by the power of the Holy Ghost, I stand as the son of the prophets in the name of Jesus. Let every bomb darkness must leave now.
1: Jesus.
0: Amen.
1: Amen. Oh yes.
0: I speak prophetically.
1: Amen.
0: Yes,
1: Lord. My God.
0: I command your business must arise.
1: Amen.
0: Your business must arise.
1: Amen.
0: Your business must arise.
1: Amen.
0: Your business must arise.
1: Amen.
0: Your business must arise.

0: forces. I command light into your business.
1: Amen.
0: I command light into your sources.
1: Amen.
0: I command light.
1: Amen. Amen.
0: Amen.
1: Amen.
0: Oh,
1: professor.
0: What is the current
1: you? By the name of Jesus. My God. Amen. And to call. My force. Oh yes. In the name of Jesus. My God has helped you. See, my Jesus. My Jesus.
0: It's a turning point.
1: There's a turning point. There's a turning point to live for.
0: When the turning point you keep,
1: scripture and anointing,
0: it is not about your qualification.
1: There be.
0: About heaven and
1: in the month of grace,
0: the month of grace.
1: Oh yes.
0: The month of grace. Yeah. Rahab was a prostitute.
1: Oh yes.
0: Would you be crazy? We bump on your
1: oh yes.
0: Rahab was a prostitute.
1: My God.
0: The month of grace.
1: Oh my God. And you will be brave.
0: It is about
1: the name of Jesus.
0: It's a turning point.
1: Yes, Jesus.
0: Cassette the month of grace.
1: The month of grace.
0: When the grace of God locates you, no
1: consumption. Debbie.
0: You see, Bible say, Naomi, you can win a Mary.
1: Oh, Jesus.
0: But carry the grace, obit root to lose yourself. And seven come.
1: There be.
0: If you say the month of grace, remember, and the show will be so much.
1: Oh, Jesus.
0: And show the difference.
1: I receive it.
0: I force on that one.
1: Amen.
0: The month of grace.
1: The month of grace.
0: This is a more one who
1: don't talk me.
0: The month of grace.
1: The month of grace.
0: So we do another one.
1: Why a feather is here? Give you up. I say, sorry, come on, come
0: here.
1: So what is it? A software preacher of Jesus Christ will be do a time, sir. And so, ene, what are we saying? Some month we are a castle, month of grace, number five, a grace. Grace.
0: It is not about qualification.
1: Now who say who goes to UK?
0: Yes, sir.
1: And what say who? No one in it. Why any you? Why any no say? Now afena what plan is all the application here? Eh, kwa kotum. Tio testimony with you. Afena what plan is all the application here? Kwa kotum. Now oba turning point. And what new di for makaya inya encounter. And above phone say and come say who? Now who say all life in na no be live in UK?
0: UK.
1: Now who be go school? Obey yes, and I'm planting. I feel now what didn't document say they want to call to. Now, see, I'm now going to submit a connection against the guy. So, I call a visa on your day. Oh, yeah, because statements and idea in the man of Kaliskabi and any accounting. Now, when I was submitting, 81 quadri, no one connection and a number for bear three, a cahone coin. I'm the emission. Gemiashe. Then the refuse to do for any kind of action, come at all. Would you for Cassa? na the Bishop Prophet Louis Makara ye bi ma visa na mum abranti age visa
0: etiam
1: etiam sa
0: etiam
1: obi ti e wa chinisa commission man e din sika etina fa passport number e month of grace a turning point e ye month of grace
0: and the bishop say what have you been watching
1: oh my god
0: yes our turning point
1: Jesus
0: verse 7
1: that's the encore Deuteronomy ah aye Deuteronomy na verse 7 any eti ha
0: for the Lord thy God
1: has blessed thee in all the works of thy hand. My God, he knoweth thy walking through this great wilderness. These 40 years, and the Lord thy God had been with thee. Thou hast lacked nothing.
0: Only himself 40 years. It's not trying to say my friends will one day.
1: Ache.
0: I listen to me.
1: 40 years. 40 years.
0: What now? 40 years.
1: I'm not traveling for 40 years.
0: Adeng.
1: What you wanna use? And I'll come with same chain nipa. Baby, I'll treat you with same. Sister Adeng. Brother Adeng.
0: And yes, sir.
1: And I would do an amount.
0: 40 years. A time has come.
1: And then I
0: swear to you, see, got it. Your dad, that watch
1: it. Oh, Jesus.
0: That man, watch you. While you're, Miss One watching Brown for 15 years.
1: Hey.
0: Who does one in a tip?
1: Who say? My God.
0: What does it mean?
1: My God.
0: What do you want? Why a small glatter? Time has come to favor Zion.
1: A time is now.
0: A
1: month of grace.
0: Deuteronomy chapter 1, verse number 6. A month of grace.
1: Is
0: working.
1: Oh, yes.
0: You see, say, Onyamekasa. The Lord our God will speak.
1: Oh, yes.
0: And the manifestation of testimony will come.
1: Deuteronomy chapter 1, verse 6.
0: Yes, please, sir.
1: I said, the Lord our God spake unto us in Horeb, saying, ye have dwelt long enough in this mount.
0: Enough.
1: Ye have dwelt here long enough. Oh, Jesus.
0: Which one said the stagnation?
1: Oh. Overcoming every stagnation.
0: How can you overcome it?
1: Let us say, overcome, yes.
0: Why did you force the atmosphere?
1: My channel.
0: Hey,
1: Jesus.
0: What can you know about it? Sister, tell me why they
1: had say it.
0: It's a time has come to move,
1: my God.
0: In fear, said what was 38 years for
1: how?
0: It's a matter of high day.
1: Ache.
0: What mean your beggar uncle in Asa?
1: Maybe.
0: What mean your beggar uncle in Asa?
1: Maybe that.
0: Only have verse 2.
1: Verse 7. No.
0: Verse 7.
1: Or say,
0: turn you,
1: and take your journey.
0: Turn you and take your
1: course. And menace.
0: So turn among.
1: Oh, now, Jesus.
0: Take your journey. Take your marriage. Take your visa. Take your promotion. Are you listening to me? A blessing.
1: A menace.
0: As soon as you say, you must tame yourself. You must run.
1: Oh, Jesus. My God.
0: By the word of the prophet.
1: By the word of the prophet.
0: Doors open.
1: Oh, yes. If you be changing, those who follow their show, must remember, must be humble. But the words I would say, Aduma Chedi, and Uma Hodo, you, and it is for the benefit of the children of God, the people of the kingdom. See, they were different. They were evangelists. They were teacher. They were pastor. They were apostle. See, maybe I was off on you different.
0: I said first for them. About that time, if you do work, you do not turn. When the power of God work, you have a casa. Only be it was this year can it see? Here, what traffic? I saw them watching.
1: What now watching?
0: What now why they
1: ache?
0: What your brand paybo etima?
1: Brand paybo kiki.
0: So for senior me be nyame.
1: Yeah, new be member.
0: So for senior me be
1: nyame. Ebe nyame.
2: Yes, Lord.
1: Oh my God.
0: That be nyame be ye. Nyame tole bua won e kasa. Nyame tole bua nyame mere ne mere pa.
1: There be.
0: Ma da ka tse Jeremiah 33. When you like ka tse Jeremiah say o fre me ame.
1: My day member. Me je osu. O si mi ni mu.
0: And so not Jeremiah chapter 1.
1: Oh,
0: Papa

0: the captives were free. Sickness was free. Poverty was free.
1: The
2: call of God is upon the man of God.
1: My God,
3: the Lord is doing greatness at the church auditorium. No bibia with him in around this hour. No, I want you to be a partaker of it. There are a lot of people going through so many things, and then they think it's normal. When you read Genesis chapter 1, verse 26, 27, and 28, God said, "Let us make man." And God blessed man and told man to take dominion over fish, over anything that is on this planet Earth. Okay, but there are a lot of people on this planet Earth that are struggling. Food baby was a serious struggle, or they are in 18, you are in a back who or the team, a woman or the team, but there's no issue. When you read Matthew chapter 10, verse 1, the Bible says that God called the disciples and he gave them power to cast out demons. Okay, to cast out what? Demons. So there's that what you are going to now again say you're normal. No, it's not normal, it's a spirit behind this idea. No, the reason why you are every month be an okobako. So within this 5 months, you know, watch him plan
0: five.
3: But so better be an a spirit no abada.
0: Only counts in a dose.
3: At best, so for a spiritual marriage. But instead of you to tackle the spiritual marriage, you know, you are treating the awareno IIM bano as physical thing. So oh, baby, so you have to go through disappointment. Who told you that oh, baby has to go through disappointment? You have to deal with the spirit that is following you. Jesus say he gave them power to go and then cast out spirits. Now, ekutia and crofono. The reason why we are telling you to come tomorrow morning is that spirits need to wait now. Eba wawari eba mbano. Dana bebo mpaina spirits in enko.
0: Oh yes.
3: Wawari for 12 years ni.
0: My God.
3: Eba mba. Start ben on ye.
0: Oh Jesus.
3: Wako hospital.
0: What check it?
3: Why you everything is okay. Yes, but baby no emba.
0: Emma.
3: Ujini say normal. Ujini say so be a wawari. No. My sister, my brother, anywhere that you are listening to us this evening, I want you to make your way to the church auditorium tomorrow morning. Baby, I will be at Adome from here anywhere. Christ Vision Central International. That spirit, stand still. That spirit will stop following us. And I know one thing for sure. Say, after Etina service, everybody will go home with it. Testimony.
0: Oh, yes.
3: The Bible says in Matthew chapter 9, verse 32 and then 33, that Jesus a bompae mo bia na na so asi. O bompae man we the spirit na man na so asi. The spirit left the person and the person started speaking. It means that what you are going through, a spirit meaning it's behind it.
0: Oh yes.
3: I want you to come tomorrow morning and then come and pray. Don't do what you are going through as a physical thing. Don't treat it as a physical thing. Tomorrow morning at the church auditorium. Atimota Christian Village Junction. Baby, I will be able to call Google Map. No, so better type Christ Vision Sanctuary on the Google Map. Christ Vision Sanctuary on the Google Map. Who is Yango? Uba and Nase Bota. Christ Vision Sanctuary. Baby, I will be on the web. So if you want to direct, turn up at 8:30. Now, as someone I shall say from mountains, every Ayimen Sasa, the wicked Adenta Madina, New Legon. Yen, I about Madina, Zongo Janison. If I fat you want to call Madina, Zongo Janison. You see one Christian Village Janison. A Janison is one more. Malcolm, our Janison, one more. Malcolm, let you pay. Honest one about so. A turn up at 8:30. Now, someone I shall say. Genesis chapter 1 verse 3. The Bible says that when God created heaven and the earth, and the earth was without form and it was void. Let there be light. And there was light. The Bible says that God created two powerful lights. One to rule the day and then one to rule the night. But in the beginning, after God created that two great light be existed. And I want somebody to come for that light. Talking about sun and moon. God said, let there be light. And there was light. So before I sun and then moon, room be banu
4: o chemu no
3: light na light bi wo
4: e wo hoda
3: na light bi wo
4: the
3: Bible say that John came to bear witness of that light,
4: light. Oh Jesus,
3: so tomorrow morning I want somebody to come
4: eh hai bi beto o fio fio
3: sofo e tell up eh hai bi beto bi
4: sofo nam sumu
3: one nam suma check ache sofo obi obi nam sumu a be bia yenya ye kwa ye disika ba onu kwa kwa de kana eba tomorrow morning yenya eba so fio abe bompa ye
4: e
3: setness una sase Timothy Christian Village Junction, a Christ Mission Central International. My father, Prophet Louis Makai,
4: the Bishop Prophet.
3: I'm a young boy, Empire Castle, phoning in a malam. Bawi, dance my soul to one phoning in a bullet me phoning in a yen in a turn up a year bala pass. A bula pass, a fahatu, and I say a book back. Kawala pass. This is Christian Village Junction. Now, my number friend, name you mean 0551 883 883. The major of our time, the general overseer of Christ Mission Central International. Tomorrow morning, he's the one leading us. In your boom, abompire. Now, know one thing for sure. So, be a no real sorry for no more. Now, on your corner, I call back the same. The last time, epilepsy guy be by. So, for after service, now, epilepsy in maybe. After service, you're trying to send empo na beba. Meaning, I don't know what you are going to. I want you to make your way to the church auditorium tomorrow morning.
4: Oh.
3: Now I bet you say, eternal pa, the sickness that you are bringing to the church auditorium, you are not going home with the sickness again. Luke 4:40. They brought sick people to Jesus Christ. They brought the sick people. And then Jesus Christ prayed and laid hands on them. And we are reading in the journey here. He said, yeah, turn up. I don't know why I want you to stay home tomorrow morning. Make sure that baby will be out here in this evening. No, yeah, turn up. Invitation here, the man will be another invitation. No, but so if you are no more, now you need to be before. I'll be boom, I'll bump. When you go to the shop,
2: oh, yeah, Mr. Honor, on your case here. The baby will be out here. Under the drumming chapter 2:1, as you take your journey, you must make your way. You must what? Make your way. Everybody, there be a wobia. Echina, nyame be nyame. Because only a room is still Christ sanctuary. Say a cassie a chilemua. Yes, read it for me.
4: Deuteronomy chapter 2,
2: the
4: verse number 1.
2: Yeah, quite.
4: Or say, then we turned and took our journey into the wilderness.
2: Into the what?
4: Wilderness.
2: Stagnation must leave
4: that. Oh yes.
2: You must overcome.
4: Overcome.
2: And you are the one you must move from your wilderness.
4: Professor.
2: I listen to me.
4: Oh yes.
2: But you are the one who must move fast.
4: Oh yes.
2: So and then you can be so.
4: Oh, quite be a
2: ass. And then David Bompay, waiting for yourself for her. David Bompay, Psalm 40, verse number 2. Tell me, God is going to lift somebody.
4: Jesus' name.
2: When you're going to pay you, when you're going to send you five
4: days. Amen.
2: When you're going to pay you off, you may be a day.
4: Amen.
2: So, Baba, what's our pioneer? When you mean the page out,
4: amen.
2: As of ready,
5: you can tell on you. It's ready, amen.
2: God is using Bishop Makai as a God to deliver you.
4: Amen.
2: from the place of sick for Lord.
3: Oh, yes.
2: So you miss your say,
3: yes, Lord.
2: I give you a mountain when you,
3: yes.
2: I give you your dream one. I ready be now. Odi for Makaya.
3: Odi for Makaya.
2: As of ready.
3: Odi for.
2: As of ready. Ready.
5: Oh my man, I'm more tinting.
2: I ready my man, I'm more tinting.
3: Establishment. Oh my God.
2: I'm a man, I'm more ready.
3: A tinting here.
2: Come.
5: Yes, I know. Odi John for fresh.
2: Odi John for fresh day.
3: Yes, I'm.
2: What you say, Sarah? Sarah, man, you know. Me nyame mama serene
3: mama serene
2: sala to nyon fufuro de lo yo bo ni to nyon fufuro when the turning point
3: yes, Lord.
2: Is locating your life e be yo sisi it is not about your age
3: that be
2: some of my quarters
3: yes, Lord.
2: Mami be what 57 years with chapter mami na for the yare de bai
3: oh Jesus
2: mami be what the food that come what that
3: 21 days 21 days
2: 21 days The beer disappointment,
3: my God.
2: The beer you be wallow. The beer you too shut
3: down.
2: What now are they?
3: Ache. Ache.
2: What now are they?
3: Ache.
2: If you are able to take your journey,
3: take your journey.
2: If you are able to take your back,
3: turning point.
2: Take your back. Tokem. For Tokem.
3: Maybe I will be.
2: Maybe
3: I will be.
2: From there.
3: Oh, Tokem.
2: So we talk about
3: Achimota Christian Religions. Christ Vision Sanctuary International.
2: Be aware, Christ Vision Sanctuary.
3: Oh yes.
2: But see, maybe I will be aware. Christ Vision Sanctuary.
3: Maybe I will be.
2: Except Onyame do Ochi Ebe Onyame Ma.
3: Oh yes.
2: Except Onyame Ebe Onyame.
3: Lord.
2: Maybe I will be aware. Fell. So we Christ Vision Sanctuary.
3: Christ Vision.
2: Christian Village. Echina.
3: Echina.
2: Yes, Lord. Disappointment does. We are human caraba. We are human caraba. David is One day, me and Kasa, me pretty so. Bishop, I say, you are a prophet of God. You cannot suffer like that.
3: At all.
2: You need a car, man of God. You need a car. By the prophetic
3: unction.
2: Within 7 days.
3: Receive your car.
2: Drive. The car is here anymore.
3: I see
2: my car. I car. Oh, you can send me a
3: over there. I see you. I see you.
2: Bishop, I'm not going to take care of you. I'm going to take care of you. Well, you must send him was here.
3: My God.
2: And I'm a tear condition.
3: Oh, yes.
2: The car no care, man, my phone.
3: What do you form one?
2: 24/7 with you form one. You can be a prophet of God. The one team is who you must be yourself.
3: Or yourself.
2: Or yourself. Now yourself was Isaiah.
3: Let
2: Isaiah chapter 1 was Shankom. Chapter 2 was
3: Shankom.
2: Chapter 3. Chapter 4. Chapter 5. Chapter 6 was the day he was here died.
3: My God.
2: That day I saw the Lord.
3: And you know, chapter 1 to 6. Now I was there.
2: When you can't look at the one. Isaiah was a poor.
3: He was a prophet.
2: So what's here? And I know so for me, was here.
3: I know my father.
2: What do you for a second? What's the son? Dino, you're missing the day. one so that's on quatre when I miss on no deep for
3: my
2: hole.
3: My God,
2: because the can't be worse previous word you was a 70% bread. And money do you do my year? It's me a our father bishop in Israel.
3: The bishop prophet.
2: The Bibia will be an Bibia water water. Also for in your manacha. No one said I get the emphasis. We are Juman Mancofua. It's a say, who knew a bicycle, but then Jesus was here. What Catra was saying, more common far control or talk, and let's get to cook.
3: I send you without the pest.
2: That's what we could buy.
3: Did you lack anything?
2: It, you cannot tell me say you are a man of God when you pray for somebody. Now, when you pray, it's in your Makayo.
3: It's an error.
2: You need prophetic answer.
3: Oh, yes.
2: Upon your life.
3: Oh, yes.
2: Why are you not going to check?
3: I check.
2: Mais soyez attentif.
3: Attention.
2: Je l'ai connu mais il y a mieux de 20 years new. Vous ne tamo rien de mieux. Non mais moi yang pala. Vous ne tamo et bi kwa odi o o tie mi. Ma papa ni o tie mi. Vous sou ye ja odi for my kai. But any do.
3: Maybe
2: I by say yes by it. As we have been.
3: I'm just saying ni mo.
2: Na ye ka say odi o so en mieux ma ben 70. Odi o so 70 years ago. Ya o ka odi o so 70 years. O do no power twenty. O so for here case we certain ya mieux ma yes, we did hear no father.
3: Maybe
2: I will be aware. Can
3: only be first that
2: 0244-377-540 any bishop won't buy it. 0244-377-540 for bishop CCA.
3: Yeah,
2: 0244-377-540 the book of Deuteronomy chapter 2 can call 40 man.
3: Deuteronomy
2: Mahonya
3: Deuteronomy your enemies
2: what I want you can say yache
3: yache
2: you need to
3: and we used to do
2: as of your uncle
3: Deuteronomy chapter 2
2: as of 40 1 verse 40. Baby, I want to be here and that
3: when you're meeting me, chapter 1, the verse number 4.
2: Yes, please.
3: Anyway, but as far as for you,
2: turn you
3: and take your journey, into the wilderness, the wilderness by the way of the Red Sea. Or somebody
2: ask for you.
3: Only workers.
2: Only workers.
3: Take your journey, but ask for you. Deuteronomy chapter 1 verse 4. But as for you,
2: turn you,
3: and take your journey into the wilderness by the way of the Red Sea.
2: May God bless you. So tell us about the mission.
3: Oh, yes.
2: I'm Michelle. We are coming to sanctuary. It's the baby. Tiadasi. We are in Israel. Tiadasi.
6: Praise the Lord. So this year I started 21 day fasting, you know, and I'm catching mini ayo fasting way day mini ebi da but name ya mini aye. See mini mini ani start ya buy and then the second week. What became here the second week? Prophet called and said that in 21 days, 5 people are going to get a job. So I told God that I want to be number one. The rest will battle for the 4. Let me hear number one. So I started praying and for the become Wednesday, Thursday, Friday. So we made sure Wednesday, Thursday, Friday we were here. In the house, people were like, Sister, what done is of mommy? It was very too much. And I was like, I know what God is going to do, so I'll still keep on praying. So the next week, that was the second week of the fasting, prophet called me and told me that my CV has been picked by somebody in the spiritual realm. So when my CV gets to any company, they don't see it. So he gave me a direction. So I counted the days, like the 21 days, in 3 weeks. Before then, I met a guy in church hall, and we were talking. He asked me what I was doing. I was like, I could roam from Adabraka to Osu, walking, just posting my CV. So the guy said, okay, maybe God will do it, so I should just hold on. So I think on the 20th day, I had a call from him. I was in church. It was Tuesday. He said I should come over to, he was working in the ministry, so I should come over. I was like, okay. So when I went, he took me to his director, and the director said that somebody had left the department and they needed somebody to replace him. So I should bring my CV. That was on the 21st, the next day, and that I should start work the next day. So the next day I took my CV there. That was the 21st day, exactly 21 days that prophet gave. So I started work on that 21st. So while there, I had posted a lot of CVs to all 26 banks in Ghana, no reply. But whilst I was in ministries, I had a call from one savings and loan company. I went for aptitude test. I passed. They scheduled an interview. I went. But the day on the interview, I was late. They gave me one. I got there 3:30. So I didn't tell them I'm not coming because I had a meeting earlier on. But when I went there, we were 7 in all. They had already come at 1 o'clock and they had finished with them. When I went, they had time for me. They did the interview. The next day, they told me that out of the 7 people, they picked 2. I and another guy. So I should start work on this mix. So while I started work in the savings and loan this month, May, when I was there, I had another interview at one national bank. And they called me. I went for the interview. They sent me a letter that I have gotten the job as an officer too. So I should start in June. And they are paying me 3 times what I'm getting at the savings and loan. Being there also, I remember when I was in school, I applied for an oil company. That was about 2-3 years ago. I was there and they sent me a mail that I should come and write a pretest. I went to write this at Labadi and I'm still waiting for the reply. I know God has done it because He's already done so many things. Right now, I can choose the job I want. Me na me chese mi page, ma we anase mi page, because office ni enu ni ni ada. Me den yami ase for His glory.
7: Someone will lift your hands and go take all the glory. Anyone you are looking for a job, may God give you a better job.
8: Prof, I did my gay testimony at dance room, and he said, gay service or we school no wa pe juma for so many years onye juma ye o from onye juma ye o
9: onye bi ye
8: onye juma ye
9: my god
8: ade wa wan se o wa so do fi onu na daddy kache ni se we hu se in the spiritual realm no obi afa ni CV na CV na ya fa no obi ko beti akwa offices ya kwa njuma mu onye juma ye da but as at the day oba so do fi onu mo daddy say he's giving her 21 days after that 21 days to benye juma e na dey one one say on the same 21 days na so ya pepepepe na get in your juma e
9: my god
8: after no wait
9: on the same 21
8: days no after no wait no when ya juma 3 account say we juma 4 obi na on your juma e o when ya juma 3 account juma no I 4 I have 4.
9: My God.
8: Obi tie.
9: Jesus.
8: We're going through the same problem.
9: Oh,
8: what now? What you
9: got? Overcoming stagnation.
8: What now? What? Uwe school yen ne. Uwe school awe uwe national service yen ne. Enye
9: no.
8: Enye ne sofo.
9: Enye ne.
8: But what pejuma papa pejuma ni ma. Se u tie ne nyumre we ya. Aye et na anopa. Aso ifi onmo. 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And then I made it for Prophet Louis Makaya. I'm down the boom and bomb pie. Woman, dear testimony, or say your own will never be different. Yes, sir, Debbie. Now that is so shame coming on my dinner. They name Empowder. They didn't pound that.
9: Debbie.
8: They know Empowder. Say 3 days, say 3 days. Accurate.
9: Yeah.
8: Accurate.
9: Oh, yes.
8: Oh, a footballer can pass it.
9: Accurate prophet.
10: accolade.
3: So for all my 21 days, 21 days.
10: Pepper.
3: Aye. Jacob, Thursday, your bonpire man is Thursday.
10: Thursday.
3: The following day, Friday.
10: Oh.
3: UK Embassy. Man. US Embassy. A friend. The same day.
10: The same day.
3: ABC Dow. ABC Dow. Now apply crime. Untimi. But by the grace of God.
10: Oh.
3: Unya ras or
10: the month of grace.
3: The month of grace.
10: Oh, yes.
3: Unya ras or the fiorum.
10: Ala masuka daba.
3: Timi obits ye. Aye, turn up. Aye, nina ye bas or the fiorum. Aye, Timota. Christian Village Janishen. Ubeko gogo mapono sobe. Type a Christ Vision Sanctuary on the Google map. Who is Yango? Uba Anase Boat, a Christ Vision Sanctuary. Oh, Apono. So, Bibi, I will be on a map on Edward Brass or the film direct. At last, some nation, I say 8:30. Now, Papa Prophet Louis Makaya, found my client, Pibono, Italy, who prepared being in Ebbon Pine to make sure that Bibi, I will be on the Nina Babbo Empire. It is non denominational. I meant to them say, oh, no, be as I am non denominational. Yenina Babbo Empire, Baba National for Bob, Lighthouse for Bob, Pentecost. For bo, press before bo, any before bo, prepare for cry bo.
10: Oh, yes.
3: I'm telling you. Ah, so for.
10: You're not a Muslim. Obey our soul, yes, sacrifice. Who to name court and me fear without a sacrifice? What you say,
3: yes, sir.
10: But Odi for Makaya on Tomoko, on Tom Tosno, on Tonyadwa, The man of God is moved prophetically, spiritually. It's all the answer of your head, over 2 and a month. See, a amount of grace, and a prophet of this kind was a one who faith and wound here. One of the things is that once only would you for your encounter, when your faith ain't here. The prophet don't need your faith. Oh, yes, I'll be bumpy. I want to. The one found no bumpy. I'm on. Oh, yeah, I'm pay. I'm pay a bit my tuma. And Kadia will come away from Muda. I'm
11: going to read a cast in the end of chapter 14,
10: which was entitled
11: Bible 50 Go Forward.
10: Come
11: with me. Let them stop crying. Omunya is soon almost. Omunya and Chimun on where they
10: are. Omu Chim.
11: Now they catch up with the Omu.
10: Apprehend. Mukoma.
11: Said the radicalism. I say, tell them, let them stop crying.
10: Stop crying.
11: Now, what they must do, they say, come on, take the step of faith.
12: Okay. Step of faith.
11: If you do OTAN,
10: Gidianamo.
11: But so they catch up, say, Omunya is soon. Omunya is a tintin. Nobody, Omu take you up with any. So we meet me up with your fracas and your bra, mommy. We see you in your me with your bra, with your bra. That's all bra. Then you meet for the same kind of yanyu sika kobe. But we believe strongly say we name the God of Makaya, and we Abraham. Because you name say the book of Matthew 11:28 says there was one this one and the code.
12: Abraham.
11: But so we meet me in your say fracas.
12: Never had it.
11: I mean, yeah, that is why I catch up say they would just sooner. Exodus, the kind. Exodus chapter 14, I think the verse 15. And the kind is Wobby, Kaima,
13: Catch a Moses,
11: Won't call on it.
13: My father, Prophet Louis Makaya, a dear Nimama Yabompa. And I'm another friend here 024-333-3990. Oh, friend, I'm a D4 CCR. 024-333-9990. Fred, Naman is CCR. And answer 0551-883388. In your basso, if you're on my channel, probably boom, my bumpire. Make sure so baby be out here at Dome FM around this hour. No, this is a special invitation that we are giving to you, so make sure you honor this invitation that we're giving to you. Now, me do for a bumpire, may you see if we're in a UTI Dome FM around this hour. Offer 0243-339990. In your basso, if you're on channel, pa. By the grace and the mercies of God, tomorrow morning, anyone that will step is to have food in the church auditorium, the person will go home with a testimony. Utimia, make sure I say channel for a bass or if you then you will never go back the same you came. So make sure that invitation here the Maui, you go and honor this special invitation and God will turn your life around. 8:30, assuming they're not your shots by 1:32 na Japan. My father, Prophet Louis Maka, Etuns Afro Bibian, Tikaswa for Malam Bawi, Dan Suman, so to Funina, Yenina, Yenina, pass Yenfahatu, and Asia Puba Kawala pass. Means you were Christian Village Junction. 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One more, your Malcolm no Etipe from mountains and Abba Madina Zongo Jan Fatimota means you a Christian Village Junction. 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Last upon more Malcolm, our last upon more Malcolm no Etipe. Every Wednesday, Thursday, Friday, Biano, all night, Ekoswa, so if you're on, the enemy has done this with Prophet Louis Makaya. Every Wednesday, Thursday, Friday, Biano, this month, Itiemu, and our next month, so, Wednesday, Thursday, Friday, 10 p.m. Bia all night, Ekoswa. The enemy has done this. If we open any information about the church, we'll call on our social media handles, Christ Vision Central International, on Facebook, YouTube, Instagram, and then TikTok, Christ Vision Central International. But Tuesday, Munti, So, my friend, I'm meeting for CCR, number 0243-339990. You are calling Yamidi for right now. Yamidi for is praying for everybody who is listening to Adoma from around this hour. So, make sure you are calling Yamidi for right now. Number 0243-339990. And that's 0551-883388. And now, we are going to pray. Pray without ceasing. It's happening to make sure I say, oh, and yeah, baby boom, a bumpy. A lot of things are happening within this year. In Kofo, a wound to make sure I say, wow, what's him in you know, oh, no, on Chema, then I will come on, and yet that too late. Oh my, then ain't it too late? Make sure that this morning you come. Then you are boom and bumpire. That baby be a Danny Shabiano when Yakopong and set you free. When Yakopong will set you free. So make sure that you come. If God can change the destiny of Jacob, who are you? Who are you? So make sure that this morning you come and then God will set you free. Aye, nana power 8:39. As someone I shall say, aye, Wednesday, Thursday, Friday. The enemy has done this all night. No, Wednesday, Thursday, Friday. Every day be aye 10 p.m. Wednesday, Thursday, Friday. It be on the 26th of June. Aye, next month, 26th of June. Now, and it be we start all night. Way the enemy has done this with Prophet Louis Makaya. This month, no, Wednesday, Thursday, Friday, 10 p.m. and then next month is Wednesday, Thursday, Friday, 10 p.m. Because you have a baby, I will be on over banner. You have a boom abo empire. Sorry for me, the empire, the empire. We do everything prayer. Yanton she was sorry for Yanton Sobolo, Anton Semina, Anton Powder, Anton Prekese, Anton Back to Sender Oil. 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I was sorry for Honum any supermarket, Honum any supermarket, Honum any sorry fee, Honum a sorry fee until Bebano empire and Ebebo. 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Many one coming by Grand Camino, me from a bedding about two Honum, number of a bomb pie. I saw your banana pie there. I don't think so. So did he come and then the bomb pie? Well, Drew Sukrana da. Psych your mind, Nabra, Nabebo empire. If Jesus Christ told the disciples, according to Matthew 17:21, if this kind thing goes not out except by fasting and then by prayer, many one coming back coming here from that one.